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4: It's yet another day on this altar. Just begin to worship your lover, your maker, your keeper, your sustainer.

love you with all my strength. You are my rock, that rock that never fails, the rock in which was or on top which we stand, the rock in which we hide. We will love you with all of our lives, forever, all our days. Can somebody for the next few moments just still bless the name of your God? Bless the name of your God. Let him know how much you deliberately love him, how much you intentionally love him. Love him with all that you are. Love him with all that he has made you to be. Love him with all that is making you to be. All that he has blessed you with, all that he's blessing you with, and all that he will bless you with. Let him know how much you've loved him with your life, how much you are loving him with your life, and how much you will continually love him with your life. We will love you forever, oh God. Because you remain the Lamb upon the throne, we will love you. We will love you all our days. We will love you all our lives, forever and ever. Father, this is our confession this morning. This is our declaration this morning. Forever, O Lord, we will love you. We will love you, O God, with all that we have. We have loved you. We will love you. We are loving you. Ekiba lo kepeli ketodos kutubaranta diagaba. Legeteli bebidi katali bebredus kapabradis ketiri kididiatu. 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We will love you with all that we are. We will love you with all of our strength. We will love you with all of our souls. We will love you with all that you have given unto us. The spouses you've given unto us, the children you've given unto us, the businesses you've given unto us, the career path you've

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Ikabongos keteri yakapa. All other gods are the works of men. You are the only God. You are the only true God. You are the only living God. And so, Father, this morning, we declare from the depth of our hearts that there is none like unto you. You reign supreme over our lives. You reign supreme over our homes. You reign supreme over our bodies, our health. You reign supreme over our destinies. You reign supreme over our yesterday. You reign supreme over our today. You reign supreme over our tomorrow. You reign supreme. Father, Lord, we say thank you. Father, Lord, we say thank you. Forever and ever, O God, we will love you. Forever and ever, O God, we will love you. Our sons will love you. Our daughters will love you. Our fathers will love you. Our mothers will love you. Every husband on this altar will love you. Every wife on this altar will love you. Father, we give you the praise. We give you the glory, for in Jesus' a mighty name we have given thanks and worshiped. Amen and amen. Hallelujah. Glory be to God in the highest. I was glad when they said unto me, let us go to the global prophetic prayer altar with Apostle Goodart. Hallelujah. Glory be to God. Once again, a good morning, good afternoon, good evening to each and every one of us, wherever it is we have joined us from this beautiful day. Right here from the studios in Abuja, in Nigeria, in God's own country, it is 5:12 a.m. West African time. And on behalf of my father, my coach, my mentor, the spiritual lead over my life, your life, over this mandate, in the presence of Apostle Goodart OBC Ekweme, I bid you all a very, very warm welcome. Like he loves to say, it's indeed a great day to be alive. Hallelujah. Glory be to God. Glory be to God. Glory be to God. What we know what to do if we haven't done that just yet, is our time to have a praise break. And what do we mean by praise break? Perhaps you're joining us for the very first time. This is Global Prophetic Prayer Altar, a non-denominational altar where we just love on Jesus and just call, as far as you call upon the name of the Lord Jesus, you are most welcome. But perhaps you don't call upon his name yet. Well, you have the opportunity and the privilege not to leave this altar without doing so. God bless you for joining this morning. So kindly reach out to your friends, your neighbors, your colleagues, copy the link on all of the social platforms where we belong and post on your status. Start a watch party on Facebook. I mean, send a link to your various groups. Even if they don't get to wake up now to join, they can always join and play back later. But I mean, let the publicity go there and let them know that God is real. God is life. We ain't doing no jokes here, no tricks, you know, on the Global Prophetic Prayer Altar. We are as real as God is to us. Glory be to God in the highest. So let them know that we are live on Facebook at Apostle Goodart. We are also live on Instagram at Apostle Goodart. We are live on our YouTube channel at GPPA TV. 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
will be glad you did, because I guarantee you, you is a one-stop shop where anointed times of worship, seasons, worship songs, night and day, uninterrupted supply of anointed messages from Apostle Goodart and Pastor Bimbo. You also have access to our daily devotional. You have access to what is going on in the ministry. You can join the service online. I mean, the list is ended. So give it a try, and I'm sure you will be glad you did. Hallelujah. Glory be to God in the highest. Well, not to waste. Also, how could I have forgotten? I mean, for those of us who reside here in Nigeria, God's own country, we are live on 30 terrestrial stations. 30 terrestrial stations from here in Abuja to Lagos, to Gombe, to Port Harcourt, to Calabar, to Ebonyi, to Enugu, to Osun State, my village in Oshogbo, to Abeokuta, to Port Harcourt, to Makurdi, to Kogi State, to Akure. I mean, the list is endless on 30 terrestrial stations, and God continues to bless us indeed in the name of the Lord Jesus Christ. Glory be to God in the highest. Hallelujah. Amen and amen. Once again, on behalf of my father, my coach, my mentor, my spiritual cover, Apostle Goodart OBC Ekrem, I bid you all a very, very warm welcome. Now, let's go to the business of the day. Hallelujah. As far as for many of us who are aware already, I mean, you know, the theme of the month is that we are bouncing in the Lord, and the strength of the joy of the Lord remains our strength. Hallelujah. That is the theme where God has placed us this month. But by the side, God gave us an instruction for those who are 10 tribe, who are part of the prayer team of apostles. We call them the tribe family. If perhaps you've not been a part of it online or on site, you'll be glad. I will implore that you please be a part of it, and you will be glad you do so. So we began a 31-day realignment prayers. To realign ourselves back to heaven's agenda for Apostle Goodart, for Pastor Bimbo, for the Rogic and Home Mandate, and in turn for our individual life. You see, as we begin to realign ourselves, we find out that things begin to fall in place. Hallelujah. I mean, I remembered yesterday that in the month of July, so just a few days ago before we crossed into August, there were declarations, prophetic declarations, that God was taking us to our prepared place. Yes, our prepared place. And you know, if you're going to a prepared place, there is need for us to, I gave an illustration yesterday that there's need. If you're looking for somewhere you have not been before, you see, God is leading us to a place where we have not been before. And most of us, what we do when you drive to a location you've not been before, you put the address of where you're going to on your Google map, and it will lead you. At that point in time, you are subject. You are subject. Wow, thank you, Jesus, for that word. You are subject. You are forcefully subject to follow the leadings of the voice prompt you hear on that Google Map direction. Whether you like that voice or not, whether it is deep, whether it's shallow, whatever you feel about that voice, it is irrelevant. All you need to do is to follow the leading of that voice, and you will definitely get to where you are going. But if you choose not to, you will arrive somewhere, but you will not arrive at the prepared place where God has for you. But that will not be our portion in the name of Jesus. So if God is telling to us in July that he's taking us to a prepared place, and we step into August right from the very first day, he's telling us to realign ourselves, then that means there must be something about us and the prepared place where God wants us to be. Perhaps we've been heading in the wrong direction, or we've been doing things in not so quite the right way, and he wants us to get things right. Hallelujah. So we're going to be praying
realigning ourselves. That's what we've been doing the entirety since we began this month. And we've been meeting on site at 6 p.m. every day. I mean, the details will be shared before we round up this morning. But yesterday, while we were there, Apostle led us to pray from Revelation chapter 5, from verse 12. But it's like, I'll take back to verse 9, and that text is where we'll push further this morning. He led us there yesterday, and for those who missed it, the mercy of God has prevailed over your life, so we can also still pray over it again this morning. Revelation chapter 5 from verse 9, he says, "And the sung a new song, saying, Thou art worthy to take the book and to open the seals thereof. For thou wast slain and hast redeemed us to God by the blood out of every kindred, every tongue and people and nation." Verse 10 says, "And hast made us unto our God kings and priests." Hallelujah. We are kings and we are priests, and we shall reign here on the earth. So one of God's assignment for Jesus to die on the cross of Calvary is for us to reign as kings and priests and to reign on this earth. Verse 11 says, "And I beheld and I heard a voice of many angels round about the throne and the beast and the elders, and the number of them was 10,000 times 10,000 and thousands of thousands." Hallelujah. Numerous angels. He says, "Saying with a loud voice, Worthy is the Lamb that was slain." Worthy is the Lamb. What is that Lamb? Jesus that was slain on the cross of Calvary. He said, what did Jesus go to the cross for? To receive power. Hallelujah. And riches and wisdom and strength and honor and glory and blessing. Worthy is the Lamb that was slain to receive on behalf of Adelua, to receive on behalf of Goodat Ekweme, to receive on behalf of Abimbola Ekweme, to receive on behalf of the leadership, the eldership of Rogic and Hom, to receive on behalf of the Global Prophetic Prayer Altar family, of power, riches, wisdom and strength and honor and glory and blessing. So those are the things we're going to focus on this morning. It is important for us to know that the reason God doesn't do anything without a purpose. You see, this heavenly declaration reveals the seven dimensions Christ's victory has gained over for us as believers united with Christ. We will pray these realities into our lives this morning. We will continue to dominate in all of them in the name of the Lord Jesus Christ. The first thing says that we have received power. You have received power. Power is not in noise. Power is in manifestation. It's not only when you see people fall down under the anointing. No, you receive power when you gain victory in your health. You receive power when, as a couple, you gain victory in your marriage over every turbulence, over every chaos that comes your way. Our children receive power when they overcome every temptation, every peer pressure they face in life. So we're going to declare, according to the scriptures, he says in Acts chapter 1 verse 8, he says, "And you and I, as shall receive power when the Holy Ghost has come upon us, and we shall be witnesses to me in Jerusalem and in all Judea and Samaria and to the ends of the earth." Ephesians 3:20 says, "Now unto him who is able to do exceedingly abundantly above all that we can ask,
think or imagine according to the power that works in us. What power is that? The same power that raised Christ from the dead, the same power that took Jesus to the grave and resurrected him, the same power that raised Lazarus from the dead, the same power that healed the blind Bartimaeus, the same power that healed the woman with the issue of blood, the same power that made Peter, after he obeyed God and went for a lunch, he caught up many fishes to the point where his net began to break. Can we, on this altar this morning, say, Father, in the name of the Lord Jesus Christ, because Jesus is worthy to receive all power, on this altar this morning, as I realign myself back with my God, I realign myself back to the power that Jesus bore on the cross of Calvary for me. I receive all the power that Jesus bore on the cross of Calvary for me, for my wife, for my children. Can somebody afresh on this altar today? You see, when we are realigning ourselves, we are saying that, Lord, we are just starting afresh with you. Perhaps we have missed it in so many ways. The power that we have not used, the power that we did not realize that we have, it come now unto him who is able to do. God is able to do exceedingly. He's able to do abundantly above all that we can think, ask, or imagine. I don't know what that thing is that you've thought about, what you've imagined, what you've prayed about. Our God is able to do exceedingly abundantly above it, because there is that power in us. Can we activate that power? Reactivate that power as we realign ourselves. Father, I realign myself back to that power that work in me, in the name of the Lord Jesus. As I realign myself, O God, let your power be reactivated in me. I receive that power afresh from the Holy Ghost. I receive that power afresh from the Holy Ghost to dominate in every area of my life, to dominate my health, to dominate in my finances. As a couple, we dominate together in our marriage. Husband, you will not dominate your wife. Wife, you will not dominate your children. Wife, you will not dominate your spouse. You dominate together as a family over principalities and powers, because we are seated above them as kings and priests. The body of Christ, we dominate together. No denomination would dominate another. No pastor would dominate another. No leader would dominate his follower. No follower would dominate his leader. We reign together as kings and priests. We receive the power of God. Father, in this season, O God, in this month of realignment, O God, we reactivate ourselves back to that power that Jesus received for on our behalf on the cross of Calvary, and we walk in it. We walk in that power. We walk in that power. We walk in that authority that he has given unto us to trample upon serpents and upon scorpions. And nothing shall by any means hurt you and I. And nothing shall by any means hurt Apostle Gudata, because of the power of God. Nothing shall by any means hurt Pastor Bimbo, because of the power of God. Nothing shall by any means hurt any member of the Global Prophetic Prayer Altar, because of the power of God. Nothing hurts any of our children represented on this altar globally, because of the power of God. Father, Lord, we say thank you. Thank you because your power is reactivated in us as we realign ourselves. As we realign ourselves, my Father, your power is reactivated over that brother that is on the sick bed. Over that couple going through a turbulence in their home, over that child that is in one form of depression or confusion or the other, over that family that is in a bad financial state, Lord, your power is reactivated upon their lives in the name of the Lord Jesus. And we dominate as kings and priests. We dominate as kings and priests. We dominate as
kings and priests in the name of the Lord Jesus Christ. Amen and amen. Glory be to God in the highest. Hallelujah. Amen and amen. The next thing he talks about here, after power, he says that the Lord has given unto us riches. He talks about kingdom riches. He talks about divine provision. You see, as a follower of Christ, what Jesus did on the cross of Calvary was to receive, first of all, for us, power. And after power, he received for us riches, riches. The Bible says in Philippians chapter 4 and verse 19, it says, my God shall supply all your need according to his riches, according to his riches, according to his riches, according to his riches, according to his riches. It is out of the wealth, out of the riches of a nation that the members, the citizens of the nation have financial supply unto them. Out of the wealth bank of God, out of the rich bank of God, He is supplying all of our needs. He didn't say he's going to supply some of our needs. No. So if at any point in time we don't have all that we need, then something is not quite right there. 2 Corinthians chapter 8 verse 9 says, "For you know that the grace of the Lord Jesus Christ, that though he was rich, yet for your sake he became poor." You see, Jesus became poor that you, through his poverty, might become rich. Jesus became poor, but he didn't stay poor. Hallelujah. He went down to become poor, but he rose up victorious in riches. He rose up victorious in wealth. And for you and I, the Bible says, in Psalms 23, one of my favorite scriptures, it says, "The Lord is my shepherd, I shall not want." The New Living Translation of Psalm 23 verse 1 says, "The Lord is my shepherd, I have everything that I need. I have all that I need." Can you declare on this altar today that because you are a son of God, because I reign as king and priest, I have absolutely everything I need according to the riches of God that Jesus went to the cross of Calvary to get on my behalf, to get on behalf of Apostle Guda, to get on behalf of Pastor Bimbo, to get on behalf of the entire Logic and Home family, to get on behalf of every member of the Global Prophetic Prayer Altar. We have all that we need because our God is supplying all of our needs according to his riches in glory in Christ Jesus. I hope someone is praying these prayers this morning. We are realigning ourselves. We are reactivating all that the thing Jesus has done for us, what he received from us, for us. He received the power of God for us. We have dealt with that. Now we are on the riches. I have the riches of God. I have the riches that Christ collected on my behalf. I have access to the riches of God. I have access, oh God. I have access to the throne of riches. I have access. I dominate in wealth. I dominate in riches, the riches of God. I have all that I need. Fathers, can you declare on the altar as priests over your home that you have everything that you need to be a responsible father, to be a diligent father? I have everything that I need. Hey, women, wives on this altar, can you declare to be a Proverbs 31 woman? I have all that I need to take care of my home, to support my home, to make sure my home is in order. As parents, can you declare that we
we have all that we need to take care of our children, to take care as finances of the gospel in the kingdom of God. Can you declare that you have everything that you need to take the kingdom, take the gospel of Christ all across the nations, to Judea, to Samaria, to every part of the world. We have all that we need to fulfill the global prophetic prayer altar mandate, to fulfill the mandate of Rogic and Homer. We have all that we need. We will never be in lack in the name of the Lord Jesus. Lack is not our portion. Riches is our portion. Can you declare that you realign yourself with the riches of God on this altar today? Lord, I realign myself. Lord, I subject myself to the riches of God. I subject myself to the riches of God. I align myself to the riches that God has provided for me. In the name of the Lord Jesus Christ. Amen and amen. The third thing that the Bible tells us that Jesus did for us was wisdom. He said wisdom, and we often call it a divine wisdom. In James chapter 1 and verse 5, the Bible says, if any man lacks wisdom, let him ask of God, who gives to all liberally and without reproach, and it will be given unto him. Proverbs chapter 2 verse 6 says, for the Lord gives wisdom, from his mouth comes knowledge and understanding. So wisdom, knowledge, and understanding comes from God. You see, wisdom, knowledge, and understanding, there are three, four code that four that cannot be easily broken. What does wisdom really mean? They say wisdom, like what the scholars have told us, that it is the right application of knowledge. What does right application of knowledge mean? Like we have read in the scriptures that God has made us kings and priests. One of the ways to apply that is to continually declare over ourselves until we come to that place of understanding. Until we come to that place of understanding. You see, it is what you spend time with that we become. It's just like a newborn baby. A newborn baby, because he knows his mother, is the way he knows his mother is because they spend time together. The way he knows his father is because they spend time together. A child who has spent 1 year, a few weeks, a few months with his father, by the time he's ready to speak, he will not call the gate man his father. He will not call another person his father. Neither will he call another woman his mother. He will call the person he has spent time with. So when we spend time with the Lord in his presence, We become wiser. We become, the wisdom of God begins to be replicated, be activated in our lives. Can we declare on this altar this morning that, Father, as I realign myself back with you, O God, Father, fill me with heavenly wisdom, not the wisdom of men, not the wisdom of this world, but the wisdom that comes from above, the wisdom that comes from above, the wisdom that is profitable. Father, Lord, in the name of Jesus, grant me the wisdom of God as I reactivate myself. Grant me the wisdom of God in that, and I will have understanding in every decision. Talking about Daniel, okay, I can't hear, but the Bible says they have understanding in all skill. Father, grant me understanding, O God, in every decision, O God, as husbands, as wives, as parents, as children, as co-laborers in the body of Christ. Father, Lord, grant us understanding, O God, in every decision. Oh, grant us discernment in every situation, O God. Grant us insight to walk according to your will, to walk according to your will. Let the wisdom of Christ govern every area of my life. Oh, let that wisdom that Jesus went to receive for me, let it govern every area of my life. Let me know why
how to talk. Let me know when to talk. Wisdom is knowing what to do, how to do it, where to do it, when to do it. Wisdom is knowing how to talk, when to talk, where to talk. Ikabaleke telima na kaskada badada rakabakos kodobelia kaba. Oh, Jesus, in the first wedding, the theologians told us Jesus did in the wedding at the wedding of Cana. When they told him the wine was had run out, Jesus said, "I would, for my time has not come." So he knew what to do. Ikabalenga neni matalia. And when his time came, he gave them certain instructions. And even his mother said, "Whatever he says to you to do, do it." That is the wisdom that comes from God. Oh, they marveled at Jesus. And they said, "What manner of Jesus, what manner of wisdom is this concerning Jesus?" Can you akita balakatia gaba? Can we pray that what manner of wisdom that was found in the life of Jesus, that is what he received for us. Can we declare that it will be activated upon our lives? Let your wisdom be reactivated, O God, as I realign myself with you, O God. Let your wisdom, every man needs wisdom, to keep your home in order as a man, to keep your home in order as a woman. You need the wisdom of God to train your children to grow in the way of the Lord. You need the wisdom of God to rule your organization. As a staff in your organization, as an employer, to dominate in your realm where God has called you into, you need wisdom. To relate with all manner of people that come your way every day. Jesus knew what to do. Our Father, we will know what to do. We will know what to do. Every situation, oh God, we will know what to do. In the name of the Lord Jesus. Number four, it talks about strength. We also call that divine strength. Isaiah chapter 40 verse 31 says, "But those who wait upon the Lord shall renew their strength. They shall mount up with wings like eagles. They shall run and not be weary. They shall walk and not faint." Philippians 4:13 says, "I can do all things, not some things. I can do all things. Why? Because Christ strengthens me." Can you declare once again that, "Father Lord, as I realign myself with you, oh, my strength is reactivated. I will no longer be weak. I will no longer be sick. I will no longer be feeble. In the name of the Lord Jesus." Can you receive from the Lord on this altar today? As you realign yourself, can you receive spiritual strength? Can you receive emotional strength? Can you receive physical strength? Can you receive mental strength? Can you receive financial strength, marital strength, or whatever strength that you need? Any area of your life where we have experienced weakness at some point in time, can we receive the strength of God? We can do all things through Christ, all things, no matter what it is called, all things, as long as it is called a thing, we can do it through Christ who strengthens us. We receive the strength of God. We receive the strength of God. Physical strength, spiritual strength, emotional strength, mental strength, marital strength, financial strength, any kind of strength, strength in your organization, strength in every area. As we realign ourselves back, we are subjected to the strength of God. We are subjected, we are realigned to the strength of God. In the name of the Lord Jesus Christ. Amen and amen. The next thing he says, it talks about honor. I'll read from 1 Samuel chapter 2, verse 30. He says, "For those who honor me, I will honor, and those who despise me, we shall slight
me shall be lightly esteemed. Psalms 91 verse 15 says, he shall call upon him as we are calling upon him now. He says, I will answer him. I will be with him in trouble. I will deliver him and I will honor him. You see, so God appreciates the fact that we depend on him. And he says, as we call upon him, he will not just hear us. He says, he will answer us. He won't stop at answering us. So he says, I will be with him in trouble. You see, if when you are lost, you are in big trouble. Like the GPS example I gave earlier, if you don't go back to what the GPS is saying, you will never get to your right location. It says, I will be hit with him in trouble. I will deliver him. That is what God is doing to us now. He's delivering us by realigning us. He says, this is my children, the way they are going. This prepared place, I promised them, I declared to them last month in July. They might not get there, but let me deliver them because they are in serious trouble. So he said, I will realign them. So one of the things God is doing with this realignment is that he wants to honor us. Can you receive the honor of God? Can you say, Lord, teach me, O God. Teach me to receive honor from you, the honor that comes from God. As I honor you in my ways, Father, Lord, let me receive honor in the name of Jesus Christ. Because you have you went to the cross to receive honor for me. And as you honor me, can you declare that every reproach, every cloth of disgrace, every cloth of reproach is no longer your portion in the name of Jesus. I receive the honor that comes from God on this altar today as I realign myself back to you. Akaba, honor is reactivated in my life. God says, if I call upon him, he will answer me. He will be with me in trouble. He will deliver me and he will honor me. Father, Lord, let that honor come upon me today. Let it come upon Apostle Goodart as we realign ourselves back to you. Let that honor come upon Pastor Bimbo. Let it come upon this mandate called Logic. Let it come upon this mandate called Home. Let it come upon this mandate called Global Prophetic Prayer Altar. In the name of the Lord Jesus Christ, the honor of God is reactivated in our lives. The honor of God is reactivated in our lives. Then it goes ahead to talk about glory. Hallelujah. 2 Corinthians 3:18 says, but we all with unveiled face, beholding as in a mirror, the glory of the Lord, are being transformed into the same image from glory to glory. So the glory is not limited. Is progressive from glory to glory, just as by the Spirit of the Lord. Isaiah chapter 60 verse 1 says, arise, shine, for your light has come. Global Prophetic Prayer Altar, Tribe Family, Home Family, Rogic Family. He says, arise and shine, for your light has come, and the glory of the Lord, not the glory of your president, not the glory of your father, not the glory of your village chief. He says, the glory of the Lord is risen upon you. Hallelujah. Can somebody begin to declare on this altar that as I realign myself with my Father, as I realign myself with the Father of the Spirit, the glory of the Lord is risen upon me. The glory of the Lord is transforming me in the name of the Lord Jesus Christ. I'm being transformed into glory, into the likeness of God in the name of the Lord Jesus Christ. As I realign myself, the glory of the Lord rests upon my life. It rests upon the works of my hands. It rests upon my children. It rests upon Apostle Goodart. It rests upon Pastor Bimbo. It rests upon the entirety of Roger and Hall. It rests upon every family represented on this altar today. The glory of God is transforming us into the image of Christ in the name of the Lord Jesus.
And as we realign everything we do, will bring glory to the name of God. It will bring glory to the name of God. We arise and shine. Oh, we realign and we shine. I like that. We realign and we shine. The scripture says, arise, shine. But as we are rising now, we are realigning. So we realign and we shine. We realign. Can somebody declare that over their lives? As I realign, I shine. As I realign, I shine. As I realign, I shine. In the name

of the Lord Jesus Christ. Amen and amen. Please, I beseech you all by the mercies of God, go back to these prayers because of time. We can't really go deep into them. We just had to just gloss over them, but God has heard us already. The last one, it says blessings, hallelujah, blessings. So in Ephesians chapter 1 verse 3, it says, blessed be the God and Father of our Lord Jesus Christ, who has blessed us with every spiritual blessing in heavenly places in Christ. You see, we are seated with Christ in heavenly places. So everything that we need to dominate here on earth, we have been blessed with. Hallelujah. Hallelujah. And we know that Psalms 103 verse 1 to 5 that we normally read, that says, bless the Lord, O my soul, and all that is within me, bless his holy name. Can we declare that, Father, in the name of Jesus, Father, because I realigned myself, because I've obeyed to follow the instruction of realignment, Father, thank you, because I am blessed. As I realign, I am blessed. As I realign, my marriage is blessed. As I realign with the Father of Spirit, my home is blessed. As I realign with the Father of Spirit, my children are blessed. My womb is blessed. My finances are blessed. My health is blessed. My memory is blessed. My kidney is blessed. My lungs are blessed. My liver is blessed. My blood pressure is blessed. Can you declare over every single thing, over every area, call your children one after the other as we realign as a family. My wife Oluwatoyin is blessed. As I realign as a family, my daughter Adefoluwa, you are blessed. Oluwajoba, my son, you are blessed. Every child in Olive Tree, every child in this church, every child in New Church, you are blessed. As we realign as a family, every member of the pastorate, the diaconate, we are blessed. The service team leads are blessed. As we realign, oh God, every member of the ushering team, the adore team, the protocol team, the security team, the school of ministry, the Rogic sound, the Rogic media, the sanctuary ambassadors, the social media team, so Rogic evangelism, Rogic connect, House of Judah, everyone is blessed in the name of Jesus. The IOP team, they are blessed. Brook Resources, they are blessed. Elk ushers, they are blessed. Everyone, every service team is blessed. Rogic Port Harcourt, Rogic Owerri, Rogic Makurdi, Rogic Toronto, Rogic Abuja, we are blessed. We are blessed. We are blessed. We arise and we shine. We arise and we shine. We are realigned and we shine. We realign and we shine in the name of the Lord Jesus Christ. Amen and amen. Can we bring out our emblems quickly? Can we bring out our emblems quickly? Hallelujah. The Bible says in Revelation chapter 12 and verse 11 that we have overcome by the blood of the Lamb and by the words of our testimony. Glory be to God. If you are here on this altar this morning and you have not accepted Jesus as your Lord and Savior, you can't experience these blessings that the Lord has given unto us. These sevenfold called blessings. you can't partake of it. And the Bible tells us that until we confess with our mouth that Jesus is Lord and we believe in our heart that he will raise Christ from the dead, you cannot be saved. Hallelujah. So if you are here on this altar this day and you are ready to do like we have done at some point, and for any one of us here, if we have any unconfessed sins, we might have spoken wrongly, thought wrongly, let's not just assume, but let's just do it corporately together as a family and say, Heavenly Father, in the name of Jesus Christ, I come to you asking you to forgive me and cleanse me of my sins. Lord Jesus, I open my heart to embrace you both as my Lord and Savior. With my heart, I believe unto righteousness, and with my mouth, I confess unto salvation. I boldly declare that I'm now born again, blood bought, child of the living God. Thank you, Father, in Jesus' name. Amen and amen. Glory be to God in the highest. The Bible

0: today. Just keep saying to yourself, I realign and I shine. I realign and I shine. Hallelujah. Today is the 5th of August, and our topic is triumphing through the power of joy. I beg your pardon. Genesis chapter 50, verse 20, the New Living Translation says, "You intended to harm me, but God intended it all for good. He brought me to this position so I could save the life of many people." Our Bible reading is from Malachi chapter 1 and 2, also Psalm 63. Also from our Global Bible Reading Challenge today, we are reading Hebrews chapter 2. Samuel Logan Brengo served God with deep passion for holiness in the late 1800s. He worked with the Salvation Army and ministered in the busy streets of Boston with a message that carried power. However, his impactful preaching attracted enemies and opposition. One night, during a Salvation Army meeting, a man threw a heavy stone at the preacher. The rock struck Brengo violently on the head with great force. The attack nearly killed him and left him bedridden for 18 months. Wow. However, during this recovery period, Brengo did not lose his joy in the Lord. Instead, he leaned deeper into studying the word and praying, finding strength, peace, and victory in Christ. From that place of divine intimacy, he began writing on holiness and produced a classic book which has blessed generations worldwide. He later testified, had there been no break, there would have been no book. Wow. he even had the very brick used in the attack engraved with Genesis 50 verse 20, declaring that what the enemy meant for evil, God has turned around for good. No matter what men intend for harm against us, the finished work of Christ, hallelujah, ensures that God's purpose will always prevail in our lives. This is why you must refuse to lose your joy in the midst of trials. Joy is not the denial of pain. It is the celebration of Christ's victory already secured through his blood. When you operate with that understanding, every opposition cannot steal your song. Every insult, delay, rejection, or persecution becomes raw material for your testimony. As believers, we are called to remain joyful and victorious, even in the fire. Despite the battle, the blood of Jesus continually speaks better things for over our lives. It speaks mercy instead of judgment, a victory instead of defeat, and glory instead of shame. Therefore, today, do not bow to discouragement. Rejoice in the Lord always, knowing that your trials are temporary, but your triumph in Christ is eternal. As we stay joyful and anchored in the blood, certainly we will always come out victorious from every conflict in the name of the Lord Jesus Christ. Amen and amen. Prayer from the account of today's devotional says, "Lord, I thank you for the power in the blood of Jesus that secures my victory in every circumstance. Please help me to remain joyful and steadfast in trials and to continually maintain unwavering faith in your word and promises. In Jesus' name, amen and amen." Our winning quote from today's devotional says, when we fight by God's help, we are sure of victory. And that's gotten from Word by 222, one of the books authored by my father, your father, Apostle Goodhart OBC Ekweme. Well, it's been an awesome time in the presence of the Lord on this altar today. Please, for those who give their lives to Christ, or you rededicated your lives and you're ready to share your testimony, kindly send your name, your email address, your phone number to apostlegoodhart@gmail.com. is eager and the entire team waiting to hear from you. apostlegoodheart@gmail.com, or you send to us via SMS or WhatsApp.
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I give it 100. 100, man. 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

0: All right, Sean Kingston, Face Drop on the playlist this morning. Good morning to you. It's 17 minutes gone past 6. Today is the 15th in the month of August, 2026. It's Way Back Wednesday on Auburn Radio 94.5 FM. Hope you're waking up with us this morning. All right, it's a beautiful Wednesday morning. Hopefully we make your day start off on a good note. Great tunes lined up for your listening pleasure. As always, it's Auburn Radio, Coast Tees Music Authority. And of course, we've got great programming lined up for you also all through the day. My name is Yags here. You can call me Mr. Yags. How are you this morning? Hope you had a splendid Tuesday night. We're still having cloudy weather in the coal city. It's been like this for the past couple of days and may stay like that for quite some time. Precipitation 30% today, humidity 95%, wind 6 kilometers per hour. 24 degrees Celsius is the temperature. Also, we're expecting light rain. Anyway, we are here to make sure that no matter what the weather is, we're here to keep you company. Auburn Radio 94.5 is Coast Tees Music Authority, number one radio station, music, talk and sports. Good morning, my neighbors. If you're still sleeping, you're doing the wrong thing. Wake up with me. Let's hear you. This morning, say good morning to the family. 0916-000-4945. Hello, good morning.
1: Good morning, Nova Radio.
0: Good morning, sir. What's your name?
1: I know that, yeah, we know who is calling. Comrade Rafa is calling.
0: Hey, comrade, longest time.
1: Longest time, Jagu.
0: Yeah, where have
1: Jagaban
0: you been?
1: Jagaban don't make man go hide.
0: Jagaban don't do it in.
1: It make man pikin go hide, though.
0: It's all good. Unkuchabulojo, you know, hide and then you prepare yourself and come back and say audition.
1: Exactly. How was your family?
0: My family is fine. Good to hear your voice, Comrade Raphael.
1: Yes, your voice is highly eloquent. I love that.
0: Thank you very much. Welcome. Say good morning to the family then.
1: Yes, sir. I'm using this ample opportunity to wake up my wife, beloved wife, my children, my parish priest, Reverend Father Dr. Chiji Oke. My brother, John Eze, my Royal Highness, the person of Vanishus Opo.
0: Okay.
1: All the Urbanite, Babu Tu, Roger Mopo, the mouthpiece of Reke, the Dodazie, our brother, Bob Adonis from Akeze, who always give coffee to everybody except me. I wanted to have a smoke.
0: Okay.
1: I don't know why he's preventing me from having that smell of his coffee.
0: Wow. I will tell him that. Let's see if he sends something down for you, especially.
1: Today will be a good day for us.
0: Amen. Thank you so much, comrade. Thank you for waking up with us this morning. It's going to be a good day. I second that. Words of affirmation going into our day already. That's how to set the tone. Hello, good morning.
2: Good morning.
0: I know, do go. Good morning to you. Your battery is half charged. It is just a radical.
2: Thank God.
0: Okay.
2: I'm going to go to the
0: Oh no, Onodugo, lost the call there, but good to have heard your voice. Good morning to you. Hello, good morning.
3: Good morning, Mr. Yekazi.
0: Good morning, Chikam. So, how are you?
3: I'm fine, Mr. Yekazi. What about you?
0: I'm doing great too. As long as you're happy.
3: How was the night?
0: The night was beautiful. It was short, but it was beautiful.
3: Okay, please don't stress yourself.
0: No.
3: A good night rest, okay?
0: Okay, thank you.
3: Okay, good morning. Go ahead and give people up for me. My God, good morning, Sam. tantalizing. Good morning. My one and only interested intelligent man from Akede, Mr. Adam. It has been long ahead for me. Where have you been? Please, if you're listening, call.
0: Right.
3: Good morning, sir. Sir Emon, good morning. Sir Jeremiah, good morning. Daddy of the house, good morning. Mrs. Odessie, good morning. Auntie Quincy, good morning. Tantalizing. And Sachin Adam Celestine, good morning. And so many other colors that I couldn't remember the name.
0: Right.
3: I just feel that God is going to bless and favor all of us in the mighty name of Jesus.
0: Amen. Thank you so much.
3: Say bye.
0: All right. Bye-bye. Thank you so much, Ikamsu, for waking up with us. It's always, she's part of the early birds, wakes up really early, which is good. Good habit to form at a young age, isn't it? Hello. Good morning. Good morning, sir.
4: The elder, you know,
0: elder, how are you doing?
4: Thank you
0: for waking up with us, Elder, with the energy as always. Thank you for waking up with us. It's going to be a good day. We can't say it enough. Let's do one more call, get back to the music. Hello, good morning.
5: Good morning to you.
0: Yes, good morning, sir.
5: How was the night?
0: It was beautiful. How are you?
5: Yeah, I thank God for a new day like this.
0: Tantalizing, right?
5: Going from praise the salute.
0: We know you, sir.
5: I go ahead and wake up our urban lady of France, starting from Ebi Boy from Transec, Adonis from Marquez, Emos, Babu to Nancy McRae, Chicken to the Younger General, Daddy Moore, Daisy, and Guapi Man from Galiki General from Bankum to Sodaze, OJ Moko, Uzu from Iwolo, Onodugo, Sango from Oko. I say happy midweek to everyone in the house. Thank you, and remember.
0: All right, thank you, Tantalizing. I always like that your name. Who wouldn't like to have something tantalizing today to eat? Anyway, today is the International Traffic Lights Day. All right, asking us to pay more attention to this invention that helps us manage intersections on the roads, guiding vehicles with a lot of synchronized signals, making sure that we have smooth flow and road safety for commuters. So yes, International Traffic Light Day. I know some people do not like to obey the traffic light, especially here in this city. MOT, making sure that you do that though. Some people have accused them of high-handedness, but yes, we have to obey. People do not obey things unless they know that they will be punished if they break the law. So yes, International Traffic Light Day, just manage yourself today. Hold those impulses that say break the rule, beat the red light, and obey the traffic light. Don't beat it, please. All right, we just go back to the music this morning, and I don't know why this song came to my head today. Is from Yvonne, Chaka Chaka. Thank you, Mr. DJ, is the title of that song. Let's go play your song. If I am your Mr. DJ today, say thank you to me for playing your song. Yvonne Chaka Chaka, thank you, Mr. DJ. Coming up next, you know the drill. 6:45, the news will break. 7:15, we check out the newspapers. 8 o'clock, talk sports. 9 o'clock for the Urban Parliament. And then it's a roller coaster upwards. Urban Fuse, Ogeni Igbo, and Urban Prime Time. All right, stay tuned. We are just getting started.
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2: 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Smoother, faster, connected. Markets are thriving, businesses are growing, and systems are working for the people. This is a place where children can learn better. With technology from learning tabs to AI and robotics labs, preparing them for what's next, where skills are built, not just taught. With new technical colleges and senior secondary schools opening doors to real opportunities, where communities can feel safer with improved security and a state that no longer pauses its own progress. Pitamba is not just building for today, it's shaping what Enugu will become for years to come. 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Olumbane Gusi and truly the walk the shoe. 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
9: Today's topic is The True Meaning of Eternal Damnation, Part 3. Hello again. Today, we conclude our discussion on eternal damnation. So far, we have seen that in the Bible, in Mark chapter 3, eternal damnation was the expression used to describe what would happen to all those who, quote, blaspheme the Holy Spirit, unquote. The Holy Spirit, as we now know from the Grail message, is the will of God, which is made manifest through the divine laws. They operate as the absolutely perfect and never-changing guardians of all happenings in creation, including salvation or damnation. The aforementioned passage from Mark therefore says that eternal damnation will be the lot of all those who trifle with, or in whatever way transgress, the dictates of the divine laws. It then follows that knowledge of and consistent earnest striving to know and obey the will of God in all things and at all times is the way to avoid eternal damnation. This brings us to these defining words from the Grail message. Quote, man's worst enemy in purely earthly matters is indolence. Indolence in matters of faith, however, will result in his spiritual death. Unquote. Spiritual death is the same as eternal damnation. Unfortunately, through indolence and complacency, most human beings remain ignorant and neglectful of the grave and urgent necessity to really know the will of God and how to truly live in obedience to it. For example, among other loving helps, repeated earth lives or reincarnation, as we discussed last week, is a help for human spirits who need to advance in the striving to live aright according to the will of God. Repeated earth lives provide opportunities to correct past failures and improve understanding of God's will through experiencing. However, the laws do not provide for this process to go on forever. The law of cycles, for example, provides that everything within the world of matter, including this earth, goes through a cycle of coming into being, development, decay, and disintegration. The decay has already begun, as even science has noted. Disintegration of the earth with everything in it, including all human spirits, will follow. As such, we must all attain the mandate of spiritual maturity and must have left the world of matter entirely, heading to paradise as redeemed spirits before the life of our earth expires. Otherwise, we will be drawn into the process of disintegration and be damned eternally. The Grow message says, and here I quote, "Eternal damnation is exclusion in perpetuity from the light. It is a self-determined separation from the opportunity of being able to return to the light as a fully conscious and mature personality, which will be brought about in the natural and logical course of events. This condition becomes effective through being drawn into disintegration, which not only disperses and dissolves the ethereal body, but also all the personal consciousness acquired spiritually." Unquote. Thank you and goodbye for now. Today's topic was The True Meaning of Eternal Damnation, Part 3.
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0: In the light of truth, the Grail message. The message will strike only those who still carry within them a spark of truth and the yearning to be true human beings. To all such, it will become the shining light and staff. It will lead them unswervingly out of all the chaos of the present day confusion. The following word does not bring a new religion, but is intended as the torch to help all serious listeners or readers find the right path.
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3: 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First, the headlines.

President Tinubu approves salary increment for military personnel. Resident doctors call off planned nationwide strike after agreement with the federal government. Lagos State government restates ban on firewood and charcoal for commercial cooking. In sports, Iwobi opens up on challenges of playing for Nigeria. On entertainment, court strikes out criminal charge against Very Dark Man. Details of these and more after the short break. I am Yagazie Obiwanne Ozalo. President Bola Tinubu has approved a salary review of personnel of the salary review for personnel of the Nigerian Armed Forces, increasing their pay by between 30% and 80%, with about 250,000 officers and soldiers set to benefit from the new package. In a statement, the President's Special Advisor on Information and Strategy, Bayo Onanuga, said the revised salary structure will take effect from September 1. The statement noted that the revised remuneration will increase the annual salary bill for armed forces personnel from 660 billion naira to 924 billion naira. It further stated that the president remains committed to enhancing the welfare of troops and providing the military with the weapons and technological equipment required to combat banditry, kidnapping, and terrorism. Under the arrangement, officers above the rank of colonel will receive a 30% increase. Colonels to warrant chiefs or warrant officers will enjoy a 50% increase, while privates to staff sergeants will receive an 80% salary increase. The federal government has approved a financing framework and institutional reforms aimed at speeding up the electrification of health facilities nationwide, with a target of providing uninterrupted 24-hour electricity to at least 30% of the country's health facilities by the end of 2027. The approval was given at the third meeting of the Interministerial Steering Committee of the Nigeria Power for Health Initiative, a presidential program jointly coordinated by the Federal Ministry of Health and Social Welfare and the Federal Ministry of Power to improve electricity supply to public health institutions. Minister of State for Health and Social Welfare, Isiak Salako, said that the committee also endorsed new governance structures, approved the facility energy management framework, and shortlisted 8 private sector proposals for further engagement from about 70 submissions received during the National Healthcare Electrification Investor Matchmaking Week.

in Lagos. Salaku said that the decision represents a significant step towards ensuring uninterrupted power supply to hospitals through public-private partnerships, adding that energy management teams have already been established in federal tertiary hospitals, while state governments have been encouraged to adopt similar structures in their health facilities. The federal government has averted a planned nationwide strike by the National Association of Resident Doctors, NARD, after resolving outstanding welfare and salary issues during talks at the presidential villa in Abuja. The meeting chaired by the chief of staff to the president, Femi Wajabiamila, was attended by key government officials and the NARD leadership led by Mohammed Suleiman. Briefing newsmen after the meeting, Suleiman said that the association had secured firm commitments on nearly every outstanding issue, stating that they were set to suspend the planned strike and reaffirm the association's commitment to dialogue. The intervention followed NARD's seven-day ultimatum threatening an indefinite strike from August 10 over unpaid arrears, allowances, security concerns, and unimplemented agreements. Nigeria's Minister of Defense, Christopher Musa, has called for stronger security collaboration between the Economic Community of West African States, ECOWAS, and the Alliance of Sahel States to tackle terrorism, insurgency, and transnational crimes across the region. Musa made the call during a three-day working visit to Cotonou, Benin Republic, where he is holding discussions aimed at aligning regional defense strategies and enhancing security cooperation. According to a statement issued by his media aide, Lay Katung Babatunde, the minister said the complex security challenges confronting West Africa require an inclusive and coordinated regional response. He urged the leadership of ECOWAS and the Alliance of Sahel States to work towards a common approach to contain the spread of insurgency across land borders and strengthen maritime security in the Gulf of Guinea. A politician and entrepreneur, Ifeanyi Eze, alongside media and public enlightenment expert Afam Okafor, have shared their views on restoring public confidence in the nation's electoral process. Speaking during Urban Radio's morning program, The Urban Parliament, Eze called for greater citizens' participation in the electoral process and politics in general to check the excesses of politicians and to safeguard the integrity of governance. Also speaking, Okafor condemned voter apathy and urged political parties to unite to ensure that the people's mandate is protected during the upcoming elections, while also noting that there are still citizens who have faith in the electoral process. A caller from Enugu State, Emmanuel Chizoba, criticized the electoral system and faulted the Independent National Electoral Commission's chairman, Professor Josh Amupiton, over what he described as a lack of meaningful electoral reform. The discussion highlighted the growing concerns over the credibility of Nigeria's electoral process, with participants stressing the need for greater public participation, political accountability, and institutional reforms to strengthen democracy and restore confidence in future elections. The Lagos State Government has reaffirmed that the ban on the use of firewood for commercial cooking is still in effect, warning that businesses that violate the directive could face sanctions, including the closure of their premises. The General Manager of the Lagos State Environmental Protection Agency, LASEPA, Babatunde Ajayi, restated the government's position during a one-day workshop organized for bakery operators across the state to promote environmental compliance and encourage healthier food production practices. Ajayi recalled that the state prohibited the use of firewood for commercial cooking several years ago, stressing that the policy remains fully in force. He explained that enforcement will be carried out in phases, beginning with public sensitization before stricter penalties are imposed on operators who continue to violate the directive. Moving on to the foreign scene, Spanish authorities have confirmed that 75 people died following last week's mass entry of tens of thousands of migrants from Morocco into the North African territory of Ceuta, an increase from the earlier reported death toll of 72. The Spanish government's delegation in Ceuta confirmed the updated figure.

0: about his experiences with the Nigerian national team and highlighted some of the challenges the players encounter. In an interview that has gained widespread attention on social media, the Fulham midfielder said his commitment to Nigeria has remained unwavering, even though duty sometimes comes with personal, financial and logistical duties. Iwobi also recounted experiencing difficult accommodation and training conditions during some national team assignments, adding that mistakes made during training sessions were often met with stern reactions from members of the coaching staff. Despite the challenges, the former Arsenal midfielder said representing Nigeria remains a source of pride and belonging, citing the cultural connection he enjoys in the national team camp, especially through Nigerian cuisine. Still in sports, Arsenal have opened direct negotiations with Newcastle United over the signing of club captain Bruno Guimarães. The two Premier League clubs are now holding formal talks after earlier discussions were conducted through intermediaries. The 28-year-old Brazilian midfielder is reportedly keen on joining the Premier League champions, although an agreement has not yet been reached. Those close to the negotiations believe that the transfer is progressing positively. The Brazil international remains one of Arsenal's top transfer targets as Mikel Arteta's side looks to strengthen its squad following last season's Premier League title triumph. That's all for sports. Now, some entertainment news. The Chief Magistrate Court in Abuja has struck out the criminal case filed by the Nigeria police against social media activist Verydarkman for lack of evidence. Verydarkman announced on his social media page that he had been discharged and acquitted by the court after nearly 2 years of legal proceedings. He was arraigned in 2024 for allegedly wearing a Nigeria police uniform without authorization and claiming to be a chief superintendent of police online. Reacting to the ruling, Verydarkman described it as the end of a prolonged legal battle. Still on entertainment, Nigerian Afrobeat artist Davido has revealed that his childhood friend Lati played a key role in helping him begin his music career. Speaking during a live stream with content creator Kata Ife, Davido said Lati, who once worked for his late mother, became close to him after her death. He explained that Lati, the youngest member of staff at the time, was interested in music production and often took him to the recording studio, giving him his first experience of studio sessions. Davido said they lost contact when he moved to the United States for his studies, but reunited after he returned to Nigeria a few years later and informed Lati about his dream of becoming a musician, promising to carry him along if he succeeds. The singer said he fulfilled the promise by bringing Lati into his team after his career took off, adding that his childhood friend now works in the oil and gas industry. That's all for entertainment, and that's the news. Just before we go, a quick recap of the headlines. President Tinubu approves salary increment for military personnel. Resident doctors call off planned nationwide strike after agreements with the federal government. And Lagos State government restates ban on firewood and charcoal for commercial cooking. Your vote gives leaders power, but your vigilance keeps them accountable. Ask questions, demand transparency, and expect results. For breaking news stories and eyewitness reports, please call 0916-457-7098 or visit our website www.urbanradio945.com. Urban Radio Newsbreak was produced by Blessing Onachukwu. I am Yagazie Obiwanne Ozalo. Many thanks for listening. Good morning.
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0: Admission. The Nigerian Institute of Homeopathy Enugu is pleased to announce the commencement of admission for the September 2026 academic session. 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Applicants must possess qualifications such as Bachelor of Medicine and Surgery, MBBS, Bachelor of Dental Surgery, BDS, Bachelor of Pharmacy, or a Bachelor of Science degree in disciplines including 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Announcer, Professor Fidelis Anayochukwu Okeke, Registrar.
1: 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Management, Enugu State Housing Development Corporation, brings you this message.
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0: Here is a public service announcement. The Vice Chancellor, University of Nigeria Nsukka, Professor Simon Uche Notwanya, invites you to the 247th inaugural lecture of the University of Nigeria Nsukka. Lecturer, Professor Obiamaka Igbo, Professor of Banking, Finance and Economic Development. Topic: the civic algorithm and the cartography of growth, reimagining public financial architecture and sovereign finance in Africa. Date: Thursday, 6th August 2026. Time: 1 p.m.
3: Rubin.
0: And procession begin at 12 noon. Venue: UNN Business School Auditorium, Enugu Campus. 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
4: With profound gratitude to God for a life of honor, strength, and enduring legacy, we invite you to join us in celebrating the remarkable journey of our beloved father, grandfather, patriot, and custodian of heritage, Chief Ojin Naje, the last surviving son of His Royal Highness Igwe Naji Obodo Ejim, Atuamualeni of ancient Nkanu Kingdom, a mighty Iroko, Okosisi One. Late Chief Ojin Naje departed this life on 1st February 2026 at the Fairview Ridge Hospital, Bonneville, Minnesota, United States of America, the age of 96. Burial arrangement. Thursday, 6th August, 2026, wake and service of sons at the family compound, Onuachi Amawabwani. Friday, 7th August, burial service at the group school field, Abwani Town. Interment follows immediately after. Saturday, 8th August, traditional funeral ceremony at the group school field, Abwani Town, while Thanksgiving service will be on Sunday, 9th August. Late Chief Oji Naji belonged to the era of giants and left a legacy of honor before bowing out. May his soul find rest in the Lord. Amen. Afam Oji Naji, announcer for the family.
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Welcome to Primetime Press on Urban Radio 94.5 FM. It's 80 minutes gone past 7. Today is Wednesday, 5th of August 2026. Good morning. Welcome. Let's take a look at the newspapers and find out what the juiciest headlines are. My name is Yagaze. We check out Vanguard, Punch, Premium Times and the Sun newspaper. Beginning with Vanguard this morning, all you have to do is note the headline you would like to comment on. Call in or send in a message on WhatsApp for calls 0916-000-4945. For messages on WhatsApp, 0912894-5945. Alright, beginning with Vanguard this morning, Wike Northern Youths at War over Onaikon. Wike and Northern Youths at War over Onaikon. Reps committee to interrogate alleged PFIPC DG in undisclosed location and date. Interesting. Reps committee to interrogate alleged PFIPC DG in undisclosed location and date. 21 feared dead, 37 abducted as terrorists attack Sokoto community. 21 feared dead, 37 abducted as terrorists attack Sokoto community. Naira down to 1,420 to the dollar in parallel market. Police invite VDM, summon AIG Moshu Jimo over allegations. 2027 Uzodinma to inaugurate RHA Diaspora Youth Directorate, coordinators in Toronto. Uzodinma to inaugurate RHA Diaspora Youth Directorate coordinators in Toronto. That should be Renewed Hope agenda or something. All right. A few more headlines on Vanguard. Donald Duke warns of disaster if Nigeria's trajectory is not changed in 4 years. Donald Duke warns of disaster if Nigeria's trajectory is not changed in 4 years. I walked away from power rather than compromise my integrity, octogenarian speaks. Onaikon supports nobody. Amaechi counters weakest claim. Onaikon supports nobody. 2027 already concluded. Governor Sani vows to give Tinubu 95% of Kaduna votes. 2027 already concluded. Governor Sani vows to give Tinubu 95% of Kaduna votes. Nweke dismisses Amaechi's relevance in Rivers, says ticket with Atiku dead on arrival. All right. Nigeria to lose over 50% of UK aid as US, Europe slash foreign assistance. Those are the headlines on Vanguard. Moving over to The Punch. On The Punch newspaper, military salaries hit 924 billion naira as Tinubu approves pay rise. Defense Headquarters reopens surrender window for Southeast gunmen. Defense Headquarters reopens surrender window for Southeast gunmen. Fake agency probe reps to grill controversial DG at undisclosed location. Reps to grill controversial DG at undisclosed location. Federal government votes 2.5 trillion naira for Abuja, Lokoja, Enugu, Port Harcourt and 122 other roads. 2.5 trillion naira for Abuja, Lokoja, Enugu, Port Harcourt, 122 other roads. US charges Nigerian basketballer, okay. North will give Tinubu 95% of votes. Obasani speaking. Forum urges ADC to release Lagos reps candidate. Osun poll. Davido to speak on security and INEC on Wednesday. Davido to speak on security and INEC Wednesday. Article faults federal government over 1.08 trillion naira allocation for cooperative college. Stop blaming Tinubu Oyetola for your woes. That's APC's reply to Adeleke. Stop blaming
Stop blaming Tinubu and Oyetola for your woes, APC replies Adeleke. All right, moving over to Premium Times newspaper.

On Premium Times, Tinubu approves up to 80% salary increase for Nigerian soldiers. Fake agency probe. Businessman tells reps how he paid 400 million naira for PFIPC contract. Police invite AIG Jimo, very dark man, over two controversial murders. Nigerian government issues guidelines on taxation of cryptocurrency, virtual assets, imposes penalties. Nigerian authorities dismantle alleged transnational human trafficking network, arrests 12 foreigners. Osun poll, APC accuses Governor Adeleke of desperation, rejects claim of killings and rigging plan. APC accuses Adeleke of desperation, rejects claims of killings and rigging plan. Malami's forfeited Kano residence deserted but hotel still running. And also Nigerian authorities dismantle alleged transnational human trafficking network. Taking that before, BUK physicist appointed to UN Global Panel on Nuclear War Consequences.

0: Lastly, on the Sun newspaper this morning. Amaechi accuses presidency of trying to intimidate Onaiyekan. Politicians exploiting poverty, hunger to recruit youths for election violence. This is Anglican primates raising an alarm. Otedola eyes 51% stake in first holdco. Court dismisses NDC suit seeking to void sections of Electoral Act. Sultan distances himself from Tinubu 2027 endorsement claims. All right, those are the headlines for you this morning. Call in or send in a message on WhatsApp. Tell us what you think about any of these headlines. 091-600-4945. 091-600-4945. Messages on WhatsApp. 091-289-4545. Hello, good morning.
1: Good morning, Yagazi, and blessings of the day to all our listeners.
0: Good morning, Elder.
1: We thank God in this begun, Yagazi, Amaechi accuses the federal government of trying to intimidate Bishop Onaiyekan. The fact of the matter is that more men of God should we are praying, and they will plead with the more bishops, cardinals, wherever they are in Nigeria. Prominent Nigerians to come up as our own Cardinal Onaiyekan has been speaking against irregularities in our electoral process, the hardship in the country. Mm. I had expected more people to back him up anyway. Anybody that is trying to intimidate a man of God is just wasting his time, even in the olden days, in bad days anyway. Prophets and the preachers are the people that can muster preach and tell politicians that whatever they are doing is not, that is not good, is not good. Mm. You know, you can't expect a politician that will like to get money from federal government to tell them. They cannot look them straight and tell them the truth. It is the men of God that will come up and tell them, let church arise. Let's begin to speak against all the bad leadership problem in this country. Yeah. So I commend Amaechi for having been trying to tell federal government that they should not intimidate this man of God.
0: Right.
1: But the most important thing here, Gazi, is to order clerics, order Nigerian pastors, bishops, prophets, wherever you are,
0: mm-hmm.
1: begin to speak against anything that is not good in this country. God bless you. That was my name. I call for men who remember Siagazin.
0: All right, you too, Elder. Good morning to you. Thank you for joining us. Keep those calls coming. Let's take more. Hello, good morning. Good morning to you.
2: I'm going to talk one name because if I'm going to talk one name, I'm going to talk one name. I'm going to talk one name. I'm going to talk one name. I'm going to talk one name. Mr. President. We can have so many in Nigeria. If you have all your tongue, and the man who goes to get you or show you cook or tau qual, but we can cool like home worker. You can imagine. It's not better than the relevant. We have to go to the river state, that's the relevant because we need to leave the state yesterday. And then I think we should get the federal capital minister. Yes, we need to go to the river state, that's the relevant. When we can have Bamba. Before Nike did make we fool. We can go and not thank Christians, my Lord, the whole Christians, the very abbey. I wonder who Mike is that one day or 52 years, and he's in the Devay and Malonia, making a new
0: one.
2: And that's why I day me. The Belem Bunday made the same APC government, even at that man. Because now that man, my phone, the Kune is you. If you go to case, the choice of that already has been very discreet. The Belemway Ame. If any APC in Nigeria defends you, we will only have one about them.
0: All right.
2: Then, for Naiko, Onaiyekan will only have our support. Come on, my defense, you could end it to make an air. And when you form an even number, I'm informing you, Miladrom, only after go one, if I may not draw more, I can demand anything.
0: Thank you for joining us. Let's quickly go pay bills. We'll be back to take more calls. Please stay tuned.
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0: 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Hello, good morning.
10: Hello, guys, my friend. Good morning.
0: Karimor, good morning to you.
10: I'm a good friend. I'm Martin Karimor. And I crush for Bunka in Anambra State. A salary increment for the belter. Is that a salary increment in the problem of the economy? Even if you increase that their salary, 1 million naira every military officer, cannot solve the problem because if you go to market, you are not buying anything with those monies. And is it only the military that did that increment? What of other workers? What of those people that are jobless, which is not cause of their their cause because they have free school, have a good certificate, but there's no job anywhere. There's no industry to work. It's nowhere they can even feed themselves so that they can make a livelihood for themselves.
0: Mm-hmm.
10: It's not their fault. What about those people? We are increasing the salary of the military because you know they are not happy. The issue is that let them continue to play the gallery. Okay. Let them work on the economy. Nigerians are dying. The economy is bad. And that is what Daikon is saying. And they're attacking him. And now, which is defending the APC. So that is where he belongs. But the Northern youth said no. An icon is correct to what he said. We are feeling the pains, and an icon has speaking the mind of God. As a child, as a servant of God. An icon is studying the gap between man and God. If he does speak the truth to the authority, who will do that? We have been speaking, nobody is listening to us. But the man of God has very prominent has said it. And now, they are running around to make sure that they cover their trash. They cannot. Not the man is said it correct. And the whole Nigeria has received the good news. So whatever APC is doing, let them know that they're no more popular in Nigeria.
0: All right.
10: I'm going to Karimo from Abuka Anambra State.
0: Karimo from Abuka Anambra, thank you for joining us. Keep the calls coming. I think Onaika has said let's end all of this back and forth with regards to the banter that has come his way from the presidency after he made his statements. Says let's focus on governance, forget about me. Hello, good morning.
11: Well, yeah, guys, yeah, good morning.
0: Yes, good morning.
11: Yeah, this is the voice of Amos Chukwu as usual. Okay. I'm reaching you from Nkomoro, which is located in Inyaba, the center of Ebonyi State.
0: Go ahead.
11: Yeah, I think the issue between the former governor of River State, Chibike Amaechi, accepting to be the vice president to Atiku Abubakar, I think it is very surprising to me because from the onset he said that he was not going to be, a second fiddle to anybody.
0: Mm.
11: So I wonder how he agreed to run under Atiku Abubakar. So, and for me, in my own personal perspective, I think the duo, they are not going to present a credible position from my own standpoint of view. Yes. Now, away from that, the issue between, the proposed increment to the military officers.
0: Yeah.
11: Yes, I think I want to commend Mr. President, but in my personal view about that is that they should make it across board.
0: Okay.
11: Most especially our teachers. Our teachers supposed, to have a very good package.
0: All right.
11: Giving them car loans and other incentives for them to have a very good working environment.
0: All right.
11: Yeah, should be very encompassing. Right. That's my case. Thank you.
0: Thank you very much. Thank you for joining us. Okay. Hello. Good morning.
12: Hello. Yeah. Good morning.
0: Good morning, AB.
12: Yeah, AB boy from Transito.
0: Go ahead.
12: I will commend the federal government for the increment in the military wages. Worker deserves pay. It's good that they are paid very well. One, they even increase is even small. And again, we urge the federal government and state governments to increase the pay to increase the minimum wage. Average worker, their salary is not enough. 70,000, 80,000 is too poor. Yeah, there is nothing that 70,000, 80,000 can do for a family man. Everything, this government have increased everything, have taxed life into act of Nigerians. So use that money for the benefit of the people. You understand? Increase the wages, tell people, and do work on on economy. The economy, you have messed the economy up. Tinubu, you supported Buhari, the same APC. Buhari came or come and finished Nigeria economically, socially, morally. You understand? Then you come and take it to a height that never take before. And my problem here is that this administration are not taking correction. They are too arrogant. Arrogant in failure. You will not be doing well. People will be telling you, you'll be fighting them. They will not take half of what they dish out to Jonathan. You understand? Insecurity is in high heaven. Unemployment is in high heaven. Lawlessness that they introduced our, and violence that introduced our policies. We have never seen it before. That if a president telling you that it will not help the opposition,
13: to overcome him, that he would do everything is possible in politics. Everything is fair in politics. Mm. And they say they run with this, grab this, run with it. That is radical. They introduced to Nigerian politics. We have never seen it before.
0: All right.
13: You understand? Parties that a sitting governor will be afraid if we do not support Abuja. They will not. But before, you see a sitting governor do things on their own. But now everybody wants to stand on the mandate because of the way they're carrying opposition. Do things well. That's what an icon is saying. That's what the people have been saying. Right from onset. We don't hate you, but we hate your policies.
0: All right, AB boy. Hello. Good morning.
14: Good morning, sir. This bishop, he's an, a Catholic bishop, right?
0: He's a cardinal.
14: A cardinal. The mindset of our people is like, because he's the man of God, he's telling the truth. They are not men of God, they have said the truth. Okay? He's not just man of God. Can I say a lot of them? I commend him for coming out to speak. Not because of his office.
0: Oh no, Paymaster do want to call back. Hello, good morning.
15: Yeah, I'm going to go back. Nigeria. Then a one senator from that north, Bine Obasani, now I see that in come 2027, now he gained Tinubu 95% of their vote. When I go, Ndahe Guru, so now that 95. Although that's in a mother, so we could be Haru. Yaru Achibo Chichi. Yasuwa Norman so no yoga chu. Wait so to see. A man who pon any linia organa, so sagana for you. I done a southeast. I say line DJ. Have a lenda. Then went to Ali. Now you have. And when you end the IPO teach in Aka, it will pull in the Indi Pulu. Bring any myself. Didn't land the car when you're in the middle and we're where an acre also not digging when we buy in Nigeria. No matter what, my dear, may hit them acquired here no longer. Those people on many protests on their answers. I have to go ahead and we're where an acre.
0: All right,
15: that's when they couldn't have a door man in Nigeria.
0: All right, my good friend, thank you for joining us. Hello, good morning.
16: Good morning,
0: sir.
16: Daddy Mo,
0: welcome. Go ahead.
16: The president did well by increasing wages of tops like that to the military.
0: Mm.
16: The election is turning in hand to others. Unemployment is too much in the country. Yeah, do you know that if this government knows what it takes to be, it's supposed to be industry. Like when you come to a market, when you go inside the market, you head inside, you see some young men putting on what they call they used to tie on their waist, doing shoes, doing shoes with the boys. When I go there, I feel like crying. All these are youths that graduated in school. They are just doing all these things by themselves. Employ themselves to begin it. I look at them and say, why? The government is supposed to build industry, build or pay in this news for skills. So, but increasing wages and stuff like that for the ministry is rather good and fine. But let them extend their hands to other people, at least the poor ones in the society. Thank you very much.
0: Thank you. Thank you for joining us. Hello. Good morning. Hello. Hello. Good morning. Okay. Hello, good morning.
17: Survivor, yes.
0: Good morning, sir.
17: The voice of Wadi Alok Ankuma has urged you to call the Marquis of Obanko on All Radio Parliament.
0: Okay. Welcome.
17: don't know whether you know this, our president on his end people. Chairman knows and Azoka Mbata. I want to remind Wike, can he still remember where he used to come to that man's combat to wash his car for him? Or just for him to see a daily bread? Wike uses to come to that man to wash his car.
0: All right.
17: Then, that was how that man introduced Wike to one former governor of Rivers State that lured him into local government chairman. Secondly, Wike, at my one market opposite St. Andrews Primary School, that where this man was managing as a manager, park manager. Why is Sultan Amechi, who has walked through the rivers before you? Yes, if not that we, the masses of the country, look at these politicians and second Jesus Christ. They have no reason to insult anybody.
0: All right.
17: Because they were nothing before today. Good morning. From Mazoji to call the voice of Obanko.
0: Mazoji, good morning to you. People look at politicians as second Jesus Christ. I don't know if that's something everybody would agree with. But anyways, we'll take a look at the messages on WhatsApp and read out what they say. This one says, good morning, I am Greyjoy from Achara Layout. Wike is criticizing and intimidating the Catholic cardinal for speaking the truth. He is parading himself as if he owns the country. But I believe when Tinubu leaves the presidential seat, we will know who Wike truly is. What about the other men of God? Why have they refused to speak up for the Catholic cardinal? Are they all secretly chanting, on your mandate we shall stand? All right. This one says, good morning, I'm Isaac from Gariki. I don't understand why the federal government and the APC don't want to hear the truth. They should have a rethink and do something better instead of attacking anyone who speaks the truth about this administration. Let's decide wisely in 2027 election. Until we get it right, if not, we'll continue to be in difficulties. Have a nice day. You too. This one says, good morning. Wike recent outburst is becoming unbearable and unbelievable. He always talks on all issues, irrespective of who is involved or the circumstances. He wastes much of the FCT resources as he holds undeserved monthly briefings. He should know that power is transient and he is not God. Comrade Adola Bifi from Akamuye. This one says, good morning. Ozan Ichijoke from Akamango. Kaduna State Governor Ubasani cannot just conclude to offer 95% of the votes to Mr. President ahead of 2027 because he cannot speak the mind of the entire Kaduna people, but he is only entitled to one vote of his, and despite that, he should stop making an exaggerated claim and rhetorics, because I know definitely that NDC will dominate and win the 2027 general election. This one says, good morning. Osumachigoze Dirapu from Untezi. Government in power should not try in any way to intimidate Bishop Onaikon for what he said. Touch not my anointed and do my prophet no harm. Bishop Onaikon is a true man of God and he has high reputation. All right. This one says, good morning, Yagaze Amokemiri Friday. Mr. Tinubu and APC government should do well to accept the truth that they have failed Nigerians and to step aside for someone who knows the job to come in 2027. Okay, last one here says, good morning, Ekeheri Chinoso texting from Usude. The police have invited both VDM and a senior police officer. Then due process should take its full course. Nigerians deserve the truth, not speculations. If VDM has credible evidence, he should present it. If any officer abused their office, the law should apply without fear or favor. Justice is only meaningful when it is transparent, impartial, and equal to everyone, regardless of status or influence. The goal should not be to win a social media argument, but to ensure that the truth comes out and justice is served. Let them use the connections that they have. Let them not use the connections that they have and cover the truth. Okay, this is sadly as much as we can take this morning. A lot of bills to pay. Thank you so much. Do stay tuned. 8 a.m. It's time for Urban Sports. Banky will be here for all of that. Good morning to you.

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2: With profound gratitude to God for a life of honor, strength, and endearing legacy, we invite you to join us in celebrating the remarkable journey of our beloved father, grandfather, patriot, and custodian of heritage, Chief Ojin Naje, the last surviving son of His Royal Highness Igwe Naji Obodo Ejim, Atuamualeni of ancient Nkanu Kingdom, a mighty Iroko, Okosisi I. Late Chief Ojin Naje departed this life on 1st February 2026 at the Fairview Ridge Hospital, Bonneville, Minnesota, United States of America, at the age of 96. Burial arrangement.

0: family.
1: There is a public service announcement. The Minister of Housing Enugu State wishes to invite all the allottees of Satellite Estate at Wagamike Enugu Phase 1 and Phase 2 for a very crucial verification exercise. This exercise, which is scheduled to begin on Monday, 10th of August 2026, and end on Friday, 28th August 2026, is planned to validate ownership of properties in the housing estate and authenticate the eligibility of all allottees for further development of the landed property. All concerned allottees are, by this announcement, requested to attend this verification exercise at the headquarters of the Ministry of Housing at the State Secretariat Complex, GRA Enugu, with the following documents. 1. Offer letters and allocation papers. 2. Bank tellers and receipts of all payments made in that regard, including the expression of interest, premium, and infrastructural development fees. 3. One passport photograph each, duly identified of all allottees for further documentation. 4. Any other supporting document for proof of ownership. Please note that there will be no room for excuses of absenteeism, as this exercise is expected to authenticate and reproduce the genuine allottees in these estates. Please kindly endeavor to attend with all the requirements. Signed, Engineer Gerald Otiji, Honorable Commissioner, Minister of Housing, Enugu State.
2: Ndeva anyị ịchọrọ ka udo ahịa gị maọbụ ọlị na alụ na-ede na mba niile were ọsọ n'ije zitere ọba redio 94.5 FM Enugozi maka ịgbasa ozi ahịa ọbụla na-azụ maọbụ ọlị na alụ maka ime ọkwa dị oke mkpa maka ịkwado mmemme ọbụla n'igwe redio na ihe ndị ọzọ ịchọrọ ka mba niile nụ mkpatụ ya. 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
1: Yes, yes, my people, was good. 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

It's a minute gone past 8. 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Welcome to Urban Sports on 94.5 Urban Radio Enugu. Are the headlines for some of the trending stories? Trabzonspor begins negotiation to sign Mohamed Salah. NFF and Nigeria Sport Commission back Super Falcons to win their game against Egypt. Carlos Alcaraz withdraws from Cincinnati Open. More of this in the news. I am Banky O.

Turkish club Trabzonspor say they have begun negotiations to sign Mohamed Salah. A 34-year-old Egypt forward left Liverpool at the end of last season and is in talks to join as a free agent. In a statement, Trabzonspor said Salah will arrive in Istanbul today. They said the players plan to reach Trabzonspor in the evening of the same day. The time and other details regarding the welcome program in Trabzon will be shared with the public through their club official communication channels during the day. Salah joined Liverpool from Roma in June 2017 and won numerous honors with the club during a 9-year spell.

FIFA President Gianni Infantino has summoned senior leaders of football's world governing body to a meeting in Morocco today after another day in which its president has faced fierce criticism of his crabbed plan to sell off FIFA's commercial and event operations. FIFA's Chief of Global Football Development, Arsene Wenger, Secretary General Matthias Grafström, and Prince Ali, President of the Jordanian Football Association, all made clear their opposition to Infantino's FIFA forward enterprise. Infantino, who has been in Morocco over the past week, called an executive meeting in Rabat at the attempt to find a solution to the controversy. Wenger said in a statement, Egypt through FIFA that scrapping the plan was absolutely necessary and beyond question. Grafström called the last week a sad and reproachable series of events in an internal email to FIFA staff. Manchester United are set to name former Hearts boss Ever Olid as their women's manager. It is understood the Spaniard, who is 40, will meet United squad on Wednesday as the club finalise her appointment after Max Keener left the role by mutual consent on Monday. A month before the start of the Women's Super League WSL season, Olid left Hearts this summer, having guided the Scottish Women's Premier League club to their first league title last campaign. She joined Hearts in 2021 and signed an extension until the summer of 2026 with the option of a further year, but the club announced in April that Olid was to leave at the end of the season by mutual agreement. The leadership of the National Sport Commission, NSC, and the Nigerian Football Federation, NFF, has charged the Super Falcons to defeat Egypt in their decisive final Group C fixture and secure qualification for the quarterfinals of the 2026 CAF Women's African Cup of Nations. Nigeria heading to the encounter needing all 3 points to keep alive its quest for record-extending 11th continental title. The Super Falcons suffered a disappointing start with a 3-2 defeat to Malawi in their opening game before responding with a hard-fought 1-0 victory over Zambia to revive their campaign. Ahead of tonight's match fixture, ahead of tonight's crucial fixture of the NSC and NFF on Tuesday, met with the players and technical crew to reaffirm the federal government's commitment and support as the team pursues another continental triumph. Speaking during the meeting, the NFF General Secretary assured the team of the unwavering backing of the federal government, the National Sport Commission, the Nigerian Football Federation, and millions of Nigerians. Portuguese women's football giant Benfica Feminine have completed the signing of Super Falcons forward Flores Sebastian on a 3-year contract. The Nigerian international joins the Portuguese champions as they continue to strengthen their squad ahead of the new season and their campaign in domestic and European competitions. Sebastian's move marks another significant step in her career, with the talented forward expected to add pace, creativity and attacking quality to Benfica's front line. The 3-year deal reflects the club's confidence in the Nigerian star, who has continued to impress with her performances but for both club and country. Ghanaian referee Juan Julian Nuno and Theophilos Akugre as assistant referee have been chosen to officiate Wednesday's clash of titans between host Ivory Coast and Nigeria. Nuno will act as the main referee for the highly anticipated semi-final for the WAFU B tournament, and Akugre has been assigned as assistant referee 2 for the game at the Charles Konabani Stadium. The semi-final is set to attract significant attention as Ivory Coast and Nigeria compete for a spot in the final, each aiming to advance in their quest for continental qualification. Ivory Coast secured their place in the semi-final by finishing top of Group A with a strong performance at home.
A delegation from the Confederation of African Football CAF has concluded a four-day inspection of facilities proposed by Nigeria to host the organization's 48th Ordinary General Assembly and the 2026 CAF Awards. The five-member CAF team led

The Confederation of African Football, CAF, has confirmed that the 2026 CAF Super Cup will be played on the 8th of November, with CAF Champions League winners Mamelodi Sundowns taking on CAF Confederation Cup holders USM Oja. The one-off continental showpiece will be staged in Pretoria, South Africa, and in Sundowns home advantage as they seek to add another major African trophy to their growing collection. The annual fixture, which traditionally serves as the cutting razor to CAF's interclub season, brings together the winners of the CAF Champions League and the CAF Confederation Cup in a battle for continental supremacy. Sundowns end their place in the Super Cup after lifting the Champions League title, while USM Alger qualified by winning the CAF Confederation Cup. In basketball, Nigeria's senior women's basketball team, the Tigers, have safely landed in Aiku, China, as they continue preparation for an important series of matchups on the road to Berlin. They scored a touchdown in the Chinese city ahead of upcoming fixtures that form part of their campaign towards the next major international tournament. With training and final adjustment now set to intensify on the ground, the team is focused on building momentum and sharpening their form for the challenges ahead. The Tigers, Africa's dominant women basketball side in recent years, will use the series in China as valuable competitive preparation. Now to tennis. Carlos Alcaraz has withdrawn from the Cincinnati Open as he continues to recover from a wrist injury. The world number two has not played since he pulled out of the Barcelona Open in April, missing Wimbledon and the chance to defend his French Open title. After winning the event in 2025, Spain's Alcaraz was due to return at Cincinnati as part of the preparation for his defense of the US Open, which begins on the 30th of August. Instead, the organizers of the Ohio event, which starts on the 11th of August, said that an ongoing wrist injury would prevent the 23-year-old from taking part.

And some stories on boxing. Moses Itoba will fight for the vacant IBF World Heavyweight title when he faces Philip Agovic in London on the 29th of August. Oleksandr Usyk announces decision to vacate the WBC, WBA and the IBF belts last month, and the unbeaten British contender now has the opportunity to become the new IBF World Champion in his clash with Croatian Agovic at the O2 Arena. Frank Sanchez, who is the IBF number one contender after his knockout victory over Richard Torres Jr. in May, has been guaranteed a shot at the Itoma vs Agovic winner. Itoma has blazed his path to a world title shot with 14 victories, featuring 12 knockouts, and ruthless to stop Jermaine Franklin in Manchester in March. But the 21-year-old is taking a sizable step in class. But the 21-year-old is taking a sizable step up in class against Agovic, who holds victories over Zilei Zhang and Joe Joyce, with his only loss coming against Danny Dubois by stoppage in 2024. And that's all we have in the news. Talking Point next.

0: All right, it looks like Mohamed Salah will be on his way to Turkey to play for Trabzonspor. That deal has not been concluded yet. Negotiations are currently going on. Mohamed Salah is a free agent, you know, after leaving Liverpool. He's 34. I thought maybe he's going to go to the Saudi Pro League to make some money, but Turkey is what I'm thinking about, maybe so that I can continue to play European football, playing the Champions League. Maybe that's why, because yes, the big money is there to pick if he decides to go to the Saudi Pro League. But Mohamed Salah will still be heavily in contention to play European football if Trabzonspor are in that position, with him going to join them. And of course, we expect him to show top quality. As a standard, Gianni Infantino is trying to rally around some loyalists that he has currently and try to convince some to join him. He's trying to have meetings here and there because his job is up for grabs. In fact, UEFA has demanded that resigns from that duty. And you also look at other associations that will not support him for the next election in March. Now it's time he has rocked the boat. He needs to find a way to steady it as it stands if he wants to be in that position. That's from the political angle. Now, from analyzing that situation, do we really want Gianni Infantino? Yes, he gave us a fantastic 48-team World Cup, but why did you suspend Fulani Balogun's red card? That is where the problem started. And then you talk about selling pads, bringing private individuals to own some pad of the FIFA World Cup games. You know, some things that just do not align. Some things that, yes, commercially it makes a lot of sense, but for the game, for the culture of the game, for the history of the game, it's a little bit one-sided. And to think about the fact that he didn't set up a proper team to do that, you know, it's just it looks like a one-man business. So for Gianni Infantino, is currently in Morocco trying to seek for support. Definitely CAF is on his side, I can tell you, not authoritatively, but CAF have not completely distanced themselves from Gianni Infantino. So CAF looks like it's going to be on their side, on his side, and also the United States, also North America. Yeah, so it is him trying as much as possible to see who can fall to his side and continue his support for him to become president for a fourth time and to the aims of affairs at FIFA. But right now, let's talk about the Women's African Cup of Nations. We have a decisive game today, which we must find a way to win at all costs. It shouldn't be a problem to beat Egypt. They've been the whipping guest of the team in that report. First of all, let's look at result from last night in the Women's African Cup of Nations. Burkina Faso were beaten by South Africa. In fact, South Africa ended in second position despite losing their first game and going 2 goals down in their second game. They were about to lose that game. They eventually got a draw. And now they defeated Burkina Faso 1-0. Right, for Tanzania, they were beaten by Cote d'Ivoire 2-1. Right, it was Tembi Getlana that scored for South Africa in that game. She scored in the 21st minute. True pass, the defender from Burkina Faso failed to defend, and Tembi Getlana put it in between the legs of the keeper for Burkina Faso. For Cote d'Ivoire, they won 2-1. Like I said, Ines Konan scored a second goal. It was Ansira Odraogo in the 44th minute, and Ines Konan in the second half scored a penalty, and Diana Msewa scored in the 99th minute for Tanzania. It was the penalty too, but a little too late for them to do anything about that. As it stands now, Cote d'Ivoire and South Africa qualifying for the quarterfinals. Cote d'Ivoire with 7 points with a +4 goal difference. South Africa with 4 points, with of course no goal difference. It's balanced out. Burkina Faso with 3 points, Tanzania with 3 points. Also, two teams out of the tournament. So we look at the match for the Super Falcons today. It's an all-important match. They must win at all cost. The game is by 9 p.m. The same time we're going to have the game between Malawi and Zimbabwe. As it stands in our group, we have Malawi sitting on top, and not too comfortable on top, but they're sitting on top with 6 points. Nigeria second with 3 points. Egypt at the bottom of the table, because they're taking on Nigeria. If we win, it takes us to 6 points. Also, for Zambia, they have 3 points. They defeated the Super Falcons in their first game. So Zambia lost to the Super Falcons in their game 1-0, but they have positive 5-goal defense. If they beat Malawi, it takes them to 6 points. If Nigeria win against Egypt, it takes us to 6 points. So it might be down to head-to-head to decide who goes through in to the quarterfinals. So Nigeria first must importantly do that business completely. Zambia versus Malawi is going to be a blockbuster because they have everything on the line. Right, 091-6200-5945. Those are the numbers to call to interact with us this morning on the Urban Sports Show. Then we talk about transfer. Let's talk about transfer. You know, you can request for, ask for questions concerning your team, and let's see who is available, who is on his way to join your team. Then we have the CAF Champions League preliminaries, the qualifiers. We had some games played last night. Slovan Bratislava defeated Maccabi 2-1. Ararat Armenia won against NK Celj 2-1. Levski Sofia were victorious over Karat Amati 1-0. And Apoel Be'er Sheva won against Red Star Belgrade 1-0. Union St. Louis and Bodo Glimt played a 3-3 draw. We're hoping to see the Norwegian side Bodo Glimt, who surprised us and got to the knockout stages of the Champions League last season. Maybe they can find their way into the group stage once again. So against Union St. Louis is St. Louis in Belgium, it was a 3-3 draw. Dynamo Zagreb tore apart Carno Zagreb 5-0. Olympiacos and Mengen played a goalless draw. Sparta Prague defeated Lyon. That was last night, 2-1. And we have two games in the Champions League qualifiers today. AGF against Sabah FK is by 5:30. Fenerbahce against Tom Graz is by 7 p.m. 091-6200-5945. High profile friendly matches tonight. We'll get to that. Good morning to you.
1: Hello, back to you.
0: Yes, your name and location.
1: My name is Samuel Eric. I'm coming from my boy in state.
0: All right, go ahead.
1: Well, our first pack was going to qualify.
0: Yes, you win now.
1: If you win like a 4-0 or 5-0, they will beat Egypt to where we're now.
0: They make you win games, so you have to win well. Vex from now to tomorrow. Yes, if you don't play well, they will beat you.
1: I wish them good luck.
0: All right.
1: For Mohamed Salah, I prefer my Salah to Saudi now to carry the money.
0: But you know one money now. You still want to play.
1: I wish him luck. Best of luck.
0: Thank you very much. All right. Thank you very much for the story concerning Vinicius Jr. Now, the problem that Roc Nation, who manages Vinicius Jr. and Real Madrid are having, is over the image right. Vinicius Jr. is a superstar. He has a lot of endorsement. And if you understand how image rights works, you understand that it comes with a lot of money. Currently, it takes 50% share of his image right. And Real Madrid takes 50. He wants to be on the level of Kylian Mbappe. He wants next to nothing of the image right being taken by Real Madrid. Currently, Kylian Mbappe is on 80% image right. So the problem is not about salary. It's not about the wages. It's not about how much he's going to be earning at the end of every month. It's about the image right because he has a lot of endorsement. Visa is part of it. To mention countless without talking about the brands. So that's the problem. If they don't agree this week is the deadline to know if Vinicius Jr. is going to stay back or at Real Madrid or Arsenal will swoop in with a bid of close to £150 million. 091-6000-5945, 091-6000-4945. We are gearing for the first Milan derby today. AC Milan versus Inter Milan is at noon. It's a friendly match. K-League All-Stars versus Manchester City is also at noon. Good morning to you.
2: Hello, good morning, my friend Bati.
0: Yes, your name and location, my friend.
2: This is Jesse.
0: All right.
2: Jesse is calling from Belgium.
0: Okay, Casey, go ahead.
2: Bati, I saw online that there is a sanction instead of Vinicius Junior, and they are asking
0: I have not seen that story.
2: but we can't wait for him to see at the end.
3: I know you guys can't wait. I know.
2: And also, you know, I'm sure that the field is very close.
3: Guimaraes is not a problem. That one is close, almost done and dusted. Arsenal with £80 million to sign him is almost done and dusted.
2: Okay, thank you very much.
3: Thank you. 0916005945 0916004945. Chelsea versus Juventus is today by 12:30. For the first time in almost 20 months, Milo Modric might be making an appearance for Chelsea in that game against Juventus. Good morning to you.
4: Good morning, Banky.
3: Yes, your name and location?
4: Fred on the line from Enugu.
3: Fred, go ahead.
4: The issue of Super Falcons, they have tried. Even if they didn't do well now, there's no problem. I think they should allow us to.
3: Allow us to do what, sir?
4: Enjoy what they
3: What are you enjoying. Saying? What are you saying, sir? So they should crash out today?
4: Yes, they should crash out and go.
3: So don't call this line again. No. I'm not laughing with you. I don't know who you are. I don't know how you are. I don't know what you are. What
4: no,
3: are you?
4: No, but let's check it out.
3: So you know what you're going to do, eh? I don't know if you do it like a monthly paid job, yeah? But say that you're tired of earning for this month, dash out your salary. Say, I don't want money this month, daddy. Dash it out. If I hear, what's your name again, sir? Let me mark your name so that I can visit you. Oh my God. 0916005945. You know that we will not dwell on that, yeah? We will not talk about what he said. Let's just ignore that he called. Good morning to you. Hello.
5: Good morning, thank you.
3: Yes, your name and location.
5: My name is Osman Dikemse. Calling from Molo in the Zagoko government area of the Enugu State.
3: Go ahead, sir.
5: Okay, I'm calling to appreciate you for your circulating updates. So you are effective in your additional job.
3: Thank you very much. Thank you. All right. 0916005945. Let's look at what's happening on WhatsApp. Before that, we have Napoli versus Osasuna is by 5:30 today, and Arsenal will play their second preseason match is between Arsenal and Real Betis. The first one was the 4-1 hammering of Girona, and now they're going to take on Real Betis by 7:30 p.m. tonight. Mallorca versus Paris Saint-Germain is by 8 p.m. More friendly matches, alright, on WhatsApp, Hendrik. It says, okay, there's a lot of messages. Man, what is going on? Okay, Henry Chidonso says, okay, let me try and get what he said. On Infantino, Morocco calf. See, Banky, football should be decided on the pitch, not in the boardroom or through controversial decisions. The issues surrounding the US players' red card have only deepened the doubt many fans already have. In my opinion, Infantino should resign if FIFA cannot restore trust in its decision making. Why Morocco again? There's already an alleged legal battle over the last AFCON final that Senegal won on the pitch, with claims that some parties are seeking to have the title awarded to Morocco instead. Whether those claims succeed or not, the controversy has only increased public suspicion. He also said, no wonder many fans are beginning to question whether FIFA and CAF are truly acting independently. Football belongs to the fans, not to politics or influence. FIFA and CAF must prove through transparency and consistent actions that every nation is treated fairly. Until then, confidence in the system will continue to decline. Have a lovely day. My friend, you made a very good point. But what I'm going to say, I can understand the challenge of FIFA, because they are that organization, perfectly poised. They are well structured, and when the leader decides to go overboard and not involve the team, it's different. But for that of CAF and Morocco, and I think that is a layered conversation, because Africa is not that rich. You don't have a lot of countries that can host a major tournament. The bidding process, we see some countries struggle and even withdraw in the last minutes to host tournament, and games need to continue. Morocco have been able to step in recent times to host tournament. And trust me, they are going to get some kind of professional treatment. Maybe you like it or not. It's going to come with a package. Maybe instinctively or not, it's going to come with a package. The home advantage will play out. Morocco has been able to rescue Africa to host tournament. Can we host tournament in Nigeria? Answer me, can we? The only country that I also see that can host a major tournament is not the only country. I see Egypt, I see South Africa, and that's if they want to do it. So, thank you very much, my friend. All right. The only black man from Angola says, this is the Super Falcons should just do their part by winning against Egypt. Hopefully, all the results will be in their favor. Of Chelsea Rangers, up and throw. Thank you very much for that. Abe Akuru Perry from Rivers State, but based in Kogi State. Yes, a die-hard Manchester United fan said, Banky, so Manchester United are not signing any any striker. No, they have Benjamin Sesko, who hits form second half of the season. They are not. I don't think they will sign any striker. Maybe they can bring in a winger. He also said they want to depend on Baba Benji and Zeksky. Well, you guys will be fine. I believe that you guys will be fine. And there's still a lot of room to bring in one or two players. Good morning, Banky. Please, is it true that Pedro is going to Man City? I'm your guy, Daniel Chukwudi Odo, also known as Dangote, texting from Enugu. I love your program. Bro, Manchester City are interested in Pedro Neto. Now, this is it. If Tottenham are able to get Savinho from Manchester City, Pedro Neto might be going to Manchester City. And for Tottenham, if they can't get Savinho from Manchester City, they are going to go in for Pedro Neto. Either ways, two teams are trying to get him out of Chelsea. All right, so then that's some of the updates. 0916205945. Torino versus Vado is by 4:30 today. Villarreal versus Levante is by 9 p.m. Marseille against Al-Shaania is by 4:30. We have the game between Lazio and Ostia Mare. Not so top. We have Sassuolo against Celta Vigo by 7. Good morning to you.
6: Good morning to you. Good morning to you, Banky. What, Emmanuel calling you from Ebonyi State.
3: Emmanuel, go ahead.
6: Yeah, I must have to tell you that in as much as we are rebuilding our team, we must not tell everybody. There are players that I think we should allow to stay. You don't allow Pedro. Who are those wingers that we have? We don't allow. You shouldn't allow Pedro Neto to leave at this point. You still have to tell him. I think he's still a good player, despite that we have a very terrible season last year. So yeah. I think he's a good player. We should allow him to stay. Blanky, what's the latest concerning that Rio Vallecano? I think he said Pep Chaleva or Pep Wardy.
3: For to Chelsea, what's I will give you an update on that tonight in the evening. But Chelsea are fully interested. They are probably going to buy him.
6: Okay. Yeah. I hope Super Falcons made us proud today. This is the only team that I trust in Nigeria. They are the making us proud. I'm always proud of them. I believe they will beat Egypt. I hope so. Okay. Thank you this morning. And God bless you.
3: Thank you very much. Bruno Guimaraes to Arsenal. Here we go. Agreement in place with Newcastle after long talks and personal terms in place for Bruno since July. Fee worth £75 million. Arsenal, Bruno Guimaraes is clear. He's going to be a new midfielder to join Arsenal. Just think about the midfield of Declan Rice, Bruno Guimaraes, and the Martin Odegaard that we saw at the FIFA World Cup. Arsenal, Bruno Guimaraes is coming, and this is clear. The breaking news is clear. And Chelsea are completing details of Pep Chavarria. Agreement almost closed with Rayo Vallecano after new bid exclusively reviewed days ago. €19 million fixed fee plus add-ons being clarified, then green light to travel. He's a Chelsea boy. All right, the big story, Arsenal. We have Bruno Guimaraes coming to the Emirates. Good morning to you.
7: Good morning to you, Banky.
3: Yes, thank you very much. Go ahead, man.
8: About you wanting Pedro Neto to go or not, is about when you drop in pedigree. Then, when you begin to want ambition, ambition and focus, and drop in pedigree, then you will not become a destination for players to go or wanting to hold back. You know the days of JC, SM, Drogba,
9: John JP.
3: But we know that all those players that you're mentioning, yeah, it was through the cheating of Abramovich. That's why they were able to acquire
9: that's
3: them.
9: Going to Goli and his co-owner, they with a different pattern and style, patternizing things in their different ways. One wanting quality, another one is there for business. Then you have dropping branding, dropping marketing, dropping pedigree. So you no longer become a destination for players to go or to players to remain because of the quality and pedigree. There's a time that everybody wants to go for the white and white jersey, even if it's to stay in the belt of the magic. But you are doing that white and white jersey because you are sure of trophies, you are sure of quality, you are sure of marketability, you are sure of ethics and profile.
3: Yes.
9: So it's not about the one thing. But you can see Coquera has left. Even though you don't even know his own whereabouts with the team. It's not about wanting to stay, but lacking in ambition and pedigree at the time.
3: Thank you.
9: Well done.
3: Thank you very much. All right, so guys, we'll return later tonight by 7:30 p.m. on 94.5 Urban Radio Yagazi. We'll be here for the Parliament with Chioma Awo and Samba by 9 a.m. A massive one for Arsenal. The fans will be happy, and they are now waiting for Vinicius Jr. to decide if he wants to continue to be a Galacticos or wants to come to the right side of not London. Thank you, guys. The amazing sport fact is now. Did you know that Temitope Adesina, 19-year-old, became the first Nigerian woman ever to win a Commonwealth high jump medal, ending a 72-year wait? Temitope Adesina, at 19, became the first Nigerian woman to ever win a Commonwealth high jump, ending a 72-year wait. Commonwealth high jump medal. Yes, thank you, guys. We'll be back later tonight. More breaking news in the world of sports, especially in the world of football and transfers. And we'll discuss that later tonight. I am Banky O. Good morning to you.

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3: How do I know the difference between a red flag and just a normal imperfection? Let me speak to you today on why what you overlook today will overpower you tomorrow. One Zimbabwean proverb says, one finger cannot crush a louse, meaning wisdom requires careful attention, not careless assumption. Ladies and gentlemen, there's a dangerous habit that has led many people into avoidable pain, not because warning signs were absent, but because they were ignored. It's the habit of minimizing red flags, explaining them away, justifying them, or reframing them as harmless, calling them not that serious. At the beginning of relationships, clarity is often available, but it is competing with your emotion. And when emotion becomes very strong, discernment is often weakened. Discernment is not suspicion. It is perception that is guided by wisdom. It is the ability to see clearly, evaluate accurately, and decide wisely. It's not based on fear. It's based on understanding. Red flags are not mistakes. They are patterns. They are repeated behaviors that indicate deeper issues in that individual. Everyone makes mistakes, but not everyone repeats patterns. And discernment requires you to distinguish between the two. Many people ignore red flags because of emotional attachment. They like the person, they enjoy the connection, they hope things will change. But hope is not a strategy. And ignoring evidence does not in any way create change in your partner. Discernment requires observation. You must watch behavior over time. You must evaluate consistency. You must listen to what is being said and compare it with what is being done. Because behavior reveals truth. I've seen a lot of people who excuse red flags because of potential. They focus on who the person could become instead of who they are. But relationships are built on reality, not on potential. Because potential without discipline will never ever produce change in the individual. Discernment also requires courage. Courage to walk away when it's necessary. The courage to address issues headlong. The courage to choose wisdom over emotion. Because knowing without acting is still a risk. Discernment also protects emotional health. It prevents unnecessary attachment. It reduces avoidable pain. It positions you for better decisions. Because prevention, trust me, is always better than recovery. And here's the final word. What you overlook today will overpower you tomorrow, because unaddressed patterns never disappear. They develop over time. If it can do it to you in courtship, trust me, it will do it much more after you say, I do.
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4: Ndi Enugu, my people, what's good, Enugu State? Let me speak to you this morning as if I am right there with you. In your homes, on your farms, in your offices, and in your communities. Because honestly, when development is this loud and progressing, does it even need a long explanation? No cap. Right now, Enugu State, our own state, is operating on a completely different wave. And as I am speaking to you this morning, you can feel it everywhere. Progress is no longer talk or political promises. It is real, visible, and actively changing lives right in front of us. Let me start with our children. As a broadcaster, as someone who sees stories unfold live every day, I can confidently tell you our children are already winning. With 267 smart green schools spread across the world, with over 4,000 newly employed teachers strengthening the education system, our children are learning technology, innovation, coding, robotics, and the skills of the future, and thinking globally through experiential learning. Do you know what experiential learning is? It is the global modern way of learning by first world countries like China, United States of America, Norway, Sweden, United Kingdom, and so on. And guess what? It is right here now in Enugu State. Every time I think about it, I ask myself, if this is the foundation, what will Enugu State look like in the next 10 years? Because the future is no longer coming, it is already here and it looks premium. Now let me talk about roads, because as I move around and listen to people, everyone is feeling it. Over 1,212 kilometers of new and upgraded roads are connecting communities like never before. Farmers are telling us how their produce now gets to market faster. Traders are testifying that business has moved to another level. Even as a presenter, I hear these stories live on radio every day. Time that was once wasted has now been converted into real economic value. The roads are truly transformative. Healthcare has also not been left behind, and this one is very personal for families. There are 260 primary health centers across all wards, plus a 300-bed international specialist hospital equipped with the latest technology of MRI, CT scan, and PET machines that enables any disease in the ward to be detected, diagnosed, and treated with precision. As a broadcaster, I cannot ignore what this means. It means no more necessary suffering, no more long-distance travel to Lagos or abroad before treatment. Healthcare has moved closer to the grassroots and in the Enugu. It is stronger, more accessible, and more dignified. Thanks to Governor Mba, this is not politics. These are verifiable facts. Then the economy. As someone who interviews business owners every day, I can tell you this is not theory. It is reality. Billions have been invested into SMEs, agriculture, and community enterprise. I hear it directly from traders, farmers, and small business owners. Hustlers are becoming CEOs, farmers are turning exporters, and communities are becoming economically stronger. Today, farmers can access agricultural insurance that protects their investment and gives them greater confidence to grow. Investment are coming in, such as the multi-billion naira Notra tractor assembly plant driving agriculture mechanization, the electric vehicle assembly plant, the mega Watson door factory, and others are creating jobs and boosting local manufacturing. The new Enugu Smart City is opening up fresh opportunities for innovation, investment, and modern urban living. As a broadcaster, I can tell you this is bigger than projects. It is an economic movement that is creating wealth, attracting investors, and building a stronger future for Enugu. And of course, the city itself is transforming. The presidential hotel has been revived, Enugu Hair has taken off, and Rangers International FC has just won the league title for the ninth time. As someone who delivers news every day, I can tell you this is not a coincidence. This is momentum. From Enugu South to Enugu East to Enugu North, I read messages from listeners and take calls on air. The energy is consistent everywhere. Orumbani Gosi, Umbadi work, Ide show, and it is visible and undeniable. And as a sign of this morning, I will leave you with this truth. In Enugu State, tomorrow is no longer far away. It is already here. Orumbani Gosi.

0: That's Grandpa's usual habit of hiding one in his pocket and showing you another one.
1: Okay now, my child. Here is Milkos. Have it.
2: Oh, yeah. Thank you, Grandpa.
1: This is the same way I used to play with your father in those days.
2: I love you, Milkos.
0: Milkos Sweet, proudly Nigerian.
3: Please listen to this announcement. Enugu State Geographical Information System Service, NGIS, hereby notifies the general public that it will commence the verification and regularization of property titles with a view to the issuance of certificates of occupancy to eligible property owners at the revoked Freedom Layout and Freedom Layout Extension at Ibagwa Nike, Enugu East Local Government Area of Enugu State. Accordingly, all property owners within the above layouts are required to visit the NGIS office located at Ebano Housing Estate, Independence Layout, Enugu, for the verification and regularization exercise. Applicants are to attend with the following documents. 1. Receipt of payment or allocation letter issued by the community. 2. Deed of lease executed by the attorneys on behalf of the community. 3. Survey plan of the land and authority letter issued by the community lawyer or any document proving the ownership. 4. Passport photo, email addresses, or any means of identification. Please note that this exercise will run for a period of 4 weeks from Monday to Friday between the hours of 9 a.m. and 5 p.m., commencing on Monday, 3rd August 2026, and ending on Monday, 31st August 2026. All concerned property owners are advised to please take advantage of this exercise and comply within the stipulated period. For more inquiries, please call this number 0812-530-2227. Announcer, Ozioko Kajetan Chinwe, Public Relations Officer, NGIS.
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12: Why do we talk? 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

0: 5 minutes gone past nine. A very good morning to you. Welcome to the Urban Parliament on Urban Radio 94.5 FM. Today is Wednesday, fifth day in the month of August 2026. Good morning, parliamentarians. Welcome to yet another session of the Urban Parliament. This is the midweek edition. We're asking you to join us this morning as we begin conversations again about critical socio-political issues in our country. My name is Yagazie Obiwanne Ozalo.
1: And I am Chioma Onwasomba. Good morning, esteemed parliamentarians.

0: Good morning, parliamentarians. Join us again. Bring your informed opinions as we begin the conversation today. We have something on the plate today. We believe that your insights would help us to have a very robust conversation. Recall that last week we began conversations on what's going on in Osun State with regards to the elections that would happen on August 15, 2026. And we talked about how the secretary to the state government was apprehended by the police and how Governor Adeleke has been crying out about persecution against his party and, members of his administration as the elections draw nearer. And we had a very interesting conversation here that day. We return to Osun State again today. We're now just 10 days away from that election, and the election, of course, is continuing to generate a lot of controversy. Just yesterday, we got wind of some of the things that Ademola Adeleke, the governor, has said and pointedly directed to the president of the federation with regards to that election. During the campaign trail, he was on, campaign and made some statements that have now made headlines across the nation. So yeah, Governor of Osun State Ademola Adeleke warned President Bola Tinubu not to allow rigging in the August 15 governorship election in the state or risk political violence as witnessed in 1983. So yeah, the governor was addressing supporters at Orita Sabo in Olorunda, local government area of Osun State, on Monday, and said the president must wake up to his responsibility of protecting the people from police harassment. According to the governor, the president is watching without concern. The political crisis in Osun is being perpetrated by the president's party chieftains, despite the fact that the Accord Party has endorsed the president as their presidential candidate for 2027. He said, "Mr. President, I want you to take note of my words. I am the chief security officer of Osun. You are a Yoruba man, and Osun is Yoruba land. Yet your party chieftains are perpetrating political violence while you look the other way. Mr. President, we demand for is free and fair election. If anybody tries to do otherwise, the political crisis of 1983, when some people tried to rig Michael Adjassin in Ondo State out of power, may repeat itself." Let's just take a listen to what Adeleke had to say, and we'll return to continue.
1: "I am passing this message to you. Osun will not accept any rigging. We will go out en masse and vote and defend our vote. More to repeat here. Ever taking to 1983 to select President Tinubu, Osun people, our core party have endorsed you as our presidential candidate. Why are we suffering? Why is our body being kept? Oyetola need to be called to order. Free and fair election. That's it. President Tinubu, I say to you, Kinefiki Osun State, I am the chief security officer of Osun State. President Tinubu, I am passing this message to you. You will go out en masse and vote and defend our vote.
0: All right, you can hear Ademola Adeleke there directly telling the president to put his men on a leash, literally, with regards to the 2026 Osun State governorship elections. Although the APC has, reacted to all of those comments by Governor Ademola Adeleke, the The APC has said that the governor is resorting to inflammatory rhetorics and allegations against President Bola Tinubu and other party leaders out of fear of defeat in the 15 August governorship election. Says the party's reaction is, rather, Ademola Adeleke's reaction is due to fear, saying that he should focus on the issues on ground and stop imagining political persecution in the state. Some of the things that Ademola Adeleke said there is release our money. Why are we suffering? Our money is being kept. He's referring to a prolonged political and legal dispute with the federal government over, you know, statutory local government allocations for Osun State. Osun State has about 30 local government councils. It's said that for over 15 months now, their statutory allocations have been withheld or delayed, and the money is accruing to them that has not been paid. So far, I estimated to be around 202 billion naira. Since February of 2025, it's said that they've not received those statutory funds. Anyways, we'll delve into this conversation this morning, and we'll reach out to our friend over there in Osun State to join us this morning to understand, help us understand what the atmosphere is like in Osun State.
2: We're being joined virtually by Mr. Olalekun Akindoju, who is the secretary of the Nigerian Union of Journalists Osun State Chapter. Good morning, Mr. Olalekun. Good to have you.
3: Thank you for having me. Good morning.
0: Good morning, Olalekun. Thank you so much for joining us. Things are getting really fiery in Osun State. The governor, I don't know if you heard the clip that I played, he said a lot of things, calling on the president to, you know, allow them be, that there's a lot of police intimidation in Osun State. Last week we discussed it, you know, the SSG being arrested and accused of several things, including, you know, election practice and all whatnot. Let's get a feel of what's going on in Osun State at this point in time. Has the SSG now been released? What's, you know, the tension like in terms of building up to this election?
3: So, yes, the SSG has been released. It was released the second day, day after he was arrested and detained by the police command in Osun State. But I should also state very clearly that the tension, the political tension in the state is still very high.
2: Okay.
3: People are afraid. It's as a result, and you heard from the governor of the state, Ademola Adeleke, speaking about the way things have been going in the past few weeks in the state. It appears that his party is bearing a lot of the brunt. They are receiving aid largely, I should say, because it's not just a tension on one side of the party. It's tension on, you know, we find actors on both sides, the APC and the Accord party that the governor belongs to. But with regards to the speech of the governor, while speaking at a campaign rally, you know, he was really it appeared as if that the governor had grown so frustrated with his situation in the state, and that was why he had to make a direct appeal to the president, to tell the president to ensure that he waits in. But it was not the first time, because I remember very, very clearly that just last week, on Thursday, when the peace accord was signed, the governor's speech was also directed at the president, saying that the president must call his party members in Osun State to order, because it appeared as if, and it wasn't just words for the president alone, there were words, you know, strong words for the police force, saying that the police must be neutral in this particular election, because it appeared as if the allegations that were raised by the governor included him saying that about 60 members of his party had been picked up in the state and taken to Abuja, and some were had been remanded in Kuje, others at Kefi in Nasarawa State. You know, those were some of the things he was saying. And of course, we've been speaking to the police force about what is going on. Before now, months back, there had been calls for the IGP to redeploy the commissioner of police in the state, saying that he had not been neutral, but those calls were not eventually heeded. The IGP had to come down, and he tried to ensure that the detention was brought under control, but that did not happen. It's continued.
0: Yeah.
3: But so many stakeholders in the states have been raising concerns about what is going on, and they've been appealing to both sides to ensure that peace is allowed during this process.
2: All right, Mr. Akindoji, the governor, Demola Adeleke, his warning is saying that any attempt to rig the August 15 governorship election would amount to what happened in 1983. Now, would you view the political tension as something that may snowball to what turned out in 1983?
3: I think I should say that it's getting to the extreme if we would liken what's going on now to what happened in 1983, where there were attacks, because that period is still known as what they call wet year in this part we have to be very, I don't think it's going to get to that level, to that point, where we have attacks and all of that. But no, we still continue to call on the actors. People have called on them. They've been pressured. Even the NUJ have at several times called on them to ensure that there is peace. Because without a peaceful atmosphere, how do people vote? Because how do you have a free and fair poll? So those are some of the things. But the governor is concerned, and rightly so, because so many, aside from arrests, there have been killings in the state. As at the last count, up to about 15.
2: 15?
3: You know, yes, the people that have been killed during this process.
2: When you say people that have been killed,
3: a number of them are linked to the political tension and violence that is that's going on in the state.
0: All right, with regards to the people of Osun State who are supposed to be voting in the elections that are to come, what's the feel like for the people? Because you've talked about this violence. I think Governor Adeleke also mentioned it in that speech. He said a lot of things. He had, a long part of his speech where he spoke in Yoruba particularly, right? Speaking to Mr. President, telling him that Accord Party has endorsed him. Why are they still suffering in Osun State? With regards to the people themselves, what's the feel like? How would you say the people feel about the elections that are coming up?
3: So I can say it in both ways. There seems to be some level of fear. People are afraid. But I still also see that it appears that even amidst the fear, these people are determined, because speaking to them, I've done a lot of vox pops. I've spoken to people across the state about what's going on. They are determined to say they will come out. They would ensure that they participate. But I hope that, because if this continues up until election day, then definitely the people would not come out. So people are banking on the tension subsiding.
0: Yeah.
3: Yes. So that it gets to a point where they are also able to come out to vote. Because what I'm saying this is because of, if you look at these statistics of INEC, as at the last count, the new people who register to get their PVCs, about 70% of them have collected it already as at this time. So it means that people are really, really determined. They are not concerned. They are worried. They are concerned about what is going on. But they are saying that is not going to deter them. So I hope that eventually translates into them coming out on election day. That's just what we are hoping. Because if they do not come out then, it's also an avenue to manipulate the poll.
0: Okay. One other thing, the thing he mentioned about withholding of funds for Osun State local governments, it's a continuing contest, isn't it? I think it's in the courts still, but for 15 months now, according to reports, Osun State has not been getting the statutory local government funds. Can you tell us more about this and how it has, affected governance in Osun State maybe, and maybe how it's going to affect this election?
3: Yes, it has greatly impacted governance negatively, because what it means is that for over 15 months, the local governments have not been run properly. We've seen two parties laying claim to the local
0: leadership at the local governments.
3: So that is what is going on. Though the issues are still in court, we're still waiting for the final determination of what is going on. But it appears that the parties are not willing to ensure that there's a resolution to the crisis. So we are hoping to see that after the election on August 15, if a winner is declared, or when a winner is declared, mm-hmm. we hope that will also put to rest what is going on at the local councils. Because this started as a result of the battle for the soul of the state, because it appears that you find a party that is looking to ensure that it holds on to the seat, and while another is battling to seize power from the incumbent. So that's what we are seeing now. We hope that that's also resolved, because it has really, really impacted governance. You really cannot see so much of development at the local councils, though I must say that those who are supposed to be paid are being paid, and what the governor is saying that has been doing that from what has been accrued to the state, that's what he's been using to pay the people who work at the local councils. But we do not have a lot of things happening there. It is really, really, if you go to the councils and you see that they are just empty, nothing is happening there.
0: And I guess there is still some political tension in terms of who lays claim to what, you know, the PDP and the APC and all of
3: that. That is also having an impact on what is going on, because it is not just the tension that is starting now. It's something that that dates back to about 15 months ago. So it means that we've been having some tensions in the state since then, but it came to a head closest to this poll now.
0: Yeah. All right. Thank you so much, Mr. Akinduju Olaleko. Thank you so much for your time. We hope that the elections in Osun State happen peacefully, because that's the end point of this. And the APC has said, you know, the governor is crying wolf too early, that 24 hours is enough for things to change in politics. He shouldn't, you know, be playing victim in what's happening, that this is all politicking. But yeah, I hope that there is no violence in Osun State as the elections, you know, draw near. Thank you so much for your time.
3: Thank you for having me.
0: All right. Thank you. That was Olalekan Akinduju. He's
2: the NUJ Secretary, Osun State Chapter. Thank you so much for your insights this morning. We get to our second guest, who is in the studio with us. We have Barrister Dr. Chidi Aniekwe Esquire, who's international legal attorney and a human rights advocate. Glad to have you.
4: Thank you so much for having me.
0: Thank you, sir, for joining us. I believe that what's playing out in Osun is interesting enough for you, you know, to join us here and weigh in on it. I don't know how to describe it, but there's been a lot of back and forth between the governor and his Accord party and, of course, the APC, who are challenging in that election. They look like both the front runners, Accord and APC. And then the governor has come out now to say that they are being intimidated. Elections are drawing closer. Some of his close allies are being, you know, apprehended by the police and all of that. How do you view this as a human rights advocate in terms of, you know, elections coming closer and some people are crying that police is intimidating them?
4: Actually, it's a really very unfortunate situation to have such scenario in our society, because internationally, I've been part of elections in America. You know, most times these elections are organized in a very peaceful manner. Mm. You might not really see police around. Yeah. Only when they may have just come to pick up the ballot papers as packaged by those that conducted the elections.
0: Okay.
4: And the greatest problem we have in Nigeria is that everything is lumped together to the central. And most times when people relate with the central, they always feel that they're supposed to have everything. That I believe that's what is happening in Osun. Because the person that is the governmental candidate of APC, because he belongs to the president's party, tends to feel that he's supposed to be the the governor of that state. And I believe because of that, all these tensions are coming up because even the federal controls the police, which does not really supposed to be. Personally, I want the police to be decentralized, even to the local government level, because it might, to an extent, call for transparency in these sort of issues. Because what they are trying to do now is to intimidate the voters. Because most times when people see that there's an element of violence going on, they might not be able to come out to vote. And by not coming out to vote, whoever will be able to do whatever he wants to do in order to usurp the election to their own advantage. And I think we've passed the stage in this country where people will always think that they have everything. Politics is supposed to be a game of chance, a game of luck, a game of majority. And people, folks must be able to allow the people to determine who governs them or who represents them in whatever capacity. When certain people think that it is their right, it is their birthright, it becomes very unfortunate because we're supposed to be moving forward, not supposed to be moving backwards. And police, unfortunately, siding any person or persons is a very unwelcome development in every society because it will help to cause chaos and make a lot of people not to have confidence in the police. And police supposed to be an umpire in every circumstance, in every situation. They're not really supposed to side anybody. In America, once the president appoints probably whoever is going to appoint, those people swear an oath to protect the laws of the land. And that's exactly what they do. You are no more a stooge to the president. You are no more a stooge to the governor. You are no more a stooge to the local government chairman, as the case may be. Because in America, states have, local governments have police. States have police. Federal have police. And these guys, they walk pari passu. Once anybody does anything wrong, the necessary system of the law will always come in to take care of such persons.
0: But do you think that the police is taking side in Osun State with the build-up to the elections? I don't know. The governor said that the arrest of party faithful, which, you know, the police has tried to debunk, said they arrested people, not necessarily people who are supporters of the Accord Party or supporters of the governor of Osun State. But, of course, they arrested also the derided house of the SSG and arrested him together with some other people who work under this administration in Osun State. Do you see it as persecution, as Adelike has tried to paint it, or do you see it the way that the APC are, you know, saying it is? It's the police doing their duties.
4: Actually, police have a right to arrest anybody.
0: Yeah.
4: But the basic thing is that, what are the extents of that arrest? Does that arrest conform to the laws of the land? Because for you to arrest a person of that status of SSG to the state, there must be a manifest criminal intention or criminal act. Once there's no manifestation, it is quite unnecessary. What police could have done is to invite the man to question him either in one or two things. But for police to go in to arrest him is indirectly trying to intimidate the citizens of the state. Because once a person of that status has been arrested and some people are around him, then what people will now say, How much less us? So it's quite unbecoming of the police to show off such a bravado in arresting the SSG. What they could have done is to invite the SSG.
0: Yeah, they said there was a person of concern who was in that meeting and who was actually the target per se. And then they also said they recovered some things that they considered, you know, against the law, voter register, voter cards, about two voter cards in possession, you know, within the place that they apprehended the SSG and, you know, his friends. Is that enough? Is that substantial reason enough to raid the police?
4: It is not a substantial reason to arrest the SSG. And besides, when you found something on somebody, you should be able to conduct your investigations. You should be able to ask questions. Because there could be circumstances that made whoever to have whatever. What police could have done is to invite them, question them, and things like that. There's procedures for this kind of issues. Then if it gets to, because if police tries to do certain things, it don't mean that the police is no more an umpire. They are not taking sides. Police can be the judge and the prosecutor and everything at the same time. They should leave the judgment to the court to do that. If you arrest somebody, if you question somebody, and you now feel there's a prima facie case against the person, then you charge the person to court. I don't think it is enough for police to start arresting the SAG and other people, because it will amount to indirectly intimidating the citizens of the state, and which will not augur well to our political and democratic dispensation. Because we must be transparent. Police must be very transparent. Whatever. Police must be an umpire. This country, we cannot afford to have a one-party state in this country. Mm. We must be able to allow a level playing field for the political parties, for everybody that needs to contest. All right.
2: I believe there are two contenders in this Osun State governorship election. Aside the governor, Ademola Adeleke of the Accord Party, we also have the former Minister of Marine and Blue Economy, that's Adeboyega Oyetola of the APC, vying for this particular seat on August 15. But the question here is this. There is usually this peace accord paper or document that are being signed by all political parties vowing to ensure that all they will be able to conduct themselves in a peaceful manner ahead of the election. But the question here is this. After these signings, the question is, why would political parties agree to sign this peace accord, but at the end of the day, we see a different thing altogether? Do you think that is even is still valid to sign this peace accord? A correction here. The APC governorship candidate is Oyebamiji. All right. So, yes, go ahead.
4: Personally, the peace accord signing is even immaterial, because this election is being conducted within the Nigerian periphery. And most people that are partakers of this election are from the country or from the state. So when you are contesting something with your brother or your neighbor, do you need all these hullabaloos? It's not really necessary. What you just needed to do, maturity in us, maturity in our implementations of our system, those that are entrusted with enforcement of our laws must make sure that they do these things fair to everybody, to every party. And once they are encouraged to do these things fair to everybody, it will make the partakers of these elections to know that this thing is not meant for anybody alone. This is a democracy. This is politics. And when you are participating in politics, you mustn't expect to win at all times. You might lose, you might win. That's what it ought to be. And when we have that at the back of our minds, that we might lose or we might win, and that the police, the courts, and INEC are ready to do their jobs as it ought to be, there shouldn't be any need for signing of anything. Folks can go on and sign something, and at the end of the day, advise their supporters to do a different thing.
0: Yeah.
4: So, which is not what the society needs, which is not the democracy where we got it from. That's not the way they practice it.
0: Doesn't help the politics.
4: Doesn't help.
0: Anyway.
4: Yes.
0: Yeah. I think there's been allegations and counter-allegations in terms of violence in Osun State building up to this election. The APC have, countered what the governor did say in terms of killings in Osun State against his supporters. Says over 30 APC members and supporters had been killed since 2022, including
4: APC
0: recently.
4: Or AC?
0: APC are saying that over 30 APC members and supporters had been killed since 2022, including at least 10 of recent. This is according to one of their spokespersons, Mr. Oke. Says it is rather ironic that Governor Adeleke now seeks to portray himself as a victim of political intimidation when, since 2022, no fewer than 30 members and supporters of the APC have been killed, right? So it's, the APC's words against the Accord Party and the governor's words. But then the thing that the governor said about 1983, warning that, there could be a repeat of 1983, which he referenced, right? The governor's warning is referring to the political crisis that followed the disputed 1983 elections in Old Ondo and Oyo states involving the defunct Unity Party of Nigeria and the National Party of Nigeria. Mm-hmm. And we know that that crisis contributed to the widespread unrest in the region and formed part of the tense political atmosphere preceding the military coup of 31st December 1983. So, yes, Adeleke referring to that is something that the APC has also accused him of heating up the polity. We've had several things being said, particularly in the Southwest, whenever, you know, elections are there. We also had the governor of
2: Ogun State.
0: Not Ogun State.
2: Was it Ondo? But it's one of the
4: Western states.
0: Yes.
2: Western states.
0: Where is Ibadan again?
2: Sheyi
0: Makinde. Yes. Yes. Governor Sheyi Makinde referred to Operation Waitia of 1962, thereabouts. You know, all of them referring back to a very violent time in, you know, the political trajectory of the Southwest in particular, whenever elections like this are coming up. What do you make of it? Because the governor categorically said, we in Accord Party have endorsed you, Mr. President, for presidency. Allow us to have our way in terms of the governorship election. How do you see this affecting our politics? It's coming up too much, you know. People saying we give the governor this, opposition governors, we happened in Anambra State, for instance. Oludo said, we endorse President Bola Tinubu, but this governorship election, APGA has to win it and all of that. How does this, you know, play out to you as an observer of what's happening?
4: Normally, the philosophers normally say there's no smoke without fire.
0: Mm-hmm.
4: When certain statements like this are being made, it doesn't supposed to be a democratic statement at all. Mm-hmm. Because elections are supposed to be conducted, elections are supposed to be participated by members of various political parties.
0: Yeah.
4: Why these parties are being formed is for transparency. Because when one particular party appoints, not elected this time, because when a particular party is controlling everywhere, it becomes like an appointment. And when it becomes an appointment, there could be a lackadaisical attitude from those that are holding certain positions, because they felt, oh, we have everything. Oh, there's no opposition. Oh, there's no competition. Then they can always do whatever they want to do. But that's not the essence of democracy. The essence of democracy is for various people from various angles to participate.
0: Yeah.
4: And this participation will be by competition, by election. So once you step in there, you'll be able to appreciate that the masses gave you the mandate to do the job. And that job you must do for the interest of the people. Because when they started talking about giving president the go-ahead for him to be re-elected and all that, and the governor should want themselves to be re-elected, that means there's a compromise.
0: Somewhere.
4: Mm. And that compromise, it does not augur well for a society. It does not augur well for politics. It does not augur well for democracy.
0: Does it even really picture the electorate in all of what elections are about, right?
4: It does not at all, because they now neglected the electorate. Mm. They don't care about the electorate anymore. They are just caring about themselves. They're just caring about themselves. Which does not supposed to be like that. Once there's a political party, there's an election, somebody must win, somebody must lose. Mm. When people have that at the back of their minds, and reduce, government must find a way, and they must find a way to discourage people from all these expenditures. And the salaries of these guys must be reduced to the barest minimum, so that it will not be a do-or-die affair anymore.
0: Mm.
4: Because they are making it a do-or-die affair.
0: Yeah.
4: Because by the kind of money they even use to buy only forms, how many persons can afford that kind of money in a society like Nigeria, where cost of living is so high, transportation is so high, no security, no food, no nothing.
0: Yeah.
4: And people are there fighting to be representing the people. In a normal society, once you fail in whatever you are doing, you have to apologize to the people and resign, because you're incompetent in the job. Once you're incompetent, you're incompetent. And what makes somebody incompetent? There's certain factors. Once the security, you're not able to do the to organize a better security for the country or the state. The economy is bad. No job. These are things. These are factors you check in determining your level of
0: performance. Yeah.
4: If there's a lopsidedness in whatever you are doing, you should be able to wake up as a man and say, I'm resigning for this position because I'm incompetent to do this job have not been able to satisfy the people. We must allow the people to determine who rules. We must allow the people to give us a pass mark based on the votes they will count. Because these votes will come. If you perform very well, people definitely must vote for you. It's only left for you to tell the people what I have done and what I have not done. Even in our normal societies, in advanced societies, to determine your level of performance, you must be able to pull people out of poverty. It's not by construction of roads. Construction of roads and things like that is inalienable right of the people. You must do it as a job because the monies are being budgeted for all these projects and you have the task to be done. And at the end of the day, you should be able to account for the money budgeted for roads, budgeted for electricity, budgeted for water and things like that. But for you to be able to pull people out of poverty is the major characteristics of determining good governance. Economics is another major characteristic of determining good governance in advanced countries. Because when people are not are disenchanted, there's no job, there's no food, there's no security, then what are you doing?
2: And if the people are disenchanted, isn't it enough for them to also come out in mass and cast their votes despite whatever political tension that is out there? On
4: definitely. It's enough for people to come out together. But the thing is that what is going on now in Osun State is indirectly a way of intimidating the people from coming out to vote. That's exactly what they're trying to do. Because once people are noticing this level of violence going about, they might not be able to come out. They might not be able to come out because even if you wanted to come out, your wife or your brother or your husband or whatever will say, are you going out there? Didn't you hear that this person died? Do you want to die? If you die, who do you leave these children for? Who do you leave this? You know, things like that. It will not demoralize you from coming out.
0: Yeah, you know, we talked about this, you know, political consciousness of the people yesterday on our program and talked about how people would determine who to vote for in 2027. But the bigger issue is whether or not people would come out and vote. And, you know, Cardinal Olaiko said something about voter apathy that it might be worse in the elections that would happen in 2027. And, you know, this one is also a major election happening in Osun State. So it looks like the entire conversation about Osun governorship now revolves around whether or not there is political intimidation, police harassment, you know, violence, instead of discussing the issues about, you know, what is Ademola Adeleke's scorecard and what is Oyebamiji, right? Bringing to the table. It's no longer what is, you know, at the forefront of the conversations leading up to this election. And that's a major concern, right? It should be a major concern for you too.
4: Definitely. It is a major concern because they are now trying to distract the masses from the issues at stake. Because most times you have to discuss certain issues that these issues must be things that concerns the people because you are working for the people. That's what it's supposed to be. You are not the master under normal circumstances. You are the servant of the people. If you are the servant of the people, you should be able to render accountability of what you did and what you did not do. And it's not left for the people by casting their vote. They are now telling you, yes, you did very well. We love your performance. Go ahead and continue. Or no, we don't like your performance. Let another person try.
0: Would you expect the president to make a statement or take action to ensure that the Osun State governorship elections are devoid of violence?
4: To some extent, the president is handicapped from making certain statements.
0: Is he?
4: Yes.
0: No,
4: do you know why he's handicapped?
0: Why?
4: Because when you create an atmosphere of disunity, because I remember during the last election, before the last election that brought in the president was telling some people, go there, take the ballot, but
0: grab it,
4: do whatever you can do.
0: The power is not giving you. Then
4: here, you grab it by force. Yeah. When the president makes these kinds of statements in the past, what are you expecting? And that is what.
2: But that doesn't make him.
4: I know, but he gives his party members the temerity to be doing what they are doing.
2: But he's still within his right to also
4: definitely,
2: ensure that
4: definitely.
2: There is a peaceful
4: even the president just needed to direct the necessary authority, like the police, IG, please go there, make sure the right things are done. When he keeps quiet like this, it looks as if there's some element of latent things going behind.
2: But for you, don't you think that aside Ademola Adeleke coming out to talk about what's playing out, don't you think that this is the right opportunity for him to also tell the people what he has done in his administration and then also encourage the people to come out and vote for him? Because that's what we should be seeing out there in the media.
4: Yes. Everybody is doing the thing the wrong way. Actually, Ademola Adeleke at this time should be able to be telling people, look at what I did. And this makes me to come out again for the to ask for your votes to remain as your governor. And the other parties, the other persons should be there. If you're a former minister, should be able to be coming out to tell people, look what I've done as a minister. Look what I did when I was not a minister. Look what I did. Look what I'm going to do when I step in there. And it will make the election look more organized, look more reasonable. But they started on the wrong footing by indirectly intimidating the people. And after intimidating the people, then whoever organizes his own clout more to come out to vote probably will not carry the day. That's exactly what they are trying to do. All right. But I believe that the whole thing is at this boiling point because the West... most times tends to take these elections as a do or die affair. Most times. And for the very fact that the president comes from the West too, it will look as if it is a slight if his party fails in his region. So that's why this tension is so high there. Right. Because other, like Anambra State had conducted their own election. It's not like this. The IG and the rest of them, we are there making sure that things were properly organized. So I don't see why they shouldn't take the same steps, even bring in the army, the NSA, whoever, make sure that this thing is peaceful. You enforce it.
2: So for you to say that the president is handicapped, you believe that all is fair in politics?
4: Yes, because I said so, because if you advocate for certain anomaly in the past, you cannot be blowing hot and cold. You cannot tell somebody to slap somebody. Then when another person tries to slap, you now say, no, it's bad. So, definitely, you might not have the moral right to say that anymore because you've already advocated for violence. And after advocating for violence, you can't come back again to tell another person, no, do not do whatever you're asking them to do in the past.
0: All right. Let's go for our news break, Dr. Anieko. We'll return and continue this conversation. It's, interesting scenes playing out in Osun State. Not so heartwarming for, voters who are anticipating to participate in that election. But let's go for the news break. When we return, we'll hear what our parliamentarians have to say.
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2: 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I am Chioma Onwasomba. Operatives of the Enugu State Police Command have rescued four kidnapped victims in two separate intelligence-led operations conducted within Enugu State and across the Benue State border and recovered live ammunition and other incriminating exhibits. The primate of the Church of Nigeria Anglican Communion, Most Reverend Henry Ndokoba, has urged Nigerian youths not to serve as political thugs ahead of the 2027 general elections. The Senate has assured Nigerians that work on the harmonization of the state's police bill would continue during the National Assembly's annual recess to facilitate the proposed constitutional amendment. The federal government has approved a financing framework and a set of institutional reforms to accelerate the electrification of health facilities across the country with a target of providing reliable 24-hour electricity to at least 30% of Nigeria's health facilities by the end of 2027. President Bola Tinubu has approved a salary increase of between 30 and 80% for personnel of the Nigerian Armed Forces. In sports, Nigeria will be aiming to secure a place in the knockout stage of the ongoing Women's Africa Cup of Nations WAFCON when they face Egypt today. On entertainment, Afrobeat singer Davido has claimed that no one can defeat him in a free and fair election in Nigeria if he decides to run for a political office. You're up to the minute in 94.5 seconds. I am Chioma Onwasomba.
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Welcome back. Still the Auburn Parliament on Auburn Radio 94.5 FM. This morning we are looking again at Osun State as we count down to the governorship elections. August 15 is the date. Osun State Governor Ademola Adeleke has called out the president, saying he should hold his men, that they are trying to intimidate them in Osun State, and warned of 1983 repeating itself in Osun. All right, we've talked to a reporter in Osun State. The secretary of the NUJ in the state spoke to us to, you know, give us a feel of what the atmosphere is like in the state, and then

0: We also have a guest in house.
1: Barrister Dr. Chi Dianiekwa, who's an international legal attorney and a human rights advocate. Both of them have spoken to us this morning. But we'll get the input of our parliamentarians this morning. 0916-000-5945 or 0916-000-4945. Good morning.
2: Good morning, Chairman, my sister.
1: Good morning. Good morning.
2: Like I said, good morning.
0: Karimo, welcome.
2: Yeah, my good brother. I want to thank you again. They're welcome. They're spoken very well. I'm Anthony Karimo. I come from Abuja in Anambra State. What is happening in Osun State is very pathetic. This is dictatorship with the face of democracy. We are not in democracy. The president said it in the inauguration address, the so-called June 12th. Said that we are 27 years of civilian rule. Didn't measure democracy because he knows that we are not democracy. For some of these people that are doing this, they cannot even define what democracy is all about. Democracy is all about the people, the welfare of the people, and the happiness of the people. But that one is not in their backyard. They don't care. So whatever thing they're doing is for their selfish interest. If not, why should election or your state be a do or die affair? Without putting the interest of people first. What they should be doing is to give the state free and fair election. Who is popular among the people is going to win. So in NPC, that is not what they are thinking. What they are thinking is to grab it and run away with it, as their mentor said. And he said in the election, everything works. So in the election, you can kill, you can shoot, you can carry out bosses, and it's a good thing. That's what the president told us. But this is what is happening on the short state. We be a yardstick on what is going to happen in 2027. But God forbid that these people kill democracy. Because APC are the people that fought as opposition before against Jonathan and the rest of them. And now they have succeeded. And they're doing the same thing those people did. Even worse. You know, Buhari told us that I'm going to miss him. And some of the people are missing Buhari now. But I can never miss Buhari. But what is the system today? Because the administration of Buhari is more better than what is happening now. Right. And they are not pretend about it. They are doing this as if to say that Nigeria doesn't matter. They are posted to the corner. They can do anything they like. But they should remember that God is with us. I'm at Karimo for Bunka, Anambra State.
1: Thank you, Karimo, for calling in. 0916-000-5945. Sending messages to our WhatsApp line is 0912-8945-945. Good morning.
3: Good morning, Chama.
1: Good morning to you.
3: Yeah, guys, and you are guest in the studio.
0: Good morning, sir.
3: Okay, my name is Osman, the chemistry teacher, calling from Molo in the Zagreb local government area of Enugu State.
1: Go ahead.
3: So this issue of political tension going on in Osun State is uncalled for, and it should not started in the first place. So issue of election is not to do or die. People are the power, the power holders. Let them give the right to choose whoever they want to choose. Because I know the reason why this issue of political tension is going on in Osun State is that those ruling parties, yes, they want to intimidate people. They want a situation whereby people will not come out during the election. So that they will now manipulate and rig the election as they like. Because I could remember the incident that happened to me when I served as a presidential officer during the 2011 presidential election. I took part in both the presidential election, governorship, literary, House of Reps, and the State House of Assembly. Yes, I know when the politicians, when they brought money for me in the Gramos Go and asked me to rig both the presidential, the notarial, House of Rep, governorship, and the State House of Assembly in Kasuna State, I rejected. I said, I can't do the relation of my polling unit, and I stood on my ground. As at the when they said, I went and put all the ballots, both valid and counted it in their presence. They were begging me, they even told me that the people that did not come out to vote, that I should, after giving them money, I should allow them, I'll give them ballot papers so that they will complete all of them and give them any amount I voted. I reject all of them. So I'm advising core members in that state and the people, reject to their money. So tell them that the part belongs to you. And don't get election for anybody. They can't do anything. Stand on their ground and recover that mandate from them. They won't do anything because they use fear and intimidation to intimidate people. They can't do anything. Stand on your ground and change those political government that have nothing to offer out of political office. They have nothing to offer.
0: Thank you, Osmond. Hello. Good morning.
4: Good morning, my

0: because your people are creating problems. And if you don't allow a free and fair election, what happened in Adjassi's time will happen again. And what happened in Adjassi's time, people wanted to ring the man out, and the other person said, no, you can't do that. Then there was violence. That was several weeks ago. Then recently, last week, the conference of bishops came to bishop to president with the same request. We played the tape. They said, let us have a free and fair election because that's the only thing that guarantees good election. The president, in the first case, the president did not say anything. In the second one, he answered the same request by different people at different times, but one answer to the two questions. And Mr. President came to us, all is fair in politics. And we try to, that is a simple thing. All the good, the bad, and the ugly are good in politics, are fair in politics. That is that. And that is, I believe, the answer to Adeleke's.
1: Okay.
0: Now let us go back to the arrests. I don't know whether your agent in Osun State is quite right. I thought they had changed that police commissioner. From what I hear from other news, yeah. I thought they have replaced him.
1: Mm-hmm. Mm-hmm. Yes.
0: But these are all gimmicks. Yagazie and Chioma. The issue is that President Tinubu and APC want to take over Osun State by all means. And that's why I am the security officer. Look at the arrests. You don't arrest people, I'm sure you have evidence on why you should arrest him. The arrest is such a reason. How about those statues who come from Accord Party, which is party of the governor? Are they talking about an emotion? Why are they not talking about him? You listen to their interviews. APC man, they've named people who must come from APC. These people still in detention. They've stayed there for more than 1 week. The law says you don't stay in a detention for more than 24 hours before they are sent to court. It is the shenanigan of bad governance, of a determination by this government to take over Nigeria without competition, and we should hit the nail. Let's call a bell. This is what I'm worrying about. I sit down and I cry for Nigeria. Let us hit the thing. What is wrong with these people?
2: All right.
0: Thank you. Good morning.
2: Thank you, Chief Nduka. Thank you for joining us. Let's go pick bills. Let's go on a commercial break. We'll be right back to take more calls. Stay tuned, please.
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0: burial announcement. With heavy hearts and submission to the will of God, the family of late Pa Eugene Onwasomba of Umaneke Village, Obeledu, Anocha, local government area of Anambra State, announces the funeral of late Mr. Christopher Ike Asomba, who died on Wednesday, 24th of June, 2026, at University of Nigeria Teaching Hospital, UNTH, Itukuazala, Enugu State, aged 75 years. The late Mr. Christopher Ike Asomba is the father of Urban Radio staff Chioma Onwasomba. Funeral arrangements. Monday, 3rd August 2026, 6 p.m. Wake at St. Mary's Catholic Church, Transekulu, Enugu. Thursday, 13th August 2026, 5 p.m. Wake at his compound in Umaneke Village, Obeledu, Anocha, local government area of Anambra State. Friday, 14th August 2026, 7 a.m. Body leaves St. Joseph's Hospital Mortuary, Adazin Nuku, to his compound for lying in state. 10 a.m. Funeral Mass at St. Paul's Catholic Church, Obeledu. Interment follows immediately after Mass at his compound. Reception at his compound, Omaneke Village, Obeledu. Sunday, 16th August 2026, 9 a.m. Thanksgiving Mass at St. Paul's Catholic Church, Obeledu. May his gentle soul rest in the bosom of our Lord Jesus Christ. Amen. Signed, David Chris Onwasomba, for the family.
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0: Welcome back to the Urban Parliament on 94.5 Urban Radio Enugu. We're taking a look at what's playing out in Osun State ahead of the governorship election on August 15, with the current governor, Ademola Adeleke, declaring that the state will not accept any attempt to rig the forthcoming election in the state and urged President Tinubu to prevent a repeat of the 1983 electoral crisis. The governor said his supporters are being killed and some of them are being intimidated, and he alleged that the police had been compromised and urged the president to direct security agencies to concentrate on tackling kidnappers and other criminals rather than intimidating innocent people. He also, that's Governor Adeleke, reminded President Tinubu that the Accord Party had endorsed him for the 2027 presidential election and questioned why, despite the endorsement, his supporters were allegedly being killed and the state subjected to hardship. We've spoken to our reporter in Osun State, is the NUJ Secretary Osun State Chapter, Mr. Olalekun Akinduji, who has given us an on-the-spot assessment of what's playing out in Osun State in the build-up to election. And our analyst here in the studio, barrister Dr. Chidi Aniekwe, has spoken to us, is an international legal attorney and a human rights advocate. Both of them have spoken to us this morning. We've got more views from our parliamentarians this morning. 0916 000 5945 or 0916 000 4945. Send the messages to our WhatsApp line. It's 0912 8 945 945. Good morning. Hello, good morning.
1: Yeah, good morning.
0: Good morning.
1: Yes, I greet all of you in the studio.
2: Hey, Moss, good morning to you. Welcome.
1: Thank you, my dear. This is the voice of Amos, as usual. I am reaching you here from my hometown in Nkomoro, which is located in Inyaba, the Women's Center of Ebonyi State. Yes, I think the discussion about the political development in Osun State this morning is very, very germane, in the sense that what is playing out in Osun State, it's quite very, very unpalatable. Okay? And you can agree with me that this can be attributed to the situation for power. Yes. Because I have often said that our politicians are quite very, very vindictive. Right? And I must tell you that the issue in Osun State, you know, is a microcosm of what we have seen so far in the country. Okay?
2: Okay.
1: Somebody, I have always advocated that if you say that you are popular, you know, it should be proven through the ballot papers. I mean, through the vote that is cast for you, and not by intimidation. Okay? And meanwhile, I want to say that the figure given out by the governor, the people that have been killed, this is a government figure. I don't really believe that this is the actual figure that had been killed so far in Osun State in the build up to this election. And this political hooliganism is quite very, very unfortunate in the history of our democracy. You understand me? So the point I'm trying to make is that it's a high time that our politicians should abhor anything hooliganism in our politics. If you say that you are popular, please come out and prove it to the people through your track record.
2: All right,
0: okay? All right. Amos, thank you for calling in 0916 000 5945.
3: Hello, good morning.
0: Good morning.
2: Good morning.
3: Yeah, Chama and Heavy Boy from Francisco, I greet your guests.
2: Heavy Boy,
3: all these things that you are saying, that's what we normally see in political season, especially off-season election in most states. You know, but this one is so high because that is, the people in power. the APC candidate was the former governor that, or this guy, the Accord Party candidate defeated.
2: Yeah.
3: So you want to come back by all means, back by Mr. President.
2: No, it's not the same person. It's not the same person.
3: Okay, it's not the same person.
2: Yeah, Oyetola was governor that lost.
3: Okay. Yeah. That's by the way. But the fact is that all these things are happening because of body language of the Mr. President. Mm-hmm. You see, when somebody tell you that everything is fair in politics, run with it, grab it, you know, and run with it and snatch it. That's his concept, you know, that's his ideology. And you see it unfolding everywhere. As a sitting governor, because of interest, because of pressure, because of our political scenario are not certain now, that you know that even if you do well as a governor, that you will not win election if you don't belong to a ruling party, must plead allegiance to. Have you seen this before, Yag? During PDP, can you see governor in other parties pleading allegiance to their party, not to the person in power? But because of the way things are moving now, you see a sitting governor that have done very well, as by his own calculation and by the people that are living there, but he's pleading allegiance to Abuja because he was. But look at the local government that was decided. You know, money that's supposed to come to the local government. You see the whole thing. Lawlessness. You see arrogance in power. You see, you know, not hearkening to rule of law. And you tell me these people are Democrats. They're not Democrats. Because a Democrat would like a free and fair election. It's one of the tenets of a democracy.
0: Right.
3: You understand? When you use every means, you use state institutions, the police, you know, you use the to arrest this person, arrest, intimidate them. That the governor is threatening violence. You understand? It's uncalled for. These people should allow free and fair. Why are they so much afraid of free and fair election? Why are they not, if they are Democrats indeed, do things fairly. They don't believe in fairness. They don't believe in free and fair election.
2: All right.
3: You understand? Was everybody bowed kotoo to ya, Ihena? Allow free and fair election. Governor
0: is
3: saying, I'm not saying for them to manipulate.
2: Right,
3: governor say, allow free and fair election.
2: Thank
3: if
2: you
3: I
2: for
3: lose,
2: time.
3: Maybe lose. Is it too much thing to ask, yeah?
2: Thank
3: God bless you. God will help us.
2: God bless you too, AB boy. God bless you. Thank you. We will take a look at some of the messages that we have on WhatsApp. We understand we have a couple of them, so let's take a look at them quickly before we get back to our guest.
0: Good morning, Auburn. If these politicians are not careful, from what I'm seeing, we might be returned to the military rule. Peter from Abakaliki. Good morning, Auburn Radio. The analyst in the studio is talking about reducing the salary of governors, and I laugh. Governors don't have anything to do with salaries but the security votes. Do you know each state governor receives close to $1 billion per month? Collins from Anambra State. Good morning, Yagazichoma, and your guest, Mr. Olalekan, who joined virtually, and Barrister Chidi, who is in the studio. Eke Henry Chinonzo texting from Nsudi. In as much as I support Governor Adeleke's call for free and fair election, I disagree with him. Disagree with one part of his statement when he said, Mr. President, you're a Yoruba man and Osun is Yoruba land. My question is, if this were happening in another state that is not Yoruba land, would it then be acceptable? No state in Nigeria deserves intimidation, abuse of power, or electoral manipulation. Manipulation. Justice should not depend on ethnicity or region, whether it is Osun, Enugu, Imo, Kano, Rivers, or any other state. Every Nigerian deserves a free, fair, and credible election. Let's be careful not to frame the issue in a way that suggests it matters more because it is happening in Yoruba land. It matters because it's happening in Nigeria, and every Nigerian deserves equal protection under the law. More messages here. Good morning, the parliamentarians. With what is going on in Osun State and from what some state governors are doing, for instance, imposing millions of naira tax on all the parties to put up billboard adverts of their political parties, the sealing of venues of other political parties that may wish to use the facility in the state are always of heightening geared towards a heightening political tensions. If this continues without checks, I have the fear that the 2027 election will not be fair. Voter intimidation and apathy is glaring. A Rod Obaji from Okana. A man who swore not to protect the constitution of a nation and discharge his duty without fear or favor said that all is fair in politics. How then can we trust the system, allow Osun people to breathe? It is within our constitutional rights to choose who will rule or lead us, and that is the only way to go. Politicians should stop forcing themselves to us. Good morning, Chijoke from Ongo. Good morning, Yagaze Chairman. The guests in the studio, Isaac from Gariki. I thank the both guests for saying the truth this morning. The issue is that APC prefers anarchy to orderliness. Opposition parties should be allowed to thrive because the beauty of democracy is the opposition and the ability of the people to make their choice in the democratic system. But here in Nigeria, APC has ruined everything. Let the president ensure that the upcoming Osun election is free and fair. The people of Osun should be allowed to make their choice until we get it right. If not, we'll continue to be in difficulties. Good morning. It baffles me that this type of thing is still happening at a level of human development. The world is moving forward, but Governor Adeleke is a man the way he spoke. He reminded the president of Ondo in 1983, Chief Akin Oborowo lost all he had. Okay, Oborowo lost all he had. His wife, all his children, and probably his house and home. It starts like this. NSAS protests that touched every part of the country started a police misbehavior at a quiet village in Delta State. Any ugly happening in Osun can spark off terrible consequences over the country. People are angry everywhere, and the president told the bishops that everything is fair in politics. I am afraid. May God help us. Benjamin from Naira. Good morning, Urban Radio. If anyone is still in doubt how elections in Nigeria under the current administration would be handled, including the 2026 election in Osun State, the person should please go and study the Tinubu meaning of all is fair in politics and the Tinubu political philosophy of grab it, snatch it, and run with it. When we grasp both very well, it will be obvious to us where all the election results are going. Joseph from Enugu.
2: All right, read out the remaining few. This one says, good morning, Yagaze and Chioma, the guest in the house. Thanks for the topic that was brought up. It's rather unfortunate what is happening in Osun State. If anyone says the president is not aware, it's a lie, and so Governor Adeleke should stop trying to get the president's sympathy. Rather, he should try and do all he can to make sure that Osun people rally around him. With that, no amount of intimidation or rigging will. The Yoruba people are people that are dogged in whatever they set their hearts to do. Thank you. This is Sam from Uboa. This one says, good morning. Intimidation has been weak point to disorganized opposition contesting for political positions in Nigeria. My question is, as federal police are functioning this way, if state police is established, are we safe? Are we safe? Emeka from Ababanike. All right. This one says, good morning. Nigerians should henceforth stop expecting free, fair, and credible elections in the country. Nigeria is already a captured state. How can we expect free, fair, and credible election in Nigeria when people are being massacred on a daily basis with impunity by terrorists sponsored by the same government we expect to grant us free, fair, and credible election? All the citizens are subjects of modern-day slavery. Why are we so focused on what's happening in Osun State? What's happening in Osun State can happen in any state in the country. We can never have free, fair, and credible election in Nigeria until the citizens rise up and decide to take back their destiny. This is Dilibe Onyama Jr. All right, those are the messages this morning. We'll get back to our guest here, Barrister Dr. Aniekwe Chidi. A lot of takes from our parliamentarians. They've said a lot of things. Some of them re-echoed the things that you already mentioned here. But, you know, that particular statement by the president, all is fair in politics, is something that remains controversial. People believe that politics should be played in a more gentle, manly way. You know, going forward, we're in 2026 for crying out loud. What do you expect from our politics going forward? Do you see hope for, you know, improved electioneering, or do you think that we are going down a slippery slope?
4: Since I think it's worst since President Tinubu came into power, because during the time of Obasanjo, it's not like this. During the time of
2: But there was violence during you know, those elections in 2003, 2007.
4: That's what I'm saying. Those periods are not really like this because we still have president, we still have governors. Mm. They are not really playing the politics the way it is now. Mm. And nobody is intimidating or encouraging anybody to join another party. Because what we are now seeing is that almost 32 governors are now in APC.
2: Yeah.
4: And some other governors are not in the APC are still advocating for the president, like the Abia State governor, the Anambra State governor, now the Akinde-Osunje. You know, so if everybody now joins a political party, then what happens to the country? What happens to the people? How are we guaranteed a transparency in democracy? How do we guarantee transparency in democracy if everybody joins a political party? Because definitely it is no more democracy we are playing. We are just having a civil rule. That's all it's going to be. And we're not supposed to run the country like that. And we are not designed. Nigeria is not designed for one party state rule.
2: Yeah.
4: Nigeria is designed for
2: multi-party
4: democracy. Rules. So we must be able to play politics without bitterness. Play politics as a game of chance, a game of luck, a game of numbers, because we are not expecting a particular political party to control everywhere.
2: Mm.
4: And besides the parties, most times people are supposed to be controlling the individuals. That's the utmost important thing. The individuals, if a particular party decides to bring out an idiot, will everybody vote for the person because it comes from that political party? No. That's why you allow the people to look at these candidates and vote for people of their choice. Because once these parties, once these elections are come and gone, then we are now looking at these individuals. How do they contribute to the society? How do they carry out their duties as the governor, the president, the senator, the House of Reps member, and whatever? Because this is what we want. For we to make headway in this country, for this country to be developed, we should be able to have an atmosphere where fairness, justice, maturity, morality will come to play.
2: Okay. All right. So if you were Ademola Adeleke, because somebody wrote a message that he should stop appealing to the president because the president is already fully aware of what's happening in Osun State, and he, you know, might have even asked them to go ahead with it. If you were Ademola Adeleke and you feel that, you know, your supporters are going to be disenfranchised in the elections, what would you do now as the sitting governor? What would you ask him to do to make sure that that election gives everybody a level playing field?
4: Actually, what they needed to do is to make sure that they have credible party members representing them at each polling ward.
2: Mm.
4: You know, just that to make sure that when these votes are cast, you make sure that these votes are counted before your agents and properly documented in the necessary EC forms from INEC and copies collected from them, so that these informations might not be changed somewhere along the line. But my greatest worry is not even from these people, it's from those organizing these elections, like the INEC, the police, the army, and the other. Mm. If these organizations does what they ought to do, the politicians will not have the leeway to do whatever they want to do. Mm. It's not because when these people allows them, then they tend to do what they want to do. I think that is why they are not really trying to better the standard of living of most of these security agencies. Because when you, abroad, these guys, they have all the facilities they need. Government guarantees them, if you need you guarantee the mortgage, car loan, things like that.
2: Yeah.
4: When you have all the necessities around you, you might not be interested in all these pennies the politicians will give to you.
2: Yeah.
4: But in Nigeria, the reverse is the case. I believe that's why they keep on impoverishing the people, so that the people will continue to do what they want. If you go to America, who is you to come and start telling somebody to come and slap somebody there to carry the ballot button? Nobody will. They will see you as an idiot. They will see you like a fool, because it is an aberration on that side.
2: All right, let's turn down the language. Thank you so much, Barrister. Thank you for your time. It's unfortunate what we see happening. About 30 people that the APC said have lost their lives since 2022. The Accord Party are also alleging that many people have lost their lives and are, you know, languishing in jail because of all of the politicking that is happening right now, but we hope that we see an election that is devoid of violence at the end of the day. Let's see if INEC waits in, gets them to sign a peace accord or something, and then everybody sheets their sword and go into the election and wait for the electorates to decide. Thank you so much for your time, sir. We appreciate you.
4: Thank you.
0: Thank you so much, Barrister Dr. Chidi Aniekwe, international legal attorney and human rights advocate. Thank you for joining us on today's session. And to our reporter who joined us, or to the NUJ secretary who joined us virtually, his Ocean State chapter of the NUJ, Mr. Olalekun Akindoji, thank you for your contributions as this morning. And to our parliamentarians, thank you for your active participation. We'll be here tomorrow, 9 a.m., for another Critical Issues of National Importance. Keep it locked to 94.5 Urban Radio Enugu. I am Chioma Onwasomba.
2: I am Yagazi Obiwan Ozala. Good morning.
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5: Instead of you being provoked to repentance, you are provoked to anger against the person who tells you what you are doing is wrong. You are doomed. But worse still, a nation is doomed when its leaders are no longer afraid of the reaction of the people. The religious leaders of Israel at that time, the Pharisees and the chief priests, they wanted to arrest Jesus, but they were afraid of the people. It was only when they were able to manipulate the people that they eventually arrested Jesus and had him killed. Anytime a government is no longer afraid of its citizens, that nation is doomed. We can see what is happening in our country today. Who is afraid of who? Government? Afraid of you?
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9: With profound gratitude to God for a life of honor, strength, and enduring legacy, we invite you to join us in celebrating the remarkable journey of our beloved father, grandfather, patriot, and custodian of heritage, Chief Ojin Naje, the last surviving son of His Royal Highness Igwe Naji Obodo Ejim, Atuamualeni of ancient Nkanu Kingdom, a mighty Iroko, Okosisi One, late Chief Ojin Naje, departed this life on 1st February 2026 at the Fairview Ridge Hospital, Bonneville, Minnesota, United States of America, at the age of 96. Burial arrangement. Thursday, 6th August 2026, wake and service of sons at the family compound, Onuachi Amabwabwani. Friday, 7th August, burial service at the group school field, Abwani Town. Interment follows immediately after. Saturday, 8th August, traditional funeral ceremony at the group school field, Abwani Town, while Thanksgiving service will be on Sunday, 9th August. Late Chief Ojin Naji belonged to the era of giants and left a legacy of honor before bowing out. May his soul find rest in the Lord. Amen. Afam Ojin Naji, announcer for the family.
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11: Hello, everyone. I bring you greetings from Push Africa. My name is Doris Dame, aka the Dame of the FCT. I am the founder and chief executive officer of the non-governmental organization called Push Africa. Our organization has in the last 10 years been at the forefront, fostering human capital development and advocating for programs and initiatives aimed at reducing poverty and unemployment in Nigeria. As a proper non-governmental organization, we have continued to demonstrate unwavering commitment to empowering young people with the skill sets that transitions them from classroom training to the workplace. We have trained thousands of young people on diverse skills in the media, in tech, and other vocational programs, and we have also provided startup and seed funding to hundreds of women and young people through our humanitarian interventions. Only recently, we added healthcare training to the list of our training programs on offer, and we are currently partnering with the African University of Science and Technology, the American Medical Certification Association, and the Skill Development Council in Canada to train young men and women as healthcare support workers, as nurse assistants, medical assistants, and caregivers. We are inviting members of the public, especially unemployed graduates interested to work in hospitals, clinics, community healthcare center, and care homes as healthcare assistants to enroll for this training. If you're listening to this broadcast right now and you are interested to be a trained and certified nurse assistant, medical assistant, or caregiver, then this information is for you. The training duration is for 1 year. It consists of a 6-month classroom training and a 6-month clinical internship with a hospital, clinic, healthcare center, or a care home. The training fee has been heavily subsidized to 550,000 naira for the entire 1 year duration of the program. Application form is currently on sale for 10,000 naira only. To register for this training, kindly call or WhatsApp the following numbers: 080-339-42015. 080-339-42015. The alternative number is 080-550-45801. 080-550-45801. Or you can visit our website on www.pushafrica.org to get more information. You can also come to the reception at the AUST campus at the Galadima roundabout in Abuja to get more details, or you can request for the address of the other campuses in Lagos, Port Harcourt, Enugu, and Benin City, respectively. Targeted trainees for this program are unemployed graduates, NYSC core members, diploma or OND holders, as well as O-level certificate holders. You do not need to be a science student or have a science or healthcare background to enroll. No entrance exams or interviews required. Just your sheer interest to be trained and to serve as a healthcare assistant is required. Our training facilitators are professional medical doctors, nurses, pharmacists, and certified nurse assistants with over 20 to 30 years of local and international experience. Our training facility has all the necessary medical tools and equipment needed for quality and efficient training. And our current students are all happy and are very grateful for the opportunity that we've provided. To see pictures, videos, and testimonials of what currently goes on campus during the training, kindly search for Push Africa on Facebook. Again, we are training nursing assistants, medical assistants, and caregivers at the African University of Science and Technology in Abuja and our various campuses in Lagos, Port Harcourt, Enugu, and Benin City, respectively. Application forms can be obtained online via our website or via WhatsApp, or you can visit the reception of any of our campuses. 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The alternative number is 080-550-45801. For the avoidance of doubt, this program is not a Bachelor of Nursing program. If you are interested to become a registered nurse, there are many 39-42015. 080-339-42015. The alternative number 080-550-45801. You can also visit our website, www.pushafrica.org, to gain more insight about our organization. 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
4: 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I dey stand number 5. 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My phone number na 080-23-22-22-44. Why people they call me the king of eye service? Na because I dey handle all eye wahala, and na from my grandpapa na him I get am. Na him be the work away we dey do of our family to challenge any kind of eye problem. I be elder, we don see many things for life. And na drink, you go drink our medicine. I no go give you any medicine where you go drop for inside your eye. Wetin be those things where you dey feel for inside your eyes? Your eyes dey scratch you? Abi you no dey see well, especially for night. You go dey see rainbow every time. You no dey see the mark where day for your eye. Sometimes na accident they cause this kind eye wahala. Sometimes self na bad belle people or when no want see good thing reach your domot. You know they see clear abi na water they drop from your eyes every time abi it they make you feel headache and you no go sleep for night. Sometimes self you no go know which one na 500 naira abi and 100 naira. Whether your eye problem na glaucoma, cataract, pterygium, short sight, double vision abi and na eye poison, I beg no sit down look make you die for silence. Always they go look for expert hand, go check your eye condition, and if any medicine where you take mistake. No give you better result until he reach 5 hours. I beg, my brother or my sister, no use them again. Just waka go meet person who is sabi treat eye problem. Remember, say my name na Togo Man, the king of eye service, aka Mr. Stop Using Eyeglasses and See Clear. I dey stand number 5, stand 5 for the Herbal Trade Fair. Make sure say them check your eyes well before they give you any medicine. I get this kind eye wahala before, but na God power and research away I do well help me overcome them. I beg, papa, mama, no sit down look, make your eye spoil. This wahala no go allow you enjoy life at all. You no go fit go anywhere. You no go fit drive motor. Infection wey don't tay for body fit cause this wahala for your eyes. Remember say na eye we fit use to make money and see better tomorrow. I get computer where I go carry test every 5 person wey first waka come my stand every day free of charge. I beg, as you dey come, make you bring coconut and white handkerchief. That power wey make water enter coconut wey nobody sabi go make you see clear. All our medicine and na drink. We no go put anything inside your eyes. Our phone number na 080-23-22-2244. I go take them again. 080-23-22-2244. Plenty sugar for person body fit cause eye wahala. Dirty water away enter person eye fit cause eye wahala. Soap water away where they enter eye fit cause eye wahala. Plenty things fit cause this problem. And now him make, I the advice say, make you the go see person with sabi eye treatment. Make it test your eyes to know what it cause your eye wahala. No forget say, I dey stand 5 and my name na Togo Man, the king of eye service, aka Mr. Stop Using Eyeglasses and See Clear. We know say the eyes be oga kwata kwata for body, because without the eyes, you no go feel waka alone, go anywhere. All eyes

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1: Greetings, my people. From inside ESBS Independence Layout in Enugu, I bring you good news from Chief Ifa Lere, a.k.a. Oko Oloyun, the husband of all pregnant women. Baba testimony, I be elderly Yoruba man with old experience. Husband and wife, where they look for the fruit of the womb. Whether you don't try carry belle, but belle no gree come. Abi you don't get one before, and another one no gree come. People still they call you auntie and uncle. After years of marriage, you they feel hotness inside your body. Abi you they peace 6 to 7 times before they break. Or if they hide you to peace. Or if you they peace, it go they pain you. Abi something they move inside your belly, like pikin. No be pikin on a fibroid. Or you never reach 35 to 40 years, but your monthly visitor know the flow well. Or you know the flow at all. You think say you don't enter menopause, but no be so. Or you get irregular menstruation. You they experience noisy stomach or infection like gonorrhea, staphylococcus, or sexually transmitted infection. Or you they get eye problem. Or your eye they come out water. Or you know fit see far. I Chief Ifa Lere, the husband of all pregnant women. Baba testimony. They life and direct himself for stand two. I say stand two. Inside ESBS Independence Layout in Enugu. My telephone number na 0706408 5787. Again, 0706408 5787. If you forget my name, don't forget my stand number for stand two. I say stand two. Visit Chief Ifa Lere, a.k.a. Oko Oloyun, the husband of all pregnant women. Baba testimony. Also, you will be man. To go near woman, they shame you. Because your manhood know they work well. You they get quick ejaculation, watery sperm, low sperm count, low libido. As a man, as they wake up for morning, your manhood supposed follow you they wake up now. Or severe scratching. My infection cause some more. And that's now why we go conduct tests for you to know exactly the type of infection you get. Come on, let me use my elderly experience to handle your matter. Make your wife no look outside. God will remember Sarah, go remember you this year. Abi, you think saying a spiritual problem or you don't waka, go up and down. They look for solution. This is Oko Oloyun, the husband of all pregnant women. Baba testimony. As them they call me, I dey for the ongoing herbal exhibition inside ESBS Independence Layout in Ugu. The thing we go make drug no effective be say the root no complete. That's why they tell you say visit Chief Ifa Lere, a.k.a. Oko Oloyun, the husband of all pregnant women. Baba testimony for ongoing herbal exhibition inside ESBS Independence Layout in Ugu. This is my phone number 0706408 5787. Again, 0706408 5787. Bye for now.
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2: 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Yeah, man. Check my people. It's just

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quiet voice. 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Why call him Maradona when your stage name is Justice? What is the secret behind that? And even me, I don't know it. I'm innocent, but they ask me cause I don't know. Me, I be just small boy from the downtown side. I was brought up in the ghetto. Life is so good, yeah.

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I was brought up in the ghetto. Life is so good, yeah. If you know the place where I come from, you will know I don't live a rich kid life. Cause poor man cannot.

Nandu Gaga for me. Oh yes, welcome to the Urban Fuse for today. Yeah, no do gragra by Lagwaja. That's the song I just played for you. As we are having the way back to Wednesday, what other way to give you that feel than to play you a beautiful song from Lagwaja? You're welcome this morning to the Urban Fuse on Urban Radio 94.5 FM. I'm your favorite media girl, Ada Ada, the formula for happiness, ambassador for everything good and beautiful. I'm also your radio jagaban because I'm your leader on radio. Today is Wednesday, the 15th of August. Yes, the month is moving and it's 41 minutes past the hour of 11 a.m. Welcome once again to the Urban Fuse. You know how we do it at this time? We catch up, we get to know what's up, what's going on. But before then, I like to have an observance. And you know, I always tell you that this observance is not particular to Nigerians. It's an observation from the United States. And today, there's an interesting observation. It's International Traffic Light Day. Yes, I know. I like that we are having this observation today because a lot of people are guilty of beating traffic. And we're going to talk about all of that today. So yes, when people talk about traffic, we talk about that light that is at the road where it tries to control the movement, when you need to stop, when you need to get ready to move, and when you need to start going. And we all know that the red light says stop, the yellow light says get ready, and the green light says go. But apparently in Nigeria, a lot of people take the red light and start going. I don't know, it's almost like some people don't have patience to wait. When you see that red light, actually wait. Because if you notice the way those traffic lights are kept and the way they are mounted, is to impose normalcy in the society. Another car cannot be coming and you wanting to go. I don't know, sometimes almost as if people are impatient. Why? Anyways, how I want us to observe this traffic light day, not just about me, and it's going to be beneficial to every single person, is first of all, if you catch yourself on the traffic light, appreciate the fact that there's traffic. Because if there's no traffic, you can imagine the chaos that will happen on the road. This person is coming, the other person is going. But we should appreciate the fact that this traffic light is there. The invention of it and everything makes life easier, makes it easy for us to have normalcy in the society. So first thing to do is when you see yourself close to the traffic lights, appreciate the fact that this traffic light was made, it was created. Somebody thought about it and came up with the idea. We should appreciate it. And secondly, if you catch yourself at the traffic lights, please do obey traffic lights. Because sometimes some people are like, hey, I get bored in traffic the whole 1 minute and it's long sometimes. I don't turn on your radio and start listening to Urban Radio. If you feel like you're bored in traffic and you don't want to stay there for a long time, just listen to the listen to Urban Radio, okay? It's 94.5 FM. You listen to Urban Radio and enjoy yourself. And before you know it, it's already time for you to go. And also, you should see it as you don't want to cause accidents, you don't want to cause chaos on the road, so you should also observe and respect the traffic lights. And there is no emergency that is too far, that is too emergency enough for you to beat traffic. I just feel like they should start catching people. Yes, they do catch people that beat traffic, but I feel like people that do it often, one day they'll catch you like this, everybody will rest.

0: Anyway, so we already know that the red light says stop, yellow light says get ready, and the green light says go. So please, let's try our best to obey traffic and respect the normalcy that the government have brought in the society. This is where we're wrapping it up on the observation for the day. We're going to go take the news break. When we come back, we'll continue with the rest of the program. It's Way Back Wednesday. We're going to play beautiful, beautiful songs from way back. Go nowhere. Stay locked in.
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0: Good morning and welcome to Newsbreak on 94.5 Urban Radio Enugu. First, the headlines. Senate moves to fast-track state police bill. Police rescue 4 kidnapped victims and recover exhibits in Enugu State. Sultan of Sokoto distances himself from President Tinubu's 2027 endorsement claims. In sports, Super Falcons target WAFCON quarterfinal spot against Egypt. On entertainment, Davido expresses confidence in winning elections in Nigeria. Details of these and more after the short break. My name is Adobe Una. The Senate has assured Nigerians that work on the harmonization of the state police bill will continue during the National Assembly's annual recess to facilitate the proposed constitutional amendment. Chairman of the Senate Committee on Media and Publicity, Yemi Adaramodu, said the ongoing recess would not delay the harmonization process between the Senate and the House of Representatives. He explained that although plenary sessions have been suspended until September 14, legislative committees will reopen. We remain fully operational to ensure the bill is concluded as quickly as possible. Adaramodu added that the Constitution Review Committee, chaired by Deputy Senate President Barau Jibrin, is responsible for handling the harmonization process. He expressed confidence that the exercise would be completed before lawmakers resume from recess, noting that the state police bill has been separated from the constitutional amendment proposals because of its urgency and broad public support. The Rule of Law and Accountability Advocacy Center, RULAC, has filed 4 fundamental rights enforcement suits against the anti-kidnapping unit of the Imo State Police Command, popularly known as Tiger Base, over allegations of torture, arbitrary detention, enforced disappearance of children, forced labor, extortion and extrajudicial killings. The suit filed before the Imo State High Court in Owerri involved 8 victims and are scheduled for hearing today, August 5, 2026. According to the court filings, the respondents include the Nigeria Police Force, the Inspector General of Police, the Police Service Commission and the Imo State Commissioner of Police, the Commander of the Anti-Kidnapping Unit, Oladimeji Odedeyiwa, and several officers attached to the unit. The applicants alleged that they were subjected to torture, prolonged detention, forced labor, separation from their children, sexual humiliation, denial of medical care, and unlawful deprivation of funds, while one applicant claimed he was shot by a police officer despite being unarmed. RULAC Executive Director Okechukwu Nwanguma said the suits provide an opportunity for the judiciary to examine long-standing allegations of abuse against the Tiger Base unit and reaffirm Nigeria's commitment to justice, accountability and the rule of law. The Nigerian Communications Commission, NCC, and the Enugu State Government yesterday sealed a strategic 15-year lease of the agency's Digital Industrial Park, DBI, and Learning Center to the Enugu State Government in line with enhancement of the digital economy agenda of President Bola Tinubu's administration. Speaking during the lease agreement signing ceremony at Government House Enugu, Governor Peter Mba extolled President Tinubu for identifying the significance of the digital economy, describing the facilities as intentional assets that will strengthen the state's digital transformation drive and position Enugu as one of Nigeria's leading digital economies.
1: See these assets as assets that will deepen innovation in our state, unlock opportunities, and create employment, and indeed position Enugu as a leading digital economy in this country. And we see some consistency of policy being demonstrated here this morning. The federal government policy and goal to grow the economy exponentially to $1 trillion by 2030, I think is ambitious, but is achievable.
0: In his remarks, the Executive Vice Chairman CEO of NCC, Aminu Maida, said the Commission is assertive that the facilities would be sustained effectively, commending Governor Mba's investment in education, infrastructure and digital development.
2: They were conceived as platforms for innovation, entrepreneurship and human capital development. They were designed to deepen digital skills, support startups, attract investment, create jobs, and position Nigeria as a competitive destination for business, knowledge process outsourcing, and other technology-enabled services. In essence, they were built not merely as physical assets, but as platforms for developing the people and enterprises that will power Nigeria's digital economy.
3: We are more than ready for this, and we'll be working.
0: Earlier in his remarks, the special advisor to the Enugu State Governor on Digital Economy and Micro, Small and Medium-Scale Enterprises, MSMEs, Arinze Chilo-Ofia, lauded the federal government and NCC for the confidence reposed in Enugu State to activate and optimize the two strategic assets and ensure the realization of

0: the objectives for which they were conceived and built.
1: We are more than ready for this. We'll be working. We're already partnered with Esuits, who's going to be driving that facility. We've also secured a partnership with a key AI institute in Qatar. And also we'll be working with a lot of entrepreneurs that are based in this AI space. So take it from me, Enugu has one of the highest concentrations of tertiary institutions. We have a 60% youth population. So it's going to be a huge melting pot of smart young individuals that are going to change the narrative for both Enugu State and Nigeria as a whole.
0: The board member and president of DBI, Princess of Foreign Senere, also expressed optimism on the AI initiatives in the swift progression of different sectors in the state for all forms of investment.
2: I'm especially excited about this, the AI Institute. As we all know, this is the digital economy is what's going to lead the trillion dollar economy for Nigeria. So AI is very important. We know this is going to be a state-of-the-art center. We know that Enugu State has already lined up international partnerships. So we're very excited, not just for Enugu State, but for Nigeria.
0: Urban Radio correspondent Ifeanyiwa Obue reports that the official handover was not just timely, but is in line with the objectives and the state governor's initiative as stated by Governor Umba. Operatives of the Enugu State Police Command have rescued four kidnapped victims in two separate intelligence operations conducted within Enugu State and across the Benue State border and recovered live ammunition and other incriminating exhibits. Police Public Relations Officer Daniel Ndukwe said one operation led to the rescue of two brothers abducted in Udenu local government area after a gun battle forced the kidnappers to flee, while the second operation rescued two other victims abducted in Nsuka local government area. He said 15 rounds of live ammunition, mobile phones, car keys, suspected hard drugs, clothing items and 11,000 naira were recovered from the kidnappers' hideouts during the cross-border operations. The police spokesman added that the decomposing body of another kidnapped victim, who was shot while in captivity, was recovered from the forest during the second operation, while the rescued victims were reunited with their families. The Commissioner of Police, Beatrice Giwa, commended the operatives and supporting security teams, directing them to sustain the manhunt for the fleeing suspect and reaffirming the command's commitment to tackling violent crime across the state. The Sultan of Sokoto, Muhammad Abubakar, has denied reports alleging that he endorsed President Bola Tinubu's re-election bid ahead of the 2027 presidential election, maintaining that he remains non-partisan. In a statement issued by his media team and signed by Bashir Adifaka, the respected traditional ruler described the reports circulating on social media as false and misleading and urged Nigerians to disregard them. The media team also condemned what it called a deliberate attempt to draw the Sultan into partisan politics for personal interest, stressing that his responsibilities as a traditional and religious leader require him to remain neutral. It added that the Sultan welcomes all Nigerians irrespective of their political affiliations and that receiving politicians should not be misconstrued as an endorsement of any individual or political party. The statement further called on the public to ignore efforts to portray the Sultan as backing any political ambition ahead of the 2027 general elections, reaffirming his commitment to promoting peace and national unity. On the foreign scene, United States President Donald Trump has warned that the Strait of Hormuz would reopen very soon or Iran would face severe consequences as oil prices dropped to a three-week low amid hopes of a breakthrough in negotiations. Trump made the remarks during a television interview after Secretary of State Marco Rubio and Treasury Secretary Scott Bessent disclosed that discussions had advanced, raising the possibility that shipments could resume later this week. However, the collapse of previous rounds of talks aimed at

0: Welcome back. 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Now for some sports updates. In sports, Nigeria will be aiming to secure a place in the knockout stage of the ongoing Women's African Cup of Nations, WAFCON, when they meet Egypt today. The defending champions recovered from a 3-2 defeat to Malawi in their Group C opener by edging Zambia 1-0, leaving the group finely balanced ahead of the final rounds of matches. Egypt are on the brink of elimination after losing their opening two matches and must defeat Nigeria to keep their slim qualifications hopes alive. Nigeria's Super Falcons will face Egypt in a Group C match of the WAFCON today, with a kickoff scheduled for 9 p.m. Nigerian time at the Stade Olympique de Rabat in Morocco. Super Eagles midfielder Alex Iwobi has opened up about his experiences with the Nigerian national team and highlighted some of the challenges the players encounter. In an interview that has gained widespread attention on the social media, the Fulham midfielder said his commitment to Nigeria has remained unwavering, even though duty sometimes comes with personal, financial and logistical difficulties. Iwobi also recounted experiencing difficult accommodation and training conditions during some national team assignments, adding that the mistakes made during training sessions were often met with stern reactions from members of the coaching staff. Despite the challenges, the former Arsenal midfielder said representing Nigeria remains a source of pride and belongings, citing the cultural connection he enjoys in the Nigeria team camp, especially through Nigerian cuisine. That's all for sports. Now for some entertainment news. Afrobeat singer Davido has said he would win any free and fair election in Nigeria if he decides to contest for political office. The music star, however, stated that he has no plans to seek elective office because of what he described as the lack of transparency in Nigeria's electoral process. Speaking during a live stream with streamer Kata Ife, Davido said he would remain focused on his music career until credible elections are guaranteed. He also expressed concerns over the conduct of elections in the country, saying he is watching developments ahead of the upcoming Osun State governorship elections. The Chief Magistrate Court in Abuja has struck out the criminal case filed by the Nigerian police against social media activist Very Dark Man for lack of evidence. Very Dark Man announced on his social media page that he had been discharged and acquitted by the court after nearly 2 years of legal proceedings. He was arraigned in 2024 for allegedly wearing a Nigerian police uniform without authorization and claiming to be a chief superintendent of police CSP online. Reacting to the ruling, Very Dark Man described it as the end of a prolonged legal battle. That's the news. Just before we go, a quick recap of the headlines. Senate moves to fast-track state's police bill. Police rescue four kidnapped victims and recover exhibits in Enugu. Sultan of Sokoto distances himself from President Tinubu's 2027 endorsement claims. Your vote gives leaders power, but your vigilance keeps them accountable. Ask questions, demand transparency and expect results. For breaking news stories and eyewitness reports, please call 0916-457-7098 or visit our website at www.urbanradio945.com. Urban Radio Newsbreak was produced by Blessing Unachukwu. My name is Adobe Una. Thank you for listening.
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0: Public service announcement. The Enugu State Housing Development Corporation hereby notifies all allottees and property owners at Coal City Eastern Alliance to commence development on their allocated plots in line with the terms and conditions of allocation. This directive is aimed at promoting orderly development and ensuring the realization of the corporation's vision for sustainable and well-planned housing estates in this state. All allottees who may be experiencing difficulties in locating or accessing their plots are advised to formally notify the corporation in writing for necessary guidance and assistance. Kindly treat this notice as important and act accordingly. Management, Enugu State Housing Development Corporation, brings you this message.
1: Hello, my dear people of Nigeria. Hello, my dear people of Africa. You want to work inside health sector? Abi, you want follow collect training? Make you follow become certified nursing assistant, medical assistant, or caregiver? If your answer na yes, then make you care register for Push Africa 1 year diploma for certificate nursing assistant training. Where they happen for African University College of Science and Technology, where they for Abuja. Yes, now then wash hand well design this training for people where no get work, alias unemployed graduate, O level, ordinary diploma graduate, or anybody where in mind touch ground to work as support worker inside the healthcare sector. No waste time, oh. 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
8: It's way back when.

Yeah, personally, by P Square, this song was an all-time fave at the time it was released. A very great song. I mean, it's not bad to play the song since they're in their moment, because I feel like if they just stay and they are bored, they just decide to have a feel of both of themselves, the P Square brothers. And it's not bad to play the song personally, since it was done by the both of them. Fourteen minutes past the hour of 12 PM. Good afternoon and welcome to the Urban Fuse. How are we doing? How is your day going? What's up? What's happening in your area? Tell me something interesting that you started seeing. Did you see something interesting online? Did you see something weird? Did you see something and you're like, ha, which kind thing be this? Call me now. Let us talk. I want to know how you are. What's happening at your workplace? Are you already at work? I mean, it's already 12. I believe you should be at work already. And you most likely have had breakfast. Except you're watching weight like me, Sha. If you're watching weight like me, then I know maybe we've not had food to eat at this time. But eventually, food will come.

Yeah, I want to hear from you, my beautiful callers, what's going on. In case you're wondering, who is this? You're just tuning in and you're wondering, who has this beautiful voice? Who has this amazing voice? It's the voice of ADA Ada, your favorite media girl, the formula for happiness, ambassador for everything good and beautiful. Let us talk this afternoon. Call me and text me. Let me know what's happening in your day. Me, I like this. In case you've seen something online and you're like, this thing, let us talk about it too. Or it's raising eyebrows. Me, I like this now. You know, as I do those things. So call me on the number 0916000495. That's the number to call. 0916000495, or you can text me on WhatsApp with the number 0912894595. I'm available to take your calls and your text messages. Let us talk. Call me and just me.

0: Hello, good afternoon.
1: Good afternoon, Ada.
0: Yeah, good afternoon. What's your name and where are you calling from?
1: Okay. The lioness in the building. My name is the chemistry teacher.
0: All right, Osmond.
1: In the local government bureau, Senegal.
0: Okay, Osmond, good afternoon. Okay. What's going on? What have you seen today?
1: Work. I hope you are doing it.
0: Yeah.
1: You are making a difference in this work.
0: Thank you very much.
1: So, yeah. You are getting a step mark of excellence.
0: Thank you.
1: So congrats.
0: All right.
1: So my day is going very well. So all the activities I have planned it and I'm carrying them out and it's going smoothly. So by grace of God, I'm going to achieve all I have planned.
0: Okay.
1: Today and it's going very well. Thank you.
0: All right. Thank you very much, Osmond. Enjoy the rest of your day. The number to call is 091-600-0945, or you can text me on WhatsApp with the number 091-28-945-945. Yes, I'm going to take your calls and we're going to talk. And I also want you to know that today's Wednesday. And you know now, it's Woman Crush Wednesday. Today, I want women to call me. Call me and celebrate yourself. It's always the men calling to celebrate themselves and celebrate you. So when it's time, I want you to call me and celebrate yourselves, your friends, your sisters, whoever. Yeah.

0: I don't know what the network is doing. Calls are coming in, but it's ending. Call me on the number 0916004945. Hello?
1: Hello?
0: Yeah, good afternoon. What's your name and where are you calling from?
1: Okay, so Rockstar, my number is
0: Hi, Rockstar. How is your day going?
1: Okay. It's going fine. So far, so good. The weather is cloudy, but I hope it won't start off raining all over the place. But it's all good. I've been to a couple of places now, and so far, so good. It's going smoothly. How is your own day going?
0: My day is going on well. I'm excited. I'm having a good day. Today is Woman Crush Wednesday and I'm happy. But Rockstar, you know, since the weather is already changing, please go out with your umbrella so you don't get soaked in the rain.
1: Thank you very much. I'll do that. And thank you also for playing that song by Lagbaji. I mean, it brought a lot of memories back.
0: Aww.
1: Going up and listening to that song is amazing. Thank you very much.
0: All right. Thank you, Rockstar. Enjoy the rest of your day. Yeah, today is way back. You're going to be listening to beautiful songs from way back. It could be way back from 2010. It could be way back from 2015. It's way back. And when it's time for the Woman Crush Wednesday, I'm going to give you opportunity to pick a song that you like me to play for you from way back. And I'm going to do that. You know me now. I'm the formula for happiness.

You know, earlier we talked about that today is the National World Traffic Day. It's an observation in the US anyway, in case you're wondering. There was no announcement for that. Yes, it's an observation with us here in Nigeria. So I was saying that one of the questions I was asking there was, have you ever been caught in traffic? Like, you're trying to beat traffic. Have you ever been caught? Yes. Yeah, so me, I have a story. I entered bus, not here in Enugu. I entered bus somewhere, going somewhere, wherever I was at the time, and this driver, we kept shouting inside the bus, driver, calm down, there is no, where are we exactly, are we rushing to? Don't try to beat this traffic. Do you know that this driver ran past, I mean zoomed past, and ended up hitting another car in front, instead of this man to now know that, okay, oh, me, I'm at fault, I was already beating traffic and I'm not supposed to do that. He came down and started the whole, do you know who I am question, started challenging the guy. I said, look at you, Oga, with this boss, you want to go and argue with somebody that is carrying car, whereas you're even the one that is wrong. I said, well, my hand is not there. If worse come to worse, we just told the man, if problem becomes too much, we're going to leave you. Eventually, the driver continued arguing with this man, and God just saved him. He did not hit, because the driver told him, if you had hit my car in the wrong way and something spoiled, you or your boss, everybody, you will sell your boss today and pay me back my car. My own plan was, if the driver said we're going to pay and he's going to carry all of us, I'll just give you the money for the side that you've already carried me and move on and start going home. That was my plan. But yes, please, if you drive cars, try not to beat traffic. Calm down. It's maximum is 1 minute. Where exactly are you going to? That 1 minute is too much to wait for. Please, save all of us and wait so that we don't have accidents here and there. When I'm doing, do you know who I am? That do you know who I am stuff is always so funny. And it's always the people that don't know who they are that are always shouting, do you know who I am?

Let's go take this song. We're going to go listen to this song, Oju Elegba, by Wizkid from way back. When we come back, we'll continue with the rest of the catch-up segments. Go nowhere. Stay locked into Urban Radio. Stay locked into Urban Fuse. 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Listen to the song, Oju Elegba, by Wizkid. We'll be right back.

All right, welcome back to the Urban Fuse on Urban Radio 94.5 FM. I'm your favorite media girl, Ada Ada. I just played that beautiful song for you by Wizkid Ojuelegba. And I believe you enjoyed it. Now we are back to the catch-up segment where you get to call me and text me to tell me about your day, something special that you've seen, something interesting that's happening in your day. The number to call is 091-600-0495. Or you can text me on WhatsApp with the number 091-28-945-945. Let's talk. Let's catch up. Let me know what's up in your area. Me, I like gists. Whilst I'm waiting for your own gist, let me give you a gist I just saw right now. Hey, God. So, you know how a lot of estates would have WhatsApp group where they get to talk about things that happen in the estate in case there are contributions and all. So, now there's this couple that just moved into the estate. They have two children. Then one night, the husband collapsed. He fainted. The woman, out of, she was helpless and desperate, she posted in the group chat that, oh, she needs help and all that. Husband just collapsed and fainted. And then help came and they rushed him to the hospital. Whilst they were in the hospital, it was said that he needed an emergency surgery. Then they now said, okay, oh, let them start thinking of how to go about it. The woman said she didn't have the amount needed for the surgery. And the estate people decided to say, okay, let's contribute to keep your husband alive, right? They contributed the money that they needed. Some contributed 5k, 50k, any amounts that you think it was okay for you to contribute. People contributed that amount. Successfully, the surgery went. Thanks to God. Now, she came back to appreciate everybody in the group chat to say thank you for saving my husband. Now he's alive and I give God the glory. The thing is that the amount people gave us, we didn't exhaust all of it. This is the remaining. Hair problem now started. That was how the people in the WhatsApp group chat now said, okay, at first everybody kept quiet too. Then later somebody now said, okay, how much is remaining? Duma said how much was remaining. That's when they're now like, okay, that what should happen is that they should split the amount remaining to every single person that contributed. And that person now said, no, now, it's not everybody that contributed the same amount. Another one came and said, no, once you've already contributed money for somebody, take your mind off it. That's where problem now started. Arguments here and there. Who's going to take the larger share? Who's not going to take the money? Are we supposed to take the money? One thing I love, you see me at estates and WhatsApp group chats, I love it so much because all the amebo inside there. I'm going to be hearing gist now. Somebody like me that love gist too much, I will keep my ear down and hear the gist. Whatever the conclusions are, we move on from there. Me, I would have loved to know what's up in your estate. In case you have WhatsApp group chat in your compound or your estate or your workplace, to call me and give me gist that's happening. But it's already past the time and we are supposed to go start the Woman Crush Wednesday. Maybe I can infuse it during the Woman Crush Wednesday. You can give me something funny a woman has done. Something funny a woman has done. But let's go listen to this song, Strength of a Woman by Shaggy. When we come back, I'll begin to take your calls and text messages calling me to appreciate women in your life, calling me to thank women in your life. You're celebrating women. Women, call low, call and appreciate yourself, your friends, your sisters, anybody. The number to call is 091-600-0495. 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Call me and text me. Celebrate women. Today is Woman Crush Wednesday. And you know now, we usually have a special guest as our Woman Crush. Not here with us, but we have somebody special that we look at. Let's go listen Strength of a Woman by Shaggy.

Welcome back to the Urban Fuses. Now time for the Woman Crush Wednesday. That song we just listened to, Strength of a Woman by Shaggy. One of my favorite lines in that song is the part where he said, "So amazing how this world was made. I wonder if God was a woman." It's like, see how perfect everything is. It means women are so perfect in what they do. Women care for what they have. Women are so detailed. They make sure that everything is all right. If you see the way God handles us, the way the world was made, you know that God took his time. There is nothing that needs correction in everything that God has made. And liking that detailing, that attribute to a woman, come on now. I mean, I love being a woman. I always say this, that in my next world, in my next life, if there's something like that, I still want to come back as a woman. I want to come back as a woman. You know, I love how we are. I love how we were made. I love everything about us. And that was why I decided to play that song, Strength of a Woman by Shaggy. Now is the time to call me on the number 091-6000-4945, or you can text me on WhatsApp at the number 091-28-945-945. You call me and text me and let's talk. You want to celebrate great women in your life. Anyways, before I went on that music break, I told you when we come back there, we are looking at a very amazing, very strong woman in the person of and the passing of Onyeka Onwenu. That's who we are looking at today on Woman Crush Wednesday. Such a great woman. Somebody that has done so well in the entertainment industry. She's so good. Onyeka Onwenu was born on January 31st, 1952, into the family of renowned Nigerian educator and politician D.K. Onwenu from Arundi Zogo in Imo State. And you know, Onyeka Onwenu was not just a singer, because if you talk about Onyeka Onwenu now, everybody's thinking, oh, music, music, music. She wasn't just a musician. She was a respected journalist in Nigeria. She was a broadcaster with NTA, and she was a documentary filmmaker, an actress, a politician, and a women's rights advocate. Come on, she's packed. You also know that she studied in the United States before returning to Nigeria to help tell Nigerian stories through journalism and music. And we are very sure that from the music that she has done, and some journalism, some experts in journalism and the movies, because she's also an actress, you know that she did well. Her coming back, she came to mark her territory and she did so well in it. Let's go listen to one of her all-time favorite song, One Love by Onyeka Onwenu. When we come back, we'll continue with the rest of the Woman Crush Wednesday. By then, I'll be available to take your calls and text messages. One Love by Onyeka Onwenu.

Yeah, One Love Keep Us Together. That was such a great song by Onyeka Onwenu. And you know, that song was released at the time when Nigeria needed unity the most. Until today, if any time this song is still played, there's just this feel it gives. You still want to, you know, have something about unity in you. You're like, at the end of the day, we just have to be together. We just have to be united. Yeah, that song One Love by Onyeka when it was released in 1986, and it became one of Nigeria's biggest anthems of peace, unity and national togetherness. And even till today, that song is still played. Anywhere you play it, whenever they're talking about national unity and national peace, people still have the mindset that, oh, we should be together as one. There's no need for fighting. There's no need for troubles here and there. That's because we're looking at Onyeka Onwenu as our woman crush for today. Now you can call me on the number 091-600-04945, or you can text me on WhatsApp with the number 091-28-945-945. Hello, good afternoon. Hello, good afternoon. Kilo Shelley. Oh, guinea name. If you're unable to reach me via calls, you can text me on WhatsApp at the number 091-28-945-945.

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1: Hello, good afternoon.
0: Yeah, good afternoon. What's your name and where are you calling from?
1: My name is Jasmine from Lagos.
0: Your name is who?
1: My name is Jasmine from Enugu.
0: Hi, Jasmine from Enugu. What's up? Who are the women you're appreciating today? Jasmine, you don't want to appreciate women again? Or appreciate yourself? You can drop a text on WhatsApp at the number 0912894595.

And you know one beautiful thing about Onyeka Onwenu, people knew her for her class and elegance. She always dressed very modestly, she spoke intelligently, and her music was very, very, you know, wonderful music. When you listen to it, you know that this thing is coming from a place of thoughtfulness. This person thought before writing these songs, and then they're singing it with love from their heart, and that was why she got the name, the Elegant Stallion.

0: Hello, good afternoon.
1: Hello, good afternoon.
0: Yeah, good afternoon. What's your name and where are you calling from?
1: Ephraim from Mopato.
0: Sorry, your name is who?
1: Ephraim from Mopato.
0: Okay, Ephraim, who are the women you're appreciating today?
1: I'm appreciating my wife.
0: Okay.
1: And I'm praying to long life and prosperity. And all the urban radio fans.
0: Okay.
1: Including you at the stadium there.
0: Okay. Thank you very much, Ephraim. What song would you like me to play for your wife?
1: Sweet Mother is good for me.
0: All right, no problem. Sweet Mother will be played. Thank
1: All right.
0: you. Bye. So yeah, I said she gained the name Elegant Stallion because of how she carries herself with class, with elegance, and she dressed modestly and also spoke intelligently. That was why she got that name, the Elegant Stallion. So Onyeka Onwenu has done a lot in music, and you know one beautiful thing about her song? Her songs are centered around family, love, unity, peace, women's dignity, African pride, and faith. That's beautiful, beautiful things to note about Onyeka Onwenu. Hello.
2: Hello.
0: Hello, good
2: Hello.
0: afternoon. Yeah.
2: Jasmine. I would like to celebrate my mom.
0: Okay.
2: Yes.
0: What would you like to tell her?
2: Dead. Yeah. She died at a very young age, so I would like to
0: Oh,
2: celebrate her.
0: so sorry about that. Okay,
2: Yes.
0: so what song would you like me to play for her?
2: Well, I don't have any song in mind, but anyone is good.
0: All right, I'll play Sweet Mother for you. Is that okay?
2: Okay, thank you.
0: Thank you very much, Jasmine. Enjoy the rest of your day. Yeah. Woman Crush Wednesday, call me to appreciate yourself. Hello.
3: Well, good morning.
0: It's afternoon. Good afternoon. What's your name and where are you calling from?
3: Good afternoon. I'm Samson Emeka, reaching you all the way from Umumbu,
0: All right, Samson Emeka. So, what women are you
3: I'm fine.
0: appreciating today?
3: I'm appreciating my good wife, my
0: Aww.
3: beautiful wife. I
0: Aww.
3: call her Juliana Chioma,
0: Okay.
3: Jamaica.
0: All right.
3: Yeah.
0: So, what would you like
3: And
0: me
3: you see
0: to?
3: her
0: Okay.
3: long life and prosperity, good health, and more beautifulness.
0: Okay.
3: Yeah.
0: So, Samson Emeka, what song would you like me to play for her?
3: Play that is singing Bank a Lot.
0: Okay, Bank a Lot. All right, no problem.
3: Yes.
0: It will be played. Enjoy
3: Thank you
0: the
3: very
0: rest of your
3: much.
0: day.
3: You
0: Bye.
3: call the people on urban radio for me.
0: All right, still here. Bye. Anyways, back to Onyeka Onwenu. Onyeka Onwenu was not just a singer, like I said earlier, she was an actor and she starred in lots of Nollywood movies, beautiful, beautiful movies that they were hit movies. She starred in movies like Half of a Yellow Sun. She starred in movies like Lionheart, Obaram, and she did a lot of movies. Those were in contemporary Nollywood times. You can go check out those movies, they are still there, and you know that somebody that dedicated herself to any craft and she's doing it well.

But yeah, unfortunately, on July 30, 2024, Onyeka Onwenu died where she was performing at the birthday celebration of Mrs. Stella Okoli, the founder of Emzo Pharmaceuticals. It was sad, but at the end of the day, we just know that Onyeka Onwenu died doing what she loved. That's the most important thing. She died doing what she loved. She gave us hit tracks, she gave us good songs, she starred in good movies, and she did so well. And we can go back to always listen to beautiful songs from her like we are doing today. We believe that whenever we listen to those songs, we reminisce about her, and her spirit is still with us. Also, she died at the age of 72, and what was stated was that she died from a cardiac arrest, that is a heart attack. But at the end of the day, we will be holding on to songs that she left us with. And we're going to go listen to one of the songs, Peace by Onyeka Onwenu. When we come back, we'll most likely take one call, and then we'll continue with the rest of the program.

Yeah, peace for Onyeka Onwenu. We all know that she always gives us great music, talking about peace, talking about love, talking about family. This is where we wrap it up on the Woman Crush segment. And we're going to go listen to more songs from her. From there, we'll take the world news. When we come back, we'll continue with the rest of the program. Stay locked into Urban Fuse on Urban Radio 94.5 FM. I'm your favorite media girl, ADA Ada. We're going to go listen to this song, Ekwe, by Onyeka Onwenu. From there, we'll take more songs, and then we'll go to the world news. Afterwards, we continue. Enjoy yourself and stay tuned to Urban Fuse.

0: 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I love it. 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

Good afternoon and welcome to World News on 94.5 Urban Radio Enugu. First, the headlines. U.S. revokes visa of Brazilian ambassador fueling diplomatic crisis. Zelensky blames allies after Russian missile attack kills 17 in Ukraine. Thousands attend funeral of Zimbabwean mother and daughters killed in UK. In sports, Arsenal agree £75 million deal for Newcastle captain Bruno Gumare. On entertainment, Ariana Grande confirms plans to step away from the spotlight, says not due to public criticism. Details of these and more after this short break. My name is Adobe Una. The administration of President Donald Trump has revoked the visa of Brazil's ambassador in the United States, U.S., an act that deepens the diplomatic rift between both countries. According to reports, an anonymous State Department official made the revelation, stating that the visa of Ambassador Maria Viotti had been temporarily revoked, adding that the action does not amount to a permanent expulsion of Brazil's envoy from the United States. The latest development follows Brazil's denial of visas to two U.S. officials who sought to meet with election authorities in the country last month. Part of a SpaceX Falcon 9 rocket is believed to have impacted the moon after its 4,000-kilogram upper stage entered an unintended collision course with the lunar surface following its launch last year. The impact was expected to occur at about 7:35 British summer time. While there were no live images of the event, specialist telescopes were expected to confirm the collision by monitoring the crash site. Spokesperson for the United States National Aeronautics and Space Administration, NASA, Jimmy Russell, said the incident posed no danger to Earth, adding that this agency would use the event to collect lunar data and improve techniques for tracking objects in space. Meanwhile, astronomer Matt Bothwell warned that the growing amount of space debris could threaten future space missions, cautioning that Earth's orbit could become so congested in the coming decades that it may become increasingly difficult for spacecraft to pass through safely. The National Autonomous University of Mexico, UNAM, has announced that about 58,000 students will retake its entrance examination after unusually high scores raised concerns over widespread cheating. In a statement, the university said the decision followed irregularities detected in the first fully remote version of the test, including suspected identity impersonation, external assistance, and the use of artificial intelligence tools. The university rector, Leonard Lume,

0: Ely said the institution must ensure fairness and confidence in its admission process. Enam also filed a criminal complaint over the alleged irregularities while authorities investigate individuals and organizations suspected of offering fraudulent services to applicants. The development has sparked national debate, with hundreds of applicants protesting the decision in Mexico City. More than 100 people have died across India since July following a series of floods and landslides caused by heavy monsoon rains. Official data confirmed Assam as the worst hit state, where at least 87 people have died, while other affected areas include Kerala, which recorded 15 deaths and 7 missing persons, and Indian-administered Jammu and Kashmir, where at least 31 people were reported killed following intense rainfall. The annual monsoon season provides essential rainfall for agriculture across India, but has become increasingly destructive, with scientists warning that climate change is intensifying extreme weather events across South Asia. Ukrainian President Volodymyr Zelensky has criticized allies over delays in supplying air defense systems after Ukraine failed to intercept any ballistic missiles during a Russian overnight attack that killed at least 17 people and injured dozens more. According to Ukraine's Air Force, its defense system destroyed 98 out of 115 drones launched by Russia, but none of the ballistic missiles fired during the assault. The Ukrainian leader urged international partners to increase support, particularly through the provision of United States-made Patriot air defense systems, warning that delays in supplying anti-ballistic technology were contributing directly to civilian casualties and destruction. The funeral of a Zimbabwean woman and her two daughters, who were murdered in their home in the United Kingdom, UK, last month, was held in Zimbabwe, attracting about 2,000 mourners. The 42-year-old Northumberland Shuma and her 15-year-old Natalie and 5-year-old Nala were laid to rest after their bodies arrived in Zimbabwe's second-largest city on Monday. Meanwhile, Nothambo's husband, Ndodana Shuma, a British citizen of Zimbabwean heritage, was arrested in South Africa on July 10, as is currently facing extradition in connection with the killings. Family members, friends and sympathizers gathered at the funeral to pay their final respects to the mother and her two daughters. In sports, Arsenal have reportedly agreed a £75 million deal with Newcastle United for captain Bruno Guimarães, with the Brazilian midfielder granted permission to undergo a medical. The 27-year-old has been a key figure for Newcastle since joining from Lyon in 2022, helping the club secure European football while establishing himself as captain. The transfer is expected to be completed after Guimarães passes his medical and agrees personal terms. His arrival would strengthen manager Mikel Arteta's midfield as Arsenal prepares for another Premier League title challenge and European campaign. On entertainment, American pop star Ariana Grande has assured fans that her decision to step back from the spotlight was carefully planned and not a reaction to recent public attention or criticism. Speaking during a performance in Chicago on Monday, the 33-year-old musician said the decision had been made long ago and came from what she described as a thoughtful and empowered place, describing the decision was not influenced by negativity. Grande said taking a break was about setting healthy boundaries, emphasizing on the need to stay away from public for some time. She added that the support and love of her fans remains stronger than any outside criticism. Recall Grande has previously spoken against public comments about people's bodies, urging others to be more compassionate and respectful. That's the news. Just before we go, a quick recap of the headlines. U.S. revokes visa of Brazilian ambassador, fueling diplomatic crisis. Zelensky blames allies after Russian missile attacks kill 17 in Ukraine. Thousands attend funeral of Zimbabwean mother, daughters killed in UK. Empowering citizens and closing the gap on socio-economic inequalities are critical components in building an inclusive and equitable nation. For breaking news stories and eyewitness reports, please call 0916-457-7098 or visit our website at www.urbanradio945.com. Urban Radio World News was produced by Chinecherem Ezejiofo. My name is Adobe Una, and thank you for listening.
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We are back to the Urban Fuse on Urban Radio 94.5 FM. We're back to talking, back to listening to good music after we listen to great songs. The last song we just listened to was Oleku by Ice Prince featuring Brymo. Great song there with great rap. Interesting songs, and I believe we enjoyed that song. Right now, we are back for conversation. We're going to talk about something interesting today. If you're just tuning in, this is Urban Radio 94.5 FM, your favorite media girl, ADA Ada, taking you on the cruise of these events, these moments on the Urban Fuse. From now to when we wrap up the show, I'm your favorite media girl, ADA Ada, the formula for happiness, ambassador for everything good and beautiful. I'm also your radio jagaban, because I'm your leader here on radio.

0: So now to our conversation for today. We're talking about pretty privileges. Yes, pretty privilege. I'm going to break it down. When I say pretty privilege, I mean looking good. Has looking good taken you anywhere, or does looking good actually give people more opportunity than hard work? I'm going to explain it properly. So let me give an example. For instance, two people are going for a job opportunity, or people are going somewhere. They want something. They are standing on a queue or something. And one is prettier, one is finer, one is more handsome than the other person. Do you think that people get opportunities because of what they look like? So you're saying, okay, this person that is more handsome or more prettier or more beautiful got the opportunity because of what they look like over the other person, because that person wasn't as good looking as the other person. I want to know, does that exist? And also, has it happened to you? If it has happened to you, call me. Let us talk about it. If you've ever been given a job opportunity because of what you look like, it's not bad. I mean, pretty privilege is good. Me, I like it. If you've ever been given a job opportunity or an opportunity in general, somebody decided to listen to you because of what you look like, or they give it to somebody that was more prettier, or somebody that you think is pretty, maybe one shiny looking girl or one shiny looking bubble, they gave it to the person. Call me on the number 091-600-4945, or you can text me with the number 091-28-945-945. Let us talk this afternoon. Hello.
1: Hello, Adam.
0: Yeah, Osman, good afternoon.
1: So good afternoon. It's not fun. This is calling.
0: Yeah, I know. So, okay.
1: Yes, so this issue you talked about, Yes, I could say that it happened to some people, but it never happened to me. Because any interview or this I want, I don't mind to feel very well, because I'm not prepared for it, and I would do very well. So I would be one that will select the type of job I want to do. But what I want to say is that this issue of looking good looking out is not so what makes us to be who we are. In our context, our quality, yes. Because, for instance, like in the book of Psalm 139,
0: okay.
1: You are wonderful and faithful made by God. That we are wonderful and faithful made by God. So, nobody should underrate himself or relegate himself to the background because of how your faith looks like. No, you are very unique. All of us are very unique in our own way. And the way God created you is not the way God created me. That what I possess, you don't possess. So we need one another. So what I want to say, let anybody, because before God created you, he knows who you will be. You know what you will be. And you put what is the unique thing in you that you cannot find in another person.
0: Okay.
1: So that issue of how you look, it should not be a criteria for letting one job.
0: All right. Thank you very much, Osmond. Thank you very much. Have a good day. So Osmond is saying that you should not wrap the entirety of your life around what you look like, or don't feel that, oh, this other person is more good looking than I am, that's why they got the opportunity, or they're not going to give it to me because, oh, I've seen somebody that's more pretty. But I still stand on my opinion that people get opportunities because of how good looking they are. First off, they might just like you and they are welcoming. You realize that when somebody is very good looking, people don't even find out their mistakes as much as they do for people that are not that good looking. They easily accept what you're doing. People will easily let you have your way. People will just easily say, hey, this person is not that bad at the end of the day, or they will just listen to you. Sometimes you even see that the person is talking in the nonsense. The person is talking gibberish, but you just want to listen because this person looks good. So I stand on my opinion. People actually get good opportunities because of how good looking they are. But if you say that's not true, or you have an experience of getting an opportunity because of how good you look, or they gave it to somebody because you think that person is good looking, call me. Let's talk on the number 091-600-4945. Let us talk about this. Let's know. Hello.
1: Hello.
0: Yeah, good afternoon.
1: I want to differentiate what I mean so that you understand me. I didn't say that it's good for us to dress decently and dress very well. And it's good for us to look good, because the way you look and the way you are dressed,
0: yeah,
1: will be the way the people will address you. If you look good and dress decently, But what I mean is, like, this issue of facial beauty or this one, it doesn't matter what I mean. That it doesn't matter. But the fact that you can't do that beauty face, doesn't mean that something is in that head or that you have
0: okay.
1: for the content and the uniqueness
0: okay.
1: and the excellence mark that you need in the human being. That's what I mean. We should all look right. good and dress decently.
0: All right. Thank you. Bye.

0: I mean, us mod, I get your point saying people should dress well. Everybody, you have to dress well, because the way you're dressed is the way you're going to be addressed. If you dress shabbily, I'm going to look at you first as a shabby person before I want to hear what you want to say. But I'm saying that it's not just about dressing. People dress well. That's even also part of it. People, the way you dress, they will listen to you first before listening to somebody that is not dressed dressed properly or dressed in a nice way. So I think people get opportunities because of what they look like. Hello.
1: Hello, Ada. Good afternoon.
0: Yeah, good afternoon. What's your name and where are you calling from?
1: I'm Peter.
0: Okay, you're Peter right. From Abakaliki.
1: Yes, you're right.
0: All right. How's your day going? My day is going on well.
1: Today you're only one in the studio. What
0: yes. Oh, my copper went for CDS, so...
1: Okay, now copper.
0: Yeah, she's the miracle girl. She's a copper. She went for CDS.
1: Wow. She's this speaking English.
0: Someone is a copper. The person have to know how to speak English.
1: I'm going to forget, bro. Okay, what you're saying is actually nice. Personally, I've always known that going for interview, there's a particular dressing for it.
0: Okay.
1: But I'll share my own personal experience.
0: Okay.
1: When I was much younger, I didn't just care. The kind of person that could just wear anything, you know. But as I began to grow, I noticed that there's a kind of place you go, you know, some people just be looking at you as if you are wearing the back of your clothes.
0: Mm-hmm.
1: That's the kind of thing that made me to start checking what I'm putting on before going out.
0: Okay.
1: And, it's good, you know.
0: You see?
1: Because it makes you look good. There's a kind of confidence that comes from dressing well.
0: Yeah.
1: It's nice. And you don't need to have much money, you know. Even if it's just few clothes you have, you make them look good, you know. Put on your good perfume on. All those things are important.
0: All right.
1: Thank you.
0: All right. Thank you very much, Peter. Enjoy the rest of your day. So yes, I stand with Peter on this one. Me, I'm still saying that when you look good, you have more, people get attracted to you. They want to listen to you. They easily just assume you're a good person or you're a reasonable person. And if you look good facially, pretty face, me, I'm standing on it as well, that people get opportunities first because of how beautiful they look or how handsome they look. And what I know will keep it eventually is the work in your head. But I'm very sure that pretty privilege does exist. And as it happened to you, it has happened to me. I want to hear from you. Call me on the number 0916-000-4945, or you can text me on WhatsApp at the number 0912894-5945. Whilst I'm waiting for your calls and text messages, we're going to go listen to this song, Mad Over You by Ron Town. We'll take this call and then we'll go listen. Hello.
2: Hi, good afternoon.
0: Yeah, good afternoon. What's your name and where are you calling from?
2: It's Chinaza calling you from Zoo.
0: Hi, Chinaza. This one I've not heard from you since morning.
2: I've been busy.
0: Okay, so Chinaza, what's up now?
2: How are you doing?
0: Me, I'm good though. Mm-hmm. I'm doing all right. So I want to ask you now, the conversation, has it ever happened to you? Or have you seen somebody that it happened to?
2: Before I proceed, how about your colleague or second, the other...
0: Miracle.
2: She didn't come to you.
0: She's a call member. She went for her CDS.
2: Okay. Tell her that we greet her, but we miss her today. We miss her cool sweet voice.
0: Oh, no, wahala. When she comes tomorrow, I'll tell her.
2: All right. Well... It has not really happened to me, yeah, or I've not seen somebody. The thing is that I'm not the kind of person that always look at clothes I wear or something. I'll just be like, I'm going to put on my clothes, I'll just keep it on. I always come up with this thought of, you don't have to see me now that I'm hustling, that is tomorrow when I make it, then you now see if you want the call fashion or good looking mine.
0: But Chinaza, in the process of hustling, you have to look good now. Who has time to wait until you have hustled finish before you look good? For the opportunities that you need now that you're hustling, you have to look good.
2: Yes, of course. Sometimes Sometimes I come to think of that. That's why when I go to market, sometimes I'll just pick one or two dresses and put on them, you know, something like
0: okay.
2: that.
0: Okay.
2: Like something like that. Yeah.
0: Like you did on Monday, Abby?
2: Yeah.
0: All right, Chinoza, thank you very much for calling. Enjoy the rest of your day.
2: I will see you. Thank you.
0: All right, bye. Let's go listen to the song Mad Over You by Run Town, because yeah, sometimes the person is mad over you. They're looking at you like, ah, look at how this guy, look at how this girl just dressed. Look at how this girl or guy is looking. They look so fine. They dressed so dapper and all. You know what? If they come and talk to me, anything they say they want, I will give it to them. Let's go listen to the song Mad Over You by Run Town.

the dough. Now it's time for the no. Get the wild, but the die for the dough. Die for the dough. Get the wild.

Yeah, Mad Over E by Ron Town. We are back on the Urban Fuse. We are back to talking. Before I went on that break, we're talking about pretty privileges. Does it exist? Have you experienced it? Has it ever happened to you or happened to somebody that you know? Or were you somewhere and they skipped you to respond to somebody because of the way this person dressed or the way the person looked? If that's happened to you before, call me. Or if you know somebody that's happened to before, call me on the number 091-600-04945. Or you can text me on WhatsApp with the number 091-28-945-945. Let us talk. Let me know what has happened if you've experienced it before.

0: So me, I told you that I have experiences on Pretty Privilege, Abby. I have a friend. This girl is so pretty. Whenever we go somewhere, as soon as people just see her, they just want to, oh, hi, hi. If she asks for anything, they want to help. They want to ease it off of her. Me, I'm always excited. I'm like, see, anyway, we are going to see her. We know that we are going to meet people that would probably feel like a blockage to us or like a hurdle. I'm like, let's go together, because as soon as people see you and the way she talks and everything, people will just say, oh, come, don't worry, I can help you do it. What do you want? Where do you want to go? And next thing she's like, oh, I'm not alone, no, I'm with my friend. That's the kind of thing I like. It's giving nepo babies on the other angle. It's like, yeah, if I go somewhere, I'm not scared that I'm going to wait too long or I'm not going to be attended to because of somebody wants to do anyhow, but because of how good she looks, I get goodness off of the privilege of her looks, and I love going out with her. It's just always exciting. And yeah, one thing I love about it as well is that she's not a rude person. She knows that, yes, I'm pretty, that's why I get some of these privileges, but I don't use it to now feel, oh, I'm entitled to people giving me opportunities because of what I look like. Her personality would make you easily just give her something. Hello, good afternoon. Hello, good afternoon. Hello, can you hear me? Sorry, I have to let you go. Hello, good afternoon.
1: Good afternoon, Ada.
0: Yeah, what's your name and where are you calling from?
1: I'm Chris.
0: You are who, Chris?
1: Yes, Chris, Ambassador Chris.
0: All right, Ambassador Chris, where are you calling from?
1: I'm from Ebonyi State.
0: All right, Ambassador Chris from Ebonyi State. So, have you ever had pretty privilege or somebody it happened to?
1: Yes, I must say dressing is one of it, yeah, because dressing is first impression. The way you dress, the way people will also value you or look at you.
0: Yeah.
1: But on the other side of, well, if it is a job, I think the person that merits it should be given by a qualification standard. So if the person merits a qualification standard, you give it to him or her. Not how maybe she's beautiful, she's handsome.
0: Okay.
1: Maybe the person may not be qualified for the job, and you give him because of the way she looks, maybe the job will not be done. So for me, I say, let's look for the qualification before the other way, so that you not look at if the person looks beautiful or the handsome to influence you. At last, the person will not be qualified in that job. Believe the merit, because I've experienced it. I went to police station to dress somebody. So I don't know, I don't know that I dress very well. The officer told me, okay, you look like a barrister. Do you come to rebel somebody here? I said, yes, but I'm a civil servant. It's okay. That we are the people that in the help of government. So you see, the officer looks that this person is maybe a lawyer because the way you dress, they give you that respect. So dressing is one of it. But in terms of work, I think somebody that merits it in qualification should be given to it, not in nature and aspect of it.
0: All right. Thank you very much, Ambassador Chris. Enjoy the rest of your day.
1: All right.
0: Yeah, I mean, to what Ambassador Chris is saying, he's saying that we should give it to people that merit it. Mentally, intellectually, you merit it over somebody that looks good. But my stance on this is this, right? Even if you merit it, you should also come with your best foot forward, look good, so that I'm excited to give it to you. Me, I'm not going to lie, I can be superficial. If I have something to give to people, I'm going to give it to the one that looks presentable. I'm not waiting. Your intelligence is not what I'm seeing first. There's no opportunity to talk yet. It's your presentation, your carriage, the way you look, the way you carry yourself that will influence me first before I start. Before we now get to the point of, oh, let's see what this person has in stock for us. Hello?
2: Hi, Eddie. Good afternoon.
0: Hello, good afternoon. What's your name and where are you calling from?
2: You should know my name by now.
0: Dubem.
2: Yes, that's
0: yes. Funny. Come on, come on, come on.
2: You got it right this time around.
0: You said?
2: You got my name right this time around.
0: Clap for me now. Clap for me.
2: I thought of half block for you anyway.
0: All right. Thank you very much. So, Dubain, what's up? What do you think about this conversation?
2: Well, it's good. Looking good is good.
0: Mm-hmm.
2: But just like the last speaker said, for something official or, you know, first of all, when it comes to dressing, there's dressing for every occasion.
0: Yeah.
2: So I think if someone is going for an interview, you should meet at least the minimum standard for that event, that occasion you're attending.
0: Mm.
2: You understand? So
0: okay.
2: Then, if it's for that aspect, the qualification and intelligence and the qualification should be considered first.
0: Okay.
2: You know?
0: Okay.
2: Despite the good looks and all whatnot, somebody might look good but will not be up to the qualification needed for the job. So when you get the person the job, it's not that good looks that will do the job.
0: Yeah.
2: Yeah.
0: All right. Thank you very much, Dubain. Okay.
2: All right. For the story you narrated, I think I like the way your friend handled her own. She's not arrogant with you. That having privileges because of her look shouldn't make you to be rude because you're not entitled to those things. Just because you shouldn't be rude just because you are being helped.
0: Yes.
2: Or something like that. So looking good is okay.
0: All right.
2: You can get something just because you're looking good, but that shouldn't make someone for you to feel entitled for it.
0: All right. Thank you very much, Dubain. Have a beautiful day.
2: All right.
0: Yes, in as much as beauty can help you, your looks can give you opportunities, that doesn't mean you should now put it like that's the only thing you have. Huh. What me I'm saying is that if we come to a part where we need to assess physically before we go to the intellectual part, I'm going to pick the people that look better. But I also want to let you know, if you are somebody that always gets gains because of pretty privilege, you look good, people always give you things, people are always excited to talk to you, you're a very pretty person, handsome person, you always dress nicely, I just want you to know that if that's the only thing you have in your container of giving, if that's the only thing you have, people will just get tired of you. Because if I give you an opportunity because of what you look like, and it's time to prove it, and you have nothing to show for it, the speed I used to accept you upon, like, because of what you look like, that's the speed I'm going to let you go. That's how fast I am. I don't have energy to be doing, oh, because this person is fine, let's just keep and know. No, as you're looking good, make sure you're backing it up with intellect. Make sure that the role or whatever it is that you're going for, it might not even be a job, whatever it is that you're going for, make sure you have something, the skill required for that position to back up what you look like. And I'm still going to stand on my point that looking good is great business. Always look good. Me, I will pick pretty privilege first. Before saying, let me just go anyhow, well, my CV is this, or my skill, or my head, I have a lot in my head. No, present yourself well so that it's easy for people to accept you, so that people will easily give you reception. That's where I stand on this conversation, and that's where I'll be wrapping it up on today's segment of The Urban Fuse. And this is where we wrap it up on this conversation entirely. I won't be taking any more calls and text messages. I want to thank everybody that called me, Osmond, Rockstar, Jasmine, Ephraim, Samson, Emeka, Peter, Chinaza, Ambassador Chris, and Dubain. Thank you so much for calling. It's because of you that we do this every day. Hopefully tomorrow we'll be back again by God's grace to give you greater content. Enjoy yourself. Enjoy your day. This is 58 minutes past the hour of 1 p.m. and I know you still have a lot in stock for the day ahead of you. Take care. I'm your favorite media girl. I'll see you again tomorrow. Bye-bye. I'm going to leave you with this song, Fall in Love by D'Banj, because yes, so by the time I see how good you look instantly like this, I'll fall in love. I like what you look like before we start moving to the next phase. Stay positive and don't forget to stay jiggy. That's my final words to you. Bye-bye. Don't get it, Mr. Love is a beautiful thing. It's done.

0: Good day, beautiful listeners. Welcome to the Urban Push on Urban Radio 94.5 FM. Of course, this is an amazing program and platform where we give rising stars the opportunity to share their story, crafts, and what they have to show the world. On today's edition of Urban Push, we have some amazing songs that we want you all to listen to and enjoy. Now, this amazing soundtrack is from Paul Chigbo. Paul Chigbo is a gospel artist that sings mostly Igbo cultural gospel highlife. Paul Chigbo recently released a gospel track called Thank You, Jesus, that aims to showcase gratitude to Jesus Christ for his mighty and kind works he has done for humanity. 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

0: God the Father, thank you. God the Son and God the Holy Spirit, thank you, Lord, for the gift of life and good health, for love, caring, and the joy, for your mercy, for your kindness, provision and the protection, for the peace of mind, peace in our homes. I doff my cap for you, for your benevolence in our lives. My dearest friends in Christ, appreciation is an application for more. For our God doesn't eat food or drink wine.
1: Thank you for all.

0: Greetings from stand number 20 of Chief Babalola, aka Baba Possibility, the traditional and physiotherapy vein and bone specialist. Chief Babalola, aka Baba Possibility, now the chairman of the whole traditional vein and bone specialist from Oyo, Saki Kingdom. He don't land for Enugu town with his natural herbal remedies for all kinds of vein and bones related problems. He occupies stand number 20 for inside ESBS radio compound for independence layout Enugu. For stand number 20 of Chief Babalola, aka Baba Possibility, the vein and bone specialist. We know they do blind treatment though. We go first check your problem physically with our analyzing machine before any remedy is given to you. And if your own problem as a result of attack or leg poison from enemy, whether you match something for ground, I be they send them to you for dream, I be something like mosquito bite you for leg or hand, and since then, to work out where in a problem, I be you get wound for leg, where no gree go. You don't take many medicine, you go work small time, you no go work again. I be medicine no they even work for your body at all again. Make una come out. 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If you get any kind of vein or bone problem, hand or leg paralysis, body paralysis, bone breakage, bone dislocation, fracture, serious or acute pain on the back or waist, abi na the one where they affect your spinal cord, abi you get stroke, rheumatoid arthritis, vein blockage, and so on, make una no lose hope at all, oh, because it's still very possible for you to walk out with your two leg, 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It's still very possible for you to throw away unnecessary clutches and walking stick. God will make them possible for other people to get back to their feet through our natural medicine, therapy, and body massage. 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
1: I greet you all, my good people of Enugu State in general. God bless you all. This message now from Prince Oba Ayodele, Action Koboko, the man energy. I am a tradomedical herbal specialist from Abeokuta, Ogun State, and I handle only man erectile related problems. So if you be man, wey no fit maintain correct strong balance and lasting erection for a good time satisfaction with your partner when it is time for action as a result of total loss of urge of feelings for woman, weakness of erection, quick ejaculation at point of play, your body they do rise and fall, abi you know they even rise at all. If you do any small thing at sharp, you don't tire, abi you wake up for morning for your body to stand up strong and active like your fellow man on our Allah. Abi you be man who will get problem with the quality and quantity of your semen production. You get low sperm count, watery sperm, abi absence of sperm cells, that is your body no they produce any water at all to impregnate your partner. Make una worry no more, be because Prince Oba Ayodele Action Koboko, the king of man problems, don land with complete body checkup equipment plus better natural herbal medicine to help all man body the strong and active kakaraka as a complete man. I day for inside ESBS radio compound for independent layout to Enugu. I occupy stand number four, Prince Ayodele Action Koboko, the man energy. Stand number four. My telephone number na is 0706659001. Abi you be man, we carry big body, but your engine is small past your age, or you notice you say one or the two of your down egg, the biggie pass the other, make una come out too. Abi you de pee 3 to 6 times before they break, or you no fit urinate freely because of pain or delayed urination, or you notice bloody stain inside your urine, you no fit old pee for body reach toilet, any small thing you don't pee for body. Abi you de pee with support of pipe as a result of prostate or urinary tract infection. Abi you get diabetes, maybe high blood sugar. Abi you get pile where they cause pain and bloody stain if you want toilet, or you get vein problems like stroke, paralysis, serious accident around your waist or spine will affect any of the vein where they supply power down to your manly functions. Abi you get any kind of bacteria infection, see, make una come out too. Abi you be man of 50 to 70 years and above, where they claim to say, I be old man, na age make me weak. My brother, no be so, as age no stop you from enjoying yourself if you are physically fit enough. I advise all man to stop taking unnecessary hard drugs or manpower, all in the name of enjoyment. It is never a solution to your weakness at all. Come out. My Enugu office day beside Castle Majestic Hotel, Ogui Road, Enugu. For Nsukka, we day for Odenigbo Road, opposite Ebano Plaza, Nsukka. And for inside ESBS radio compound, me, Prince Oba Ayodele, Action Koboko, the king of man problems, I tanda for stand number four. My telephone number na is 0706659001. Stand number four, Action Koboko. Bye for now.
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2: Akare kwenti abu 0703934569. 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
6: 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Or the piss self go dey drop small small. You go dey experience scratching every time and some kind of movement around your body. Internal heat unko. You go dey make your sperm water. Noisy stomach. General weakness of body unko. Waist pain, even pie. When you want shit, blood go dey come out. If it dey do you like this, my man, it go fit affect your performance as real man, oh. Come collect your
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9: It's a boy like a Z. More from the east.
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I know you're scared. 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

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Bo for to Prince J, Kotinya in a movie, ya, you rap so nya jungle, Umwabavua Junko, shout out to Rocko, Numaba Moke, Nagua Jinku, Yatina Bani go to South, Koje to Ajolu, Obutike, or Tumusata, I die for Kubuki.

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June 2026 at University of Nigeria Teaching Hospital, UNTH, Itukuazala, Enugu State, aged 75 years. The late Mr. Christopher Ike Asomba is the father of Urban Radio staff Chioma Onwasomba. Funeral arrangements. Monday, 3rd August 2026, 6 p.m. Wake at St. Mary's Catholic Church, Transekulu, Enugu. Thursday, 13th August 2026, 5 p.m. Wake at his compound in Umaneke Village, Obeledu, Anocha, local government area of Anambra State. Friday, 14th August 2026, 7 a.m. Body leaves St. Joseph's Hospital Mortuary, Adazin Nuku, to his compound for lying in state. 10 a.m. Funeral Mass at St. Paul's Catholic Church, Obeledu. Interment follows immediately after Mass at his compound. Reception at his compound, Omaneke Village, Obeledu. Sunday, 16th August 2026, 9 a.m. Thanksgiving Mass at St. Paul's Catholic Church, Obeledu. May his gentle soul rest in the bosom of our Lord Jesus Christ. Amen. 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
1: 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You are specially invited to the Enugu Media Village Local Government Accountability Engagement Grand Finale and Award of Excellence on Disruptive Innovation to His Excellency, Dr. Peter Ndubisimba, Executive Governor of Enugu State, and others. Come and witness the emergence of the best performing Enugu State Local Government Chairman 2026. Date, Thursday, 6th August 2026. Time, 11 a.m. Venue, International Conference Center, ICC, Enugu. Special guest of honor, His Excellency Dr. Peter Ndubisimba, Executive Governor of Enugu State. Be there and experience this landmark event firsthand. Your presence will make the occasion even more memorable. Signed, Honorable Uche Kevin Ede, Director General, Enugu Media Village, Dr. Ekwe Okudiri Ekwe, Chief Information Officer.

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1: 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I get here and as Guama. Do not na warrant officer. 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I want a quarter. Na Ugua. Here I come down. Me Ugua. 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We're going to. 924 billion. Now for 1,000,000,000. Nigeria,
2: get this way. I did in Catania. The complex, I think, in a shall I? On ye, Tieru, Imana, on Abume Cob, or in for the Joe Wogi, no, anywhere, in Takabu. 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
0: So
2: you better have. 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Nay, the orchard. Now, Gambitin, I travel here and there. You see, I got a job and double day because you walk. You can't go. Oh, dear, honey, to know, boom, or I have been deposited in a boom. 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
2: 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Get the yoga jaw with me. If I want to go to the Mokorobia, can I reach 100,000 naira almost in 1 day or 2 days? Gahaga, Choka goes, or put my dija salad every month. Get your jaw with me. Or can I put the Jabu school fees or get Jabu Zazinia?
1: So, in Kevin, 8,000, 80,000 get that. Or I may aggregate, you know, nine, you have 250,000.
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3: 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And they be there from African Union, OAU. Everybody will make a place of human rights. Now, in the BBC, also not the principle and the BC. Mama, you do that committee of human rights in Africa. Can you hand out it? Can you ever hand it? What's it? Yeah, I'm the committee of human rights in Africa. Who's not condemned the email? What are you? So, it was like a government, the age of the federation and justice. Because it could be to go the Baf South Africa government. Bahako against for breach of human rights, right to life, right to human treatment, right to torture, right to getting treatment. Defenders,
4: what could say? Now, what court?
3: Now, what court or African, they have a court, a pension when they have a court. African,
4: welcome
3: back to World Court. We have here against humanity. You come against humanity. Mad danger, you know, the AG, the legal officer of the federation. Because he needed to fight.
0: Man, I go up in a family or guinea uchifa. Guinea, oh no, that's in a family.
3: I said, ambassador, High Commissioner of Costa Rica.
0: Yeah,
3: I'm meaning. What's not for
0: the outcome?
3: If young boy, you do. One of the moon, young go cob. And I said nothing like he was killed in South Africa. You jumped with you, didn't it? Wouldn't was in government to Jareba, Ben Diao, see, I had a sorry. Okay, I get men in the family.
4: I'm not going to be able to do it. You know, my kind, Nigeria, the new Macana, when you go, you had a government in Nigeria. You have South Africa, believe. Macanabian and Africa, Nigeria, a agent of
3: Africa.
4: I said, okay, go away, Zuko. Nigeria, I've seen a hammer, Nandi, most challenge now. Cause he met to DSTV, Go TV, Aka, mobile companies,
3: ATM,
4: hammer, I'm in with the near. 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
2: 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No more good. No more. 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No more. No more. No more. No more. No more. No more. No more. No more. No more. No more. No more. No more. No more. No more. No more. 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No more. No more.
3: Hello, the Crown Prince, Adide, Onyobia, Ekeleno, Ekele, the Quandine Lenangayin. And I make a present in Ibun, a good year in the Ufodo, Ufodo Nemendiani. Now, your Quandine Leos offer up for 6 years ago, 6 years police, 6 years near Ma, in the Nation Ube. 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Having said that, near Banyere South Africa, boom with a Adjona Jumbo, one mokebo, a meka chiboke. 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And I must suggest India Nile Latara. 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
4: 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I said, I'm an attack. I think you want to start Africa. Oh, could you come on a chin? Macaung, and then I couldn't check now like a Nachi could. I'm worried, I must say, I gen the Macaurio when I just start Africa. No, Ojigan, no, not at all.
1: Also, I'm a draggy folk, none. Quite chicock and air book now. Oga Bogotico. 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Sina, sit on now, no be I equa ha, Iba could I find any ha, Bagunum Bazo, when not a bar.
5: Anyway,
1: I'm going to say a Kalime Kalia in Mebeka Anataba Gali Butch Nata Anataba. Walk on a one hole, only you much be do. He beat no Buddha or not your ebi.
5: Anyway, you're suggesting about our Abunoga and a bed, some of them, South Africa, when they bed safe, when they've been out there, and bagger. So when we never have man or dangle on a South African, you can buy a bar for the meantime. 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
7: With profound gratitude to God for a life of honor, strength, and enduring legacy, we invite you to join us in celebrating the remarkable journey of our beloved father, grandfather, patriot, and custodian of heritage, Chief Ojin Naje, the last surviving son of His Royal Highness Igwe Naji Obodo Ejim, Atuamualeni of ancient Nkanu Kingdom, a mighty Iroko, Okosisi One. Late Chief Ojin Naje departed this life on 1st February 2026 at the Fairview Ridge Hospital, Bonneville, Minnesota, United States of America, at the age of 96. Burial arrangement: Thursday, 6th August 2026, wake and service of sons at the family compound, Onuachi Amabwabwani. Friday, 7th August, burial service at the group school field, Abwani Town. Interment follows immediately after. Saturday, 8th August, traditional funeral ceremony at the group school field, Abwani Town, while Thanksgiving service will be on Sunday, 9th August. Late Chief Ojin Naji belonged to the era of giants and left a legacy of honor before bowing out. May his soul find rest in the Lord. Amen. Afam Ojin Naji, announcer for the family.
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16: 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A state once imagined is now being experienced. 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Smoother, faster, connected. Markets are thriving, businesses are growing, and systems are working for the people. This is a place where children can learn better. With technology from learning tabs to AI and robotics labs, preparing them for what's next, where skills are built, not just taught. With new technical colleges and senior secondary schools opening doors to real opportunities, where communities can feel safer with improved security and a state that no longer pauses its own progress. Pitamba is not just building for today, it's shaping what Enugu will become for years to come. A state where you can live, work, invest, and thrive. Olumbane Gusi, and truly, the walk the shoe. Indeed, tomorrow is here.
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18: 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I did stand number 5. 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My phone number is 080-23-22-22-44. Why people they call me the king of eye service? Now because I they handle all eye wahala, and for my grandpapa, now him I get him. Now him and be the walk away with the do of our family to challenge any kind of eye problem. I be elder, we don't see many things for life. And now drink, you go drink our medicine. I no go give you any medicine where you go drop for inside your eye. Wait till be those things where you they feel for inside your eyes. Your eyes they scratch you. I be you know they see well, especially for night. You go they see rainbow every time. You know they see the mark where day for your eye. Sometimes na accident they cause this kind of eye wahala. Sometimes self na bad belle people or when no want see good thing reach your domot. You know they see clear abi na water they drop from your eyes every time abi it make you feel headache and you no go sleep for night. Sometimes self you no go know which one and na 500 naira abi and 100 naira. Whether your eye problem and na glaucoma, cataract, pterygium, short sight, double vision abi and na eye poison, I beg no sit down look make you die for silence. Always they go look for expert hand, go check your eye condition, and if any medicine where you take no give you better result until he reach 5 hours. I beg my brother or my sister, no use them again. Just waka go meet person always sabi treat eye problem. Remember, say my name na Togoman, the king of eye service, aka Mr. Stop Using Eyeglasses and See Clear. I did stand number 5, stand 5 for the Herbal Trade Fair. Make sure say them check your eyes well before they give you any medicine. I get this kind eye wahala before, but now God power and research away I do well help me overcome them. I beg papa, mama, no sit down look make your eye spoilo. This wahala no go allow you enjoy life at all. You no go fit go anywhere. You no go fit drive motor. Infection way don't tay for body fit cause this wahala for your eyes. Remember say na eye we fit use to make money and see better tomorrow. I get computer where I go carry test every 5 person where first waka come I stand every day free of charge. I beg as you dey come make you bring coconut and white handkerchief. That power away make water enter coconut away nobody sabi go make you see clear. All our medicine and na drink. We no go put anything inside your eyes. Our phone number now 080-23-22-22-44. I go take them again 080-23-22-22-44. Plenty sugar for person body fit cause eye wahala. Dirty water away enter person eye fit cause eye wahala. Soap water away where they enter eye fit cause eye wahala. Plenty things fit cause this problem. And now he make I advise say make you the go see person with sabi eye treatment. Make it test your eyes to know waiting cause your eye wahala. No forget say I did stand 5 and my name na Togoman, the king of eye service, aka Mr. Stop Using Eyeglasses and See Clear. We know say the eyes be oga kwata kwata for body because without the eyes eyes, you no go feel waka alone, go anywhere. All eyes wahala go better and you go see well again. Baba and mama, we go sure see better tomorrow. Amen.
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1: 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This message na from Prince Oba Ayodele, Action Koboko, the man energy. I am a tradomedical herbal specialist from Abeokuta, Ogun State, and I handle only man erectile related problems. So if you be man, wey no fit maintain correct strong balance and lasting erection for a good time satisfaction with your partner when it is time for action as a result of total loss of urge of feeling for woman, weakness of erection, quick ejaculation at point of play, your body they do rise and fall, abi you know they even rise it at all. If you do any small thing at sharp sharp you don't tire, abi you wake up for morning for your body to stand up strong and active like your fellow man on our Allah, abi you be man who will get problem with the quality and quantity of your semen production, you get low sperm count, watery sperm, abi absence of sperm cells, that is your body no dey produce any water at all to impregnate your partner, make una worry no more, because Prince Oba Ayodele Action Koboko, the king of man problems, don land with complete body checkup equipment plus better natural herbal medicine to help all manu body dey strong and active kakaraka as a complete manu. I dey for inside ESBS radio compound for independent layout to Enugu. I occupy stand number 4. Stand number 4, Prince Ayodele Action Koboko, the man energy. Stand number 4. I occupy stand number 4. Stand number 4. My telephone number na is 07066 59001. Abi you be man we carry big body but your engine is small pass your age, or you notice you say one or the two of your down egg the biggie pass the other, make una come out too. Abi you dey pee 3 to 6 times before they break, or you no fit urinate freely because of pain or delayed urination, or you notice bloody stain inside your urine, you no fit old pee for body reach toilet, any small thing you don't pee for body. Abi you dey pee with support of pipe as a result of prostate or urinary tract infection. Abi you get diabetes, maybe high blood sugar. Abi you get pile where they cause pain and bloody stain if you want toilet. Or you get vein problems like stroke, paralysis, serious accident around your waist or spine will affect any of the vein where they supply power down to your manly functions. Abi you get any kind of bacteria infections 30, make una come out too. Abi you be man of 50 to 70 years and above, where they claim to say, I be old man, na age make me weak. My brother, no be so, as age no stop you from enjoying yourself if you are physically fit enough. I advise all man to stop taking unnecessary hard drugs or manpower, all in the name of enjoyment. It is never a solution to your weakness at all. Come out. My Enugu office day beside Castle Majestic Hotel, Ogui Road, Enugu, for Nsukka. We day for Odenigbo Road, opposite Ebano Plaza, Nsukka. 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Stand number 4. My telephone number na is 070-665-9001. 070-665-9001. Stand number 4. Action Koboko. Bye for now.
2: Hello, greetings to our dear people of Enugu State and its environs. Now, Baba Imole, the greet to now, aka the Light Eye Man. I day for stand 17. I say stand 17 for the ongoing herbal trade fair at ESBS Independence Layout, Enugu. Or you can reach me on 0807-409-7278. As in, I know, say, I be the king of the body. We go there very, very careful. Make nothing happen for Amo. If you notice anything, we no correct for your eye. Like, say, itching, scratching of the eye. Abi, you know, the fit read Bible. Or water they come out for your eye. Just visit Babi Muli, aka the Light Eye Man. I day for stand 17. You can reach me on 080-7409-7278. Eye problem, they different too. So you must ensure to know your own problem, because eye is the most important part of the body. Anything way affect eye, don't affect your life. Oh, don't wait until tomorrow, because tomorrow may be too late. Come to stand number 17. I say stand 17 for ongoing herbal exhibition at ESBS Independence Layout, Enugu. Maybe you have been taking medicine for years, or maybe na bad people do you. Whether na spiritual problem, just visit me, because I'm a Yoruba man. This is my first time of coming to the East. God go answer your prayer. You go know say God bless Nigeria with correct roots and herbs. Don't forget na only eye problem at the handle. If you know the fit read text message, your eye they read, if they come out water, abi you know they drive motor for night. Maybe you don't go test, they confirm say na high sugar level. It may be in your blood or in your urine. Due to inability of pancreas to produce natural and insufficient insulin, it can result to excess urinating, most especially at night, 5 to 10 times before daybreak. I'm being thirsty every time. Loss of memory, dry mouth with mouth odor. All this can affect the sense organ, make it look like say harmattan they cover eyes every time. I, Master David Ogbonge High Medicine, where we they call Vika and Ologbojo Cleanser. Don't forget to Babi Muli, aka the Light Eye Man. Day for stand 17. I say stand 17 for ongoing herbal exhibition at ESBS Imprintis Layout, Enugu. Sometimes, sir, if person stand for your front, it go come be like say two people stand for your front. Abi the no cover for taste, say na cataract, glaucoma, short-sightedness or long-sightedness, whatever it may be. Stop applying self-medication. Just visit me, the Light Eye Man. Also, having long-term bacterial infection, which is not well treated, can cause a worm-like movement in the eye. Don't lose hope, my people. Just visit me, Babi Muli, aka the Light Eye Man. I therefore stand number 17 for ongoing herbal exhibition at ESBS Imprintist Layout, Enugu. Or you can call me on 080-7409-7278. Again, 080-7409-7278. Bye for now.
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1: I greet you all, my good people of Enugu State in general. God bless you all. 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I am a tradomedical herbal specialist from Abeokuta, Ogun State, and I handle only man erectile-related problems. So, if you be man, we no fit maintain correct, strong balance and lasting erection for a good time satisfaction with your partner when it is time for action as a result of total loss of urge of feelings for woman, weakness of erection, quick ejaculation at point of play, your body, the do rise and fall. Abi, you know they even rise it at all. If you do any small thing at sharp sharp, you don't tire. Abi, you wake up for morning for your body to stand up strong and active like your fellow man on our Allah. Abi, you be man who will get problem with the quality and quantity of your semen production. You get low sperm count. Watery sperm, abi absence of sperm cells. That is, your body no they produce any water at all to impregnate your partner. Make una worry no more. Because Prince Oba Ayodele, Action Koboko, the king of man problems, don't land with complete body checkup equipment plus better natural herbal medicine to help all man body the strong and active kakaraka as a complete man. I day for inside ESBS radio compound for independent layout to Enugu. I occupy stand number 4. Stand number 4. Prince Ayodele, Action Koboko, the man energy. Stand number 4. I occupy stand number 4. My telephone number na is 070-665-90001. Abi, you be man, we carry big body, but your engine is small past your age, or you notice, say, one or the two of your down egg, the biggie pass the other, make una come out too. Abi, you de pee 3 to 6 times before they break, or you no fit urinate freely because of pain or delayed urination, or you notice bloody stain inside your urine, you no fit old pee for body reach toilet, any small thing you don't pee for body. 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Or you get vein problems like stroke, paralysis, serious accident around your waist or spine where affect any of the vein where they supply power down to your manly functions. Abi, you get any kind of bacteria infection, make una come out too. Abi, you be man of 50 to 70 years and above where they claim to say I be old man na age make me weak. My brother, no be so, as age no stop you from enjoying yourself if you are physically fit enough. I advise all man to stop taking unnecessary hard drugs or manpower, all in the name of enjoyment. It is never a solution to your weakness at all. Come out. My Enugu office is there beside Castle Majestic Hotel, Ogui Road, Enugu. for Nsukka, we dey for Odenigbo Road opposite Ebano Plaza, Nsukka. 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
14: 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And with my knowledge, experience, and research, I stand out as people's choice. And God, my Peter, they make me pass for where others don't fail. I don't come with what I sabi. So, what it be your complaint? Now, long time, stubborn infection, toilet infection, where don't go settle for your damn belly? It make your belly big. Come make you the pass gas. I be your owner, the one where no allow your monthly visitor come the way he's supposed to come. I be if they come black, or he don't seize your monthly visitor, where be say, if you see him for 3 months, another 3 months before you go see him again.
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16: 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Me, Madam Washing and Setting, occupy
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0: 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Glad to have you once again. My name is Ifeoma Mwabufu.
1: And I'm Jidor Foibuche. Good evening. Welcome to Enugu Radio Town Hall, a place where we have a place created to just build bridge between government and the people. We explain government policies and the ideologies, and we ask questions if they need. 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Then we hear from the people. Welcome to Enugu Radio Town Hall, sponsored by Princess Obiajulu Ugwu Foundation. That's PALF Foundation.
0: All right. Now, today we are looking at Enugu Smart Schools. If you recall, in 2024, the state governor had begun the building, the construction of smart schools about in 260 wards.
1: That's right.
0: Then in 2025, the state officially transitioned students into the first completed smart schools to commence academic activities. We also had some persons a few weeks ago, some weeks ago, and they were here. They told us about how many smart schools that we are operational at that moment, right? So we have them here to bring us up to speed as to what is happening. How many smart schools do we have operational at the moment? Welcome to the program once again.
1: That's right. It's Enugu Radio Town Hall. Lines will be open at due time, but before then we establish our topic. But feel free to speak in any language of your choice when the lines are open. That's in Igbo, because we speak our language and we are proud of it. We expect the guests also to speak in Igbo too, so that people would understand very well. We have in the studio Dr. Chinyere Onyisi, the SPA to the Governor on Education, Innovation and Director of Experiential Learning, Enugu State Green Smart Schools. Good evening, madam. Welcome to the program.
2: Thank you very much.
1: We also have Hampo Happiness Obiageri. I hope I'm correct. She's from SGS GTC 1. What's it? Is senior? What's SGS?
2: Smart Green School.
1: GTC 1. GTC Campus 1. Welcome. Welcome to the program. We also have Malaki Nemeka Ugweze from Smart Green Schools, Queen's Campus. That's right, I remember now. Welcome to the program. Then we have Dr. Evelyn Nkiruka Ishiwu from GTC Campus School. She's the principal. Wow, as young as you are. That's good. That means it's a smart thing, you know. The smart teacher, you have looked for a young, smart person. So, welcome.
2: Thank you.
1: Smart Green Schools, the last time you were here, Ms. Dr. Chinyere, the last time you were here, there were 72 smart schools operational. So, what has changed since then?
2: Okay, there have been a lot of improvements. Currently, we have 83 smart schools.
1: So, additional 11.
2: Operational.
1: Okay.
2: And we have more that are ready, but they're going to commence fully by September.
1: So this September,
2: yes,
1: more will be joining. So, but you remember, it's 260 is the target.
2: Yeah.
1: So when do you think we will hit this target of 260? So that I would say every smart school in Enugu State is operational
2: by September. A good number of them are going to be operational.
1: For real?
2: Yes.
0: When you talk about, you said by September, because September is just like a
1: tomorrow.
0: Month.
1: Tomorrow.
0: Yeah. I mean, so tell us, you just mentioned that we have about 80-something smart schools operational at the moment. In September, how many more are we looking to add to the 80-something?
2: We have about 62 that are ready.
1: That
2: will be added to that 83. But we are working seriously to ensure that all will be ready, because we have different percentage of readiness. You see 100%, we still have 95%, we have 85%. So this is the category of the readiness.
1: But that's big, 62, like 60 something. So where are they located in? Is it in urban centers or rural centers?
2: Evenly distributed to different local governments. Some are urban, while some are rural areas in different local government. There are some local government that are fully completed, like Kano West.
1: Okay.
2: All the smart schools in Kano West is fully operational.
1: Okay.
2: There are some local government that have about 8 operational. There are some that have 7, depending on the number of ward they have in their locations. So, but every school are really striving seriously. Every school are going to be operational definitely by September.
0: Every school, every smart school will be operational by September. So we are taking your word for that, right? Every smart school.
2: Hopefully.
0: Because when you mention 80-something smart schools out of 260 smart schools, I think that's not a pass mark. Mm-hmm. If you ask a lot of Enugu residents, mm-hmm. right, people will feel that the state government has a lot to do in that regard. Mm-hmm. So what's percentage of readiness, the 80-something number of smart schools that you just mentioned, what is the percentage of readiness? Because we know that it's not just enough to erect a building, right? We need to look at the teachers, we need to look at the learning equipment and all that. What is the percentage of readiness? I think that is what people would like to know.
2: Okay, when I said the schools that are operational, what I mean is schools that are fully equipped with facilities for learning and teaching and learning, and then students transited from their old school to the school. Then the schools, about 60 something that were supposed to be onboarded, we stopped moving the children from their old school during the when the term is almost concluded, so that we don't interfere with their teaching and learning, right? But that's we didn't onboard them doesn't mean that they are not ready.
0: Hmm.
2: So they are ready, but we couldn't move them from old school to new school at that point in time to make sure that academic activities will not be interfered. But definitely by September, we're going to have good news in the Enugu State.
1: Hmm. That it sounds like. Okay, so let's talk to Dr. Evelyn Kirika. GTC now has two, there's campus one, campus two, and TVET. They are all different. They're all smart schools,
2: yes,
1: in Enugu. Yes. So one will wonder, why do you have three in one location in just one school?
3: Okay, remember that those smart schools we are being located in different wards.
1: Okay.
3: So in that GTC, we have wards. Ward 7.
1: What do you mean by ward?
3: That's each political ward.
1: Okay.
3: So they built the government see the population of a political ward there, they build a two building there.
1: Okay.
3: Then TVET is for senior secondary school. Why that a smart school is for the basic, the lower basic and the upper basic. That's from JS3 down to nursery one.
1: Okay.
3: So that's why they built it.
1: There are three smart schools.
3: You
1: know, so were you there before when they were on smart?
3: No, I was in a conventional school or traditional school. Let me just, I was there before I was made the principal to be.
1: So now it's smart school. So, but you were a teacher, or
3: you were a smart teacher. Yes.
1: So then, now that you're a smart teacher, I want to know the difference. What has changed in your maybe pedagogy or the way you teach? Let's not speak big English. You know, the method of teaching. What was it like? And now, what was the difference?
3: Okay, the difference is that In this smart school, we integrate technology. We integrate technology, we use experiential learning. That's students doing by practice. We have a digital library in which students use it for their examination. Then we also have a science laboratory. In that laboratory, we have a physics lab, we have a chemistry lab, and we have biology lab. Before, in a traditional school, there's nothing like that. But in smart school, students are using all these things. Their students are also using the innovation hub, where we create a innovation. Then now students are also using a sustainable environment that is comfortable, environment that we can, when you come in, you have light 24/7. We have internet. You have internet, we don't have a problem with it. So there's no way you can compare two of them. This smart school is far more better than a conventional school, because by this experiential learning, students can solve a real life problem at home. They can create innovative activities.
0: No, in my head, I'm also looking at a huge gap, because you said that this one is better than the conventional type of teaching, right? Type
3: yes,
0: of learning.
3: Yes.
0: But we also have students or learners who have missed out on this technology. You said the smart schools, you know, enable teachers to teach with the help of technology.
3: Yes.
0: So for people who, for students who are still in the normal conventional schools, they have missed out on a lot of things. Don't you think so? And how do you want to start, bringing them up to speed in terms of learning, in terms of what they have missed for a very long time?
3: Like now, we are organizing a boot summer holiday lesson for them, and we made it for everybody, both those in public and those in smart school. So with this summer lesson, we are going to integrate them, for them to be part of what is going on in Enugu Smart School.
0: When you say you are organizing a boot camp lesson, do you mean that all those students are invited, or is it supposed to be just for smart school
3: no,
0: students?
3: No, both public and smart.
0: Missionary school. All the students
3: from age 10 to 20.
1: For real, do you have the space? And
2: we have centers in
3: different
2: centers.
3: Government.
2: So we're trying to accommodate all
1: in a how does it work? Is it, are they paying for it? Is it for free?
2: It's
3: free.
2: They're not going to pay.
3: They're
2: for
3: not
2: it.
3: Pay. If we have chance, come on. We are starting next week
1: about
3: Monday.
1: This is the first time we've heard about it.
2: Okay. The program is actually going to start on Monday. We started the sensitization in our platforms, reaching out to teachers, parents, and other general public. So the rationale behind this training is to bring students that are not in the smart school up to speed, to make sure that they understand what we're doing.
1: Well, before
2: and where
1: I
2: go, we're
1: to
2: going.
1: Go back to the teachers, I understand what Ify was asking. So now there are smart schools. For example, I know GTC is smart, Queens is smart, but the other school, Urban Girls or something, or Metropolitan, there's another school close there, it's not smart. So I wonder how they will feel like after they will take the same WAEC, enter the same university, but some people are smart, the other ones are not smart. Does the government have plans to make everybody smart? Because if everybody should be smart, I mean.
4: Yes. That's why we have 268 currently.
1: Okay, so by the time you finish this 260, are you saying every school in Enugu will be smart?
4: The plan is that even if the 268 will not, I know what our governor can do. Once he discovered that it's not enough, he will
1: increase.
4: And even the modern, the conventional schools, some of them that are in good shape can be made smart. So that it can accommodate all the students.
1: Okay, because I have to make a plea for my alma mater. CIC has to be smart. I don't know why you left it out. I would stop till he makes that. CIC has to be smart. I mean, in this Enugu, if CIC is not smart, I think every other person.
2: Actually,
1: so
2: the government have planned for that.
1: Okay.
2: To provide intervention to schools, like mission schools, as well as other schools that are not smart schools, like private schools, mission schools.
1: Okay.
2: The government have intention to provide that intervention, because there are some areas, we have some cutting edge technology that have been integrated in the curriculum, and we have facilities, right? So these areas can also be improved in other schools.
4: And again, it's not just building that makes smart school.
1: Mm-hmm.
4: Currently, there is a program on air, online, for all the teachers in the United States, not only teachers. So everybody is undergoing the training.
1: If I call a random teacher now, they'll be part
4: of
1: the program.
4: Unless though some of the teachers may be adamant to enroll.
3: Oh, they are not aware. But it's all their platform.
4: It's a virtual training.
1: Free?
4: Which is equipping everybody for such that even if they are in the conventional school, they can also use the experience they are getting to
2: implement.
1: Okay.
0: But I also thought that there was something like recruiting new teachers who are smart. I mean, is there any provision for that? Was there anything like that within the months that the smart schools took off?
2: Yes, the 2024, there was teachers recruitment processes where there was proper advertisement, and about 30,000 teachers applied. After the exam, about 4,000 something passed the exam. So governor recently approved the recruitment process for that teachers. So currently Enugu State is recruiting about 6,000 something teachers, classroom teachers, according to their subjects area specifications, as well as the technical personnel and scientific personnel. So currently there are, some of them have received their appointment letter, some are already doing verification and documentation now.
5: Sorry, to go back to what you made mention of the fact that about 4,000 teachers, skilled
2: 4,600 skilled.
5: Okay, so you also mentioned that Enugu State government is recruiting about 6,000
2: additional.
5: Is it from the previous people that applied, or an additional one?
2: An additional one.
5: And it's totally different from the previous recruitment process.
2: The previous recruitment process don't have to go through the process again, because they meet those that meet up the requirements, those that that are successful.
5: Mm.
2: Currently, they've been receiving their appointment letter and doing verification.
5: Mm.
2: But the other set of teachers that are not part of the team that participated in that recruitment are based on the area, the subject area specifications. Now, like I said, technical personnel that will be in the science lab, in the innovation studio. This is a new recruitment processes that is going on now. And after that, they will pass through the rigorous processes. And then, so when we now add them with the number of teachers required, it's about 6,000 something. That's why I mentioned 6,000.
5: Okay.
2: But 4,600 are already in the database.
1: Successful.
5: Yes. Okay.
1: All right. Obiageli has not said anything. So you're a teacher, a smart teacher now at GTC Campus 1. Were you there before you were smart, or you just joined when?
6: Inspiration Learning Innovator.
1: Okay. Were you there in the school before it was smart?
6: No.
1: Okay, so you just came when you became smart.
6: Smart,
1: so, but were you a teacher before? Okay, you are just smart like that. You were never a you were never an unsmart teacher.
6: No, I'm not a smart teacher.
1: Sorry?
3: You are a smart teacher, the experiential learner innovator.
6: I'm not
1: you are not okay. Okay, so how what is the experience for you as a young person? I think you're a very young person. So what does that mean for you? Do you really, because at the time young people just vanished from teaching because maybe it's not lucrative. Forget that your madam is here, but just tell us what's the experience, the smart experience to you?
6: Yeah, the experience is massive. You know, I've been here since April. During the third term, that's when we started the evaluation. So I can see that during they have these conventional and the smart. There's really difference, you know. Like for the conventional, they really teacher centered. Why for the smart is learner centered. A lot of whole difference. The technology involvement, the way you export the knowledge to the student, the way they rehearse in class, the way you collaborate with the student and the teamwork during impaction of the knowledge into the children is massive. You know, when you go into teaching and the children are not actually getting what you want, like to imparting the knowledge, they don't just care about the children. You get, they just put the notes there on the board, they copy from morning to night and all that. At the end of the day, some children that are smart, they can cram and all that. But now the difference is clear. During the smart session, you know, the children, they learn by what they see, by the way they do their project, their pair project. Because at every, maybe in the timetable they have every Thursday for their pair project. So everybody has on deck to ensure that every subject as part of the curriculum, in the new curriculum of the smart school, they do project at every subject. They have projects, so all hands on deck for every student
1: learner. Yes,
6: you have to prepare your project, and if you don't prepare your project, it's not going to be well with, like, they don't take it lightly with you. So there's every mark for each pair project added to the the term 100% of the marks. So it's very, very massive.
1: So so it's experiential. That's the experiential phase.
6: Yes.
0: All right, let me get back to the SPA, to the governor, Dr. Chinyere Onyinchi. I mean, you mentioned that we have additions to the smart schools, about 11, right, if I'm correct, added to the 70-something that you said the last time you were here. We would like you to mention the exact areas, I mean, the specific areas, because by the time we'll be opening up the talk lines, a lot of people will be, you know, calling to either confirm what you just said, you know, whether those smart schools are ready and whether they have learners, whether it's operational and whether they have learners, you know, participating in the activities.
7: Okay. Do you want me to read from 1 to...
0: No, you just mentioned the addition.
1: Exactly. The other time you sent a document and we're okay with that, but the addition and the ones that just added to...
7: Okay, so we have a smart green school, Aguambose.
1: Okay.
7: Ugwoba.
0: Okay.
7: We have this Aguambose Ugwoba is Yago. We have UPE Mile. This UPA Mile is Oji River.
1: Okay.
7: We have Ame Titi Campus in Oji River. We have Ihe Ache in Oji River. Then we have Abo in Udi local government.
1: Okay.
7: So it's actually distributed to different local governments. Yes.
0: Okay.
7: We have Isuawa Campus in Ogo.
1: That side.
7: Mm-hmm. Yes. We have Agbadanenwe in Aninri. We have Ezinse Odoma in Aninri. We have OP High School in Nsukka. We have Ubabara Idobara Nsukka. We have Umachi Iweze North. We have Ameno One, Borogu, Ibuetiti.
0: Okay, how many smart schools are operational here in Enugu Metropolis?
7: Enugu Metropolis, okay, when we talk about Enugu Metropolis, we're looking at Enugu East, Enugu North, right?
0: Mm-hmm.
7: So we have 6 in Enugu East and 8 in Enugu North.
1: Okay.
7: We have 2 in Enugu South.
1: Enugu South, okay. Urban.
7: Yes, okay. Urban. Then Nkanu West is also part of the metropolis because Abwani and others. Under Nkanu West, we have 13 in Nkanu West. Then we have a good number of schools.
1: Before we get to the lines, we talk lines now. I wanted to ask, you know, you've talked about experiential learning, how the teachers are doing well. And when do we start seeing it? Are we seeing it already in our kids? Like, are they passing WAEC now more? Okay, maybe they've not gotten to senior WAEC, but maybe the junior WAEC. Or what are we seeing in children now, in kids? How smart are they becoming? I wish they were here, but Dr. Onyise promised that by the time students will come, they would come, because I'd like to speak with them. Let's see how smart this, because it's not for us, so it's not for the teachers, it's for the kids.
7: Exactly.
1: So how are they coping? What's happening with them now?
8: Okay. Actually, it's a wonderful thing to experience this, what is happening in Enugu now. The conventional schools, normally what we know is that student comes to school, they sit in the class, you teach them, and they go. Whether they are happy, whether they are unhappy, is not your concern as a teacher. But now, student comes to school.
1: Are you saying they are happier now? How do you measure?
8: Of course. Now, let me, I'm coming. Now, when student comes to school, you as a teacher, you don't just start teaching. You first of all make sure all of them are happy.
1: Everybody, okay.
8: Because when they are happy, you can engage them.
1: Yes.
8: They will be free to talk. They will be free to learn. So first thing is you first of all make them happy. Some of them may have been beaten, may not have eaten. So all those things are running in their mind. So but what we do in a smart school is the first thing you do as a teacher is that you drill them. Maybe it can just be a song. They will play around, then they will sit down and start teaching. And one thing we do is that we don't just give them assignment that they will just write. Sometimes you just make a group of students, give them a little project to do. Put the people that are, you know, that are a bit better with people that are just coming up so that they can learn from the other people. So with as they are going through the project, all of them will learn together.
1: I wish there was a video. We are seeing all this. I don't know how we can see. How can we see?
8: And let me tell you. The issue is that like during our graduation ceremony, there was a display of projects. To tell you that these students have started thinking, some constructed fan with cartons and a motor battery. This little battery they get from the yes, they will construct it, and many of them fan will be working.
7: Exactly.
8: In fact, the day
1: and you did not bring one fan here.
8: the graduation day, we owned the fans and we dropped in front of the
1: the guests,
8: and they were happy. Comfy, like, of course.
1: And nobody invited me.
8: No, you will be invited in there. You know, we're just growing.
7: Next one.
8: So what they are constructing is mass. There was a display. Mm-hmm. Some people were able to use cartons to construct houses,
1: Because of time, we'll just speed up things. I'm happy that Enugu said this happening in Enugu. I was watching Arise the other day, and they said Enugu is, if not the only, or one of the only states in Nigeria where we have smart schools. So I'm hoping that very soon Enugu will be highest in WAEC or innovation or people getting scholarship. That's
7: definitely
1: only,
7: it will
1: that
7: come.
1: Is what will make the, will tell
7: it,
1: people
7: it
1: that
7: will
1: really
7: come, because imagine a smart school. If you're coming to a smart school, you will see 80 computer sets for each school. So this computer set is, I'm not exaggerating, all in one high performance workstations in the ICT lab and digital library for students. So it's no longer the errand that you come to the lab, it will be covered with white clothes. This is now hands-on, students are using them.
1: Okay.
7: Then a student coming into the class with intention to see blackboard and see interactive board. That alone changes the mindset of the student.
1: Yeah.
7: Because the interactive board makes teaching and learning more realistic and relevant.
1: Right.
7: You see them smiling in the class.
1: We are also on smart. I envy kids now.
7: You have to be like that. So
1: all right, so let's get to the talks.
0: All right, we have to get to the talk lines. If you've been listening to this conversation and you can call us on 0916-000-4945. What are your thoughts, really? The SPA to the governor mentioned that about 83 smart schools are operational at the moment. So we would like you to call and either confirm or refute what she just said.
1: Yes.
0: 0916-000-4945. Hello?
9: Good evening.
0: All right, go on. We can hear you.
9: Yeah. Yeah, this is Chukwuemeka on the line.
0: Go on.
9: I'm calling from Iwolo in Ezeagu.
1: Okay, please. From Iwolo, Chukwuemeka from Iwolo.
9: Yeah, I want to understand and to know how soon the smart school that are not yet ready. Be ready.
7: Okay. Yeah.
9: How soon will they be ready? Are we expecting it soon or sooner? And again, I'm happy with the government of Enugu State and Governor Tunde Simba. I like his initiative and his style of leadership. It's okay. But coming to Nightmare is the epicenter of Enugu State. It binds Oji River, Ezeagu, Udi, Nsude together, but there is no smart school there. Why? Is that fair enough? And I want to know why, please. Thank you so much.
0: All right, thank you very much. Earlier she mentioned that the smart schools will be ready by September, if I'm correct.
1: Yes.
0: And that was exactly what she mentioned. But we'd like to get more calls, 0916-000-4945. Hello? Hello? All right, keep the calls coming. You can call us back if, I don't know if... You can get through 0916-000-4945. Hello?
1: I really like people who their kids are in smart schools. What changes have you seen in your kids now? Do they really act smart or smarter than they were before the smart schools? All right, then.
0: That's for those who have their kids in the smart schools, yes. Right?
1: Yeah. Then, while we expect your calls, of course... please do call 0916-000-4945. There's something we were talking before we went on air. So there's a transition between the basic or from the basic smart schools to either TVET or GTC for senior. That's senior smart schools. Now, you know, so explain that to me. If, for example, someone is in CIC and they just want to just three, but now in SS1, they want to be smart. Can they move from their school to there, that place? Do you have accommodation for them? Like, do you have provisions for them? Because, you know, there are people who came from the basic. So other ones coming from other places, do you have provisions for them? How would you accommodate them?
7: Okay, currently the smart senior secondary school, the government's structural plan around the smart school is that we have...
1: Okay, just hold that thought. Let's see if we can squeeze in this call.
0: Hello? Oh, we lost connection with the last caller. Do well to call us back, 0916-000-4945. Hello?
1: Okay, sorry, Dr. Nisi, continue.
7: So the government's structural plan for the smart school is that we'll have 260 smart school in all the political ward. Enugu State has 260 ward.
1: Okay.
7: So, but when we discover that there are some areas where we have more populated areas, right, and we have like a metropolis where we have people that are not from Enugu, that are living in Enugu, the government created more, integrated more 8 schools, making it 268 smart schools to make sure that everyone is accommodated. And the smart school...
1: But these 268 are
7: for basic.
1: For basic, so I'm
7: then
1: asking for the
7: government
1: senior.
7: Now also move up a little bit and have, they are actually, the plan is that we have 17 senior smart green schools in different local governments, right? So that as the students are coming out from the school,
1: from the basic,
7: weekend,
1: they are
7: moving
1: straight
7: to
1: the senior
7: smart
1: school.
4: And okay. Each of these senior smart school will be able to accommodate at least 2,500
7: students.
1: Oh, that's massive.
7: With
1: hostel smart school. Now, the ones in TVET is technical.
7: Mm-hmm. Yes.
1: So, you know, I'm just thinking, do they have their own WAEC, or they will still take the same WAEC other people take, or, you know,
7: okay.
1: Are they at an advantage or disadvantage? Hello.
0: All right, let's take one call. Hello.
10: Hello.
1: Good evening.
10: Good evening.
1: Good evening to you, sir. What's your name?
10: My name is Chinedu.
1: Okay, Chinedu, where are you calling from?
10: From Oka.
1: Okay, go ahead.
10: Okay, so I want to ask, even though I'm not calling from Enugu,
0: you don't stay in Enugu. You don't stay in Enugu, right?
10: Yes.
0: Okay. Do you have
1: from Enugu?
0: Do you have children in Enugu who reside here in Enugu? Okay.
10: Go on. Okay. So. I want to know exactly what makes this smart. Like, is it
11: laboratories, like what exactly makes you smart?
1: Okay, Chinedu, just keep listening. If there's time, I will let Dr. Nisi answer it, because we really have explained it the other time. But if there's time, just in a nutshell, we'll tell people the difference between the conventional schools and the smart schools. 0916-000-4945. Good evening.
5: Hello.
12: Hello.
1: Good evening to you. What's your name? Hello.
13: Hello.
12: Hello.
14: Hello.
1: What's your name, sir?
5: Step away from your radio set or you turn it off.
14: Yeah, I'm Roy from Thinkers Corner.
1: Roy from?
14: Roy from Thinkers Corner.
1: Thinkers Corner, all right. Roy, good evening. Thinkers Welcome Corner. To the program.
14: Yeah. I want to thank the guests at the studio, the teachers, and the representative of the governor.
1: Okay.
14: I'm so excited about the smart schools. Now, I can understand that even SS3 people are also involved. What are they thinking about the evaluation at the end, like WAEC, like SSCE and all that? Yeah, because I have experience in experiential learning. The evaluation system is usually different.
1: Okay.
14: How we take the present children who are going to take the school start and GCE?
1: All right. Thank you so much, sir, for calling. Thank you, Roy. Dr. Anis, can you quickly, because of time, so what's the evaluation? Is it different, really, from normal or what was before?
7: It's not different.
1: Okay, because he said he had
7: the only thing is that the secondary school, senior secondary school, smart school, anything about smart school, we have other subject area integration, like cutting-edge technology. We also have other project-based activities. So the way we assess the students are quite different from the normal conventional setting. So
1: okay, but how does that affect WAEC and JAMB?
7: It doesn't affect WAEC because okay. The curriculum, yes, it will help them even to do
1: that's
7: better.
1: That's what I wanted to know. Or
7: yes.
1: Maybe I would distract them from doing their normal WAEC, because you know they need WAEC.
7: The smart school did not change the Nigerian curriculum. Mm-hmm. We're using the same curriculum. The only thing is that we made it to be robust, holistic, and added other cutting-edge areas that can help our students to take the global page and to compete favorably. So students are going to be much better with this method than before.
1: Okay.
4: Far, far better, because in the lab, they have all the equipment needed. And
1: okay.
4: Once you come into the lab...
1: So people don't need to worry at all?
4: You don't need to.
1: Okay.
4: You don't even... It's not the era of telling stories. You tell
7: has gone.
4: When I was in school, our teacher, our chemistry teacher, will always tell us that there is something like centrifuge. You need to separate this. We
7: that
4: never
7: you have not
4: But currently, in smart school,
1: you are seeing it.
4: You just
7: yes.
4: come in, we tell you how to use it. You practice it.
7: Microscope.
4: And this one, you don't need to cram anymore.
6: Yes.
1: It's what you have done.
4: So that will help you. Even in the work, you don't need to cram anything. You just need to remember what you've seen.
1: Okay. The first caller mentioned, the first caller said, Ninth Mile, Udi, and Ezeago. Are there smart schools in those areas?
7: Remember, the smart schools is allocated according to ward.
1: Mm.
7: So once there is ward in Ninth Mile, there must be smart school.
1: So no, what he was asking, are they operational now? He wanted to know. Ninth Mile, Udi, and Ezeago,
7: we
1: or
7: have
1: that area.
7: Ngo Ono
1: okay.
7: is operational already, yes.
1: Okay.
7: Yes.
1: Okay.
7: We have Abo.
1: Abo is
7: operational. Yeah. Yes. We have Obioma. Already operational.
1: Okay. Uh-huh.
7: So we have...
1: So Chukwuemeka, if you're listening now, there's one in Udi, in Ngo, in Abo.
7: Yes.
1: And
7: Obioma. Even Colliery in Ngo.
1: This Colliery now,
7: the one
1: close
7: in
1: to Newmarket.
7: Yes, the Ifa Valley.
1: Yeah. Okay. Oh.
7: Ifa Valley is a
1: so
7: smart school.
1: It's smart now. Mm. Okay. So feel free to take your child there and make them smart.
5: Is there anyone operational in New Haven?
7: Yes. Yes, yes. GE Evon Smart School is operational.
1: That's GE Evon Primary School.
7: Yes.
1: Oh, okay. Mm-hmm. If you want, wow. you want to go there. You want to see the smart. You know, I don't know where we are. Where we went to our old school, we are not smart at all.
7: I was sharing my experience with them when we were coming. I studied computer science in my university.
1: That's
7: level.
1: Right. First, I remember.
7: I encountered my note where I draw keyboard. They were laughing at me because that was the process. They would tell you to draw monitor and keyboard. You label them. So, but today is a different ballgame. We're starting boot camp for students on Monday.
1: So imagine that even what you learn in university, people are in secondary school, they already know.
7: Yes, they are seeing it, feeling it, and touching everything.
1: So, just before I let you go, this is a very funny question. Please, where do you want to make the university smart? Because I don't know how they'll go to smart secondary schools and they won't be smart.
7: So, what we have done in university is that we made experiential learning to become a policy statement and policy direction.
1: In university?
7: In university.
1: So
7: teachers are now implementing experiential learning. Because the Smart Green School is not that there is a, it's not a rocket science. It's about teaching in another way. No longer that conventional method where you verbally present subject matter, students
3: and
7: will cram.
3: About it.
7: And after cramming, when they write the exam, they forget. Now is more like step-by-step procedures, like experiential, practical-based. So it makes teaching and learning fun, entertaining.
1: All right, because of time, we won't take more calls, but just feel free, maybe send texts. I'll keep forwarding to the SPA or text messages. Just to round off, AG Kilo is from Oji River. I said he has a child at TVET. But I think it's just a new student, so he said he's expecting to see the difference by the time, by the end of this term, maybe by the end of September, he's expecting to see the difference at CVET. But he said I should say hi to everyone. So thank you guys for coming. Thank you. But remember, two things. We need to go and see this mask because ourselves.
3: Mm. Please, we are inviting you people
1: to
3: come.
1: Come and see it.
7: Sure.
5: Especially those in Enugu Metropolis, that she mentioned. Because why I asked, I talked about New Haven. There was a video that circulated sometime last few months where we saw a leaking roof. Exactly. So I don't know if that has been addressed.
1: In New Haven, okay. So that's the first thing. And the second thing, I need to talk to the students, the smart school, the smart students themselves. We need to interact with them, so let's know how smart they
7: bring students from different schools.
1: That's right. All right, thank you so much. It's been a pleasure talking with you, Dr. Chinyere Onyinsi, the SPA to the Governor on Education, Innovation, and Director of Experiential Learning in Enugu Green Smart School. Thank you so much for coming, madam. We have Hampo Happiness Obiageri, a teacher from GTC Campus 1. Thank you for coming. Ugweze Malaki Nemeka from Queens Smart School. Thank you for coming. And Dr. Evelyn Kiruka is here with the GTC, the young principal. Yeah, the young smart principal. Smart principal. Thank you for coming.
3: Thank you for that conversation.
1: All right, thank you for being part of the program. To all the callers, everyone, every listener, thank you. The program is sponsored by Power Foundation. That's Princess Obiageli Ugwu, the honorable member representing Enugu South Rural in Enugu State House of Assembly. I'm Jidofo Ebuche.
5: And I'm Ifoma Nwabufo, and we hope to check in with the smart schools maybe sometime in September to confirm what she said, because she said the smart schools will be operational by September. So
3: you're welcome.
5: All right, thank you so much for coming around. And this is where we draw the curtains on today's edition of the Enugu Radio Town Hall. My name is Ifoma Nwabufo.

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2: Eeno, ọ bụ eziokwu. 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
4: Well, for now, they listen to me now. This na person will bring Ubonge informate for una. And this person will won't follow una talk now. Na person will get the experience, person will get the people for mind. And person will no one make you they depend, can they wait for government job. Person will won't help train you. Especially una will be say una love health, generally. So, very quickly, good evening once again and welcome to the show.
5: Good evening, my brother.
4: Quickly introduce yourself.
5: My name is Doris Dame. Now me be the executive director for the non-governmental organization where they call Push Africa.
4: Okay.
5: What do we do for our organization? We say we work around ways where we will take reduce unemployment, where we will take reduce poverty for Nigeria and the rest of Africa. And the ways where we go about them. Now to encourage young people to acquire skills where they're viable, where they help them to transition from classroom training to the workplace. We encourage people to learn vocational education, to start small businesses, to be able to do something that would empower them economically. I mean, you know, they discredit the formal education where we go for university, but we're saying that it makes no sense for you to go spend 6 years, 5 years, 4 years in the university and you are coming out and still unemployed. Why don't you do something where, as you finish the schooling, you are getting into the workplace immediately? So we champion this course of encouraging only programs where, after training, young people can transition immediately from classroom to the workplace. And we do this in three sectors, in the media, tech, and in healthcare. And one of the things where we did particularly focused about lately is the healthcare sector. We did provide training opportunities for young people to acquire skills to become nursing assistants, medical assistants, and caregivers, so that immediately after the training, they can get into the healthcare space to work in hospitals, in clinics, and in healthcare facilities for home and abroad. So we've been talking about this program since last year. To encourage people, we are looking at training 10,000 young people in 6 cities in Nigeria, Abuja, Lagos, Port Harcourt, Kano, Enugu, and Benin City. We organized this training since last year, September, and it has been nothing but impactful and amazing. And that's the reason we are here today.
4: For these other places, you know, still they do the training this period, meaning people where you say they go like to participate. Other states where you just mentioned, then still there at this time?
5: Yes, our office is fully functional as we speak. We're already registering students. Lagos, Abuja, Enugu, Port Harcourt, Benin City, and Kano all get centers or campuses where this training they happen.
4: So, in case you did listen to us and you still did look for urgent 2K up and down, in case you did listen to us, you'll be politician. You say, okay, well, even if you know be politician where they hear me, if you be PA or maybe you even be member where they represent any constituency and you feel talk to your senator, this is an opportunity for you to go tell that senator, tell that House of Rep members, say, talk. This thing, if you do them, people no go, they beg you again. No, just do them once.
6: Then empower them.
4: Empowerment. Now you be the watchword now. So, I beg, if you listen to her, take advantage, right. Because the truth is, nobody really right. cares. Mm-mm. Nobody go come help you right. any red. But when right. you get time, right. she talks, say, you get opportunity to work for Nigeria.
7: Yes.
4: So if you be professional right. caregiver, it did very, very easy right. for you to jackpot. Because abroad, right. no be like Nigeria. If you don't get anything to offer, nobody go accept you. Now, that's the truth. So I beg, tell us the cost, especially for those who are just they hear us for the first time.
5: Right. This program, what they talk about, mm. not be any kind corner or short course where they will just come do for 2 weeks, 3 weeks, or what this program will talk about now for 1 year.
4: Ta-da.
5: Yes, and it's equivalent to a diploma. 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
7: wow.
5: and the Skill Development Council for Canada.
4: Mm. Wow.
5: And we they do this program locally
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5: So it's more or less like you are coming into a structured, well organized, beautiful campus to learn.
4: Mm.
5: The aesthetic of the environment where you go learn self, you're gonna switch your body, no be small. Tuition fee has been heavily subsidized for 1 year for 550,000. Mm. 550,000 covers 6 months of classroom training and 6 months of internship in a hospital, clinic, or healthcare center. And in fact, the internship we provide is like transition from the classroom to workplace, because more than 50% of our students after the internship, the hospitals and clinics, they retain them as employees.
4: Yeah.
5: And after that experience, if you get reference letter from that hospital and the certification you can't get, we too, Kuma, we don't promise this one, but we get team where they on hand, where they every day they send emails and communication to employers for UK, US, and Canada. So the possibility to get
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1: Now, oil we are going to use cook now.
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2: Hey, Genesi. 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
1: Which one make I come by?
2: 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Fortified with vitamin A.
1: Now, correct choice for me and my family.
2: Yes, now. You could buy the one where your money rich and enjoy tasty meals.
1: True taco. Thank you, my friend. I appreciate you, Wella.
2: Now, so, my correct friend. Devon Kings. Taste where they bring people together. You fit find them for any store around you.

0: Arumbani Kosi.
1: You never pass some weeks since where this stubborn mosquito's been bite you now. And now, which symptoms with this one now? See as you they shake like dry leaf for harmattan. Omo, and see as your body just they hot like pressing iron. The way where you they do these days, eh? And you know they even eat well again.
2: I be don't they suspect malaria, oh. Right now, I not supposed to break down at all. Because I get plenty work for hand.
1: Oh yeah, now. 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

burial announcement. With heavy hearts and submission to the will of God, the family of late Pa Eugene Onwasomba of Umaneke Village, Obeledu, Anocha, local government area of Anambra State, announces the funeral of late Mr. Christopher Ike Asomba, who died on Wednesday, 24th of June, 2026, at University of Nigeria Teaching Hospital, UNTH, Itukuazala, Enugu State, aged 75 years. The late Mr. Christopher Ike Asomba is the father of Urban Radio staff Chioma Onwasomba. Funeral arrangements. Monday, 3rd August 2026, 6 p.m. Wake at St. Mary's Catholic Church, Transekulu, Enugu. Thursday, 13th August 2026.

0: Paul's Catholic Church, Obeledu. May his gentle soul rest in the bosom of our Lord Jesus Christ. Amen. Signed, David Chris Onwasamba, for the family.
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Welcome to Wednesday's edition of the Urban Prime Time here on Urban Radio 94.5 FM. Apologies for coming in behind schedule. Today is Wednesday, the 5th of August, 2026. Glad to have you again. My name is Ifeoma Nwabufo. Well, 2027 is fast approaching, and Nigerians are preparing to cast their votes, either to retain the recent leadership or even to usher in a new one. We have seen a political alignment ahead of the election, but it's very important for us to check in with some of the political parties. And tonight, we are focusing on the People's Democratic Party, PDP. The Turaki, the Turaki-led PDP earlier submitted the name of former President Goodluck Jonathan as its presidential candidate, but this was done manually. And we have on the other end the FCT minister who openly declared that his own party, PDP, is completely unready for the presidency in 2027. So what is the real game that is being played in the party? Is Goodluck Jonathan a willing candidate, or are we seeing that his name is being weaponized, you know, in this war? Or can this party also win an election when people like Wike, who is the leader of the party, had already declared that, you know, they are not ready for 2027? So tonight we'll generally check in with the People's Democratic Party and see things from the lens of a member of the party and also a political analyst.

0: So this evening, we are joined by the National Vice Chairman Southeast of the People's Democratic Party, Barrister Ray Nnaji, and also Dr. Chikezie Obasi, who is a public affairs analyst. First of all, we'll bring in Barrister Ray Nnaji. Good evening to you.
1: Good evening.
0: And how are you doing?
1: I'm okay.
0: All right, let's get straight into it, because just a few days ago we saw that the Turaki-led PDP recently submitted the name of former President Goodluck Jonathan and other candidates manually. How do you react to their insistence on, you know, fielding or on INEC recognizing Goodluck Jonathan as its presidential candidate?
1: No, you know, this is it's ironic and very laughable. That you now go against the regulation of INEC. Because the law recognizes INEC to have their regulation, notwithstanding the fact that the Electoral Act is there. And INEC said you have to upload your list of candidates vis-a-vis the line they must have given to you. And if you fail to do it, which means you are not recognized by INEC, the submission of names by Manua has never been done by any party. There's no party that did that. And submitting the name of Goodluck Jonathan, as presidential candidate of non-existing faction, Turaki, is unbelievable. It cannot be reconciled. Because that fake faction is not in existence. They are just finding themselves trying to play spoilers game. And it is unfortunate that our former president, highly respected, could keep mute over all these things happening. It is there for him to come out to say, I have not been in support of all these things happening. In fact, he has another agenda, which I don't think he has. So, he does nothing.
0: All right. You know.
1: He submitted. What do they intend to achieve? So that they will now go to court and say, we have submitted it, but INEC did not want to recognize us. Is it mandatory? It's not mandatory for INEC to recognize you. Since you fail to follow the regulation and guidelines of INEC.
0: You know, you mentioned that they are trying to play the spoilers game. Well,
1: yes.
0: A lot of people would say that your party, the one you belong to, is also doing the same. Because, I mean, you have Sandy Ono as your presidential candidate, and his name has been displayed by INEC as the rightful presidential candidate of the PDP. We also saw a statement celebrating that feat. But on the other hand, we have the leader of your party, Yemi Osinbajo, and he says that the PDP lacks a formidable national structure to defeat the APC, and that the party should shift its focus to 2031. What exactly is your party hoping to achieve, you know, by fielding a presidential candidate?
1: No, what you understand is that Yemi Osinbajo, as our national leader, is an individual, and he has his own right. And he has been serving in this government. I know quite well that as an individual, he has right to say what he likes and what he does not like. You know? One thing I understand is that his weakest speech or position cannot be taken as position of the party. The party has not said we are supporting APC or we are supporting the president. Party has not said it. If it is something we are going to take as a party, it will be taken as a decision of the party. And the party will come out and give reasons for that. But for now, our national leader is speaking on his own accord.
0: So you are saying that your national leader can say a different thing and your party will have, you know, a different opinion on that matter. Because once you, a leader, the national leader...
1: Of your,
0: I'm coming, let me land. When your leader, is not supporting his own presidential candidate of his party, are you saying that it doesn't, you know, say a lot about the ongoing crisis in your party and your party's inability to put its house together?
1: Everybody has an individual difference. The national leader has his own right to say this is what he likes. But it is not the position of the party. Nobody should take it to the point that the party has spoken. The party has not spoken. I said it as an opportunity to say it. As an individual who is serving under this government, has right to say, I'm supporting my order. It is when the government said, this is the position of the party, that is when we say, no, that is not the position of the party. Because the party has not taken decision as at that point with respect to that issue. So he is entitled to his own opinion as an individual, regardless of the fact that he is the national leader of the party.
0: So you're saying that he is free to campaign for the APC government come 2020?
1: I don't think the campaign period has not started. So he cannot use it as a campaign.
0: But he has openly declared his support for president. He also said that the River State belongs to Mr. President.
1: As an individual, he has right to say what he wants to say. But that's not the position of the party. That is quite different from an individual. The party has not taken such a decision. So you cannot visit the decision of the national leader who is an individual to give the position of the party. That is one thing I want you to understand. Don't mix it up.
0: As much as a lot of people would want to agree with what you just said, you know, it's really difficult for us not to mix it up. I'm coming.
1: Is a national leader. Reason being the fact that he tried to stabilize the fact when others who ought to have made the party to be strong, made the party. And some other people, yes, some other people who would have actually helped the party decided to play a smaller game. Like people who are now presenting themselves as a faction. When three quarters took decision and said this is it. Because when the three quarters sustained action with regard to your national convention at the battle. Do this and do that. Do this and that in line with your constitution and they failed to do that. Because now they took the decision. After various other courts, lower courts have taken decisions in that line. So anybody saying it without taking into consideration the background, which is the Supreme Court decision.
0: You know, you have a presidential candidate who paid for the form.
1: Yes, we have.
0: And was encouraged to run for the position.
1: The president of the country.
0: Exactly.
1: Now
0: we are coming very close to the campaign period, and he's being told, we are seeing this reaction from your leader advising the party to focus on 2031, right? How do you think that will impact on his chances come 2027? Wouldn't it, you know, portray that the party is already preparing to fill?
1: No. That is not true. That is not true. You cannot be preparing to fill. How can you say that? When the party has other position, recently the by-election in River State, party won it. PDP won it. I think River South or River South Central. PDP won the by-election. So how can you say the PDP is preparing to fail? We have governors in various other states that the election is going to take place. House of Assembly, House of Rep, and Senate. So what I said.
0: So your main, so your main focus is not the presidency.
1: I heard part of the what the Wike said. Wike said that the party will be fully devil after 2027 to bounce back. That does not mean that the party is preparing to fail.
0: So
1: that is what he said.
0: In other words, you are focusing more on other positions rather than the president.
1: We are not focusing more because we know it is an individual differences. The presidential candidate will tell us his plan. He will come out and we will follow him. He's the one. He will come out. He's the one that got the ticket. He will tell us this is the plan and we will follow him. Same thing with the governor. Same thing with other people. It's an individual fight. Since the ticket has been given to you, what the party has is to support you. You have to take the lead.
0: So, is your presidential candidate going to campaign against Tinubu?
1: I cannot prevent him. Campaign has not started. It is left for the presidential candidate to come and tell us, oh, I'm going to join with Tinubu and the rest of them. He will not get us convinced. Because he came in, filed the papers, went for screening, went for primaries, and they march. So we are looking out to him.
0: You know, a lot of people believe that the People's Democratic Party is working for the ruling party APC.
1: What are you saying that?
0: They are only
1: looking for... all our meetings, there's nothing like that. Let me be frank with you. We have a meeting tomorrow. National Secretary, the National Working Committee, and the agenda, but I know we have a meeting. And probably the issue of campaign and the rest of them will be one of the things we are going to discuss. So I'm trying to tell you, no, that's not, even our next meeting, the last one we had, the issue of trying to support APC and the rest of them does not arise. This is a collective decision, it's not an individual decision.
0: You know, I'll take you back to what Seyi Makinde said sometime before this crisis erupted to this extent, and he accused the minister of that he doesn't want the party to field candidates in the coming election. Now we are seeing such statement from your leader, right? Are we going to say that also confirms what Seyi Makinde said?
1: What can happen is Seyi Makinde is saying that we will have a presidential candidate. There is nothing. If we have a presidential candidate, Sandy Ono is our presidential candidate.
0: Who your leader will not support come 2027?
1: Who says so?
0: I mean, from what he has been saying, he has been very vocal about it.
1: To say that he's going to support his other, does not mean he cannot support it.
0: Is he going to campaign for him? Is he going to campaign for him?
1: For his our presidential candidate.
0: Exactly.
1: Brings out his no, listen. Support are different kind. Support are of different kind. You know, he can now bring out his budget and he's all 50% of your budget and going to my school. He has supported him.
0: So what kind of support? I want to get to you very clearly. What kind of support? I'm coming. Barrister. You know, your line is breaking up, but I want to get you clearly. What kind of support do you think he would render to?
1: I will not speak with or he comes out. I cannot speak with.
0: All right, because we are also seeing that your party will be looking to field other candidates, especially here in Enugu State. We have the likes of Chief Uche Nnaji, who will be contesting come 2027 for the governorship seat. Do you think this would also impact on their chances, the chances of other candidates? The statement from your leader that they should focus on 2031, do you think it's going to impact on their chances in the coming election?
1: I don't think so at all.
0: Why?
1: Because of the fact that Uche Nnaji is a different ballgame. It is that of the state. We have nothing to do with the presidential candidate.
0: But what are the chances that the leader will, you know, support even the governorship candidates? Don't you think that for someone who has openly declared his support for the APC, don't you think that he's going to maybe support other APC governors?
1: You're pressing me because of the fact that, you know, I didn't know this interview would take this long. There's a meeting I'm holding. You know, I didn't know it would take this long. Please, can we now call talk next time? I said that after the campaign has started. Because all these things are speculations.
0: But I would like you to also answer some of some of my question before I let you go. I thought I called you earlier and I told you about this.
1: You called me two days ago. I didn't know this. We take all this long. I'm in office and I'm holding a meeting.
0: All right, barrister, will. I don't. It's like you don't want to answer some of the questions. Are you?
1: Even if you want me to come to your studio, if there is time, I'll come and explain myself.
0: So you're not shying. You're not shying away from the question that I'm asking you.
1: Away because you're running into my privacy. Because I didn't know that you would take all this time. I have a private meeting at this office, and those who wanted to go.
0: All right, I'll leave you, but we'll still bring you to discuss this.
1: I always deal with people's questions. I'm not afraid of talking to you.
0: Okay, I will hope that you will answer some of the questions that we're going to.
1: People are talking from a prejudiced mind.
0: No, we are not. We are open-minded. We are open-minded.
1: Don't worry, we will meet.
0: All right, thank you very much, barrister. Thank you very much. All right, that was barrister Ray Nnaji. I needed to get get into his thought process and know what he feels about what the leader said recently. For a leader who said that the party should focus on 2031. I mean, it says a lot about the party. It says a lot about where he stands and who he intends to support. But we'll have to bring in Dr. Chikezie Obasi to look at some of the things that barrister Ray Nnaji said. Dr. Chikezie Obasi, how are you doing?
2: My friend Chifre Nnaji, I hope he's listening. Good evening, brother. Good evening, our listeners, and good evening, Ifeoma. I'm doing fine. I've listened to Ray Nnaji. He is a PDP stalwart, and then the blood of PDP flows in him. So he must defend his party. Mm. I understand what he's saying. The truth is that if I must, defer to him, campaign hadn't started. Mm. To a reasonable extent, he is going to answer as a party man. But for me, as an independent analyst, the truth is that PDP does not have a presidential candidate. The man there is just for PDP to fulfill all righteousness. That's the truth. Mm. It's not because of this election. I know what I'm saying. It wasn't from last year we had said it, that PDP wouldn't be contesting, just like seeing an APGA fielding a presidential candidate. It's been happening with APGA over the years. They field presidential candidates, the governors of APGA, the party leaders, who support the president at the center. So it is not something that is new in the political space. It's just that they want to fill, and there won't be any void, any vacuum there. Mm. One, number two, sometimes you see that even the presidential candidates are happy, because they will have gained some popularity, they would have gained some national picture before the those that are actually contesting the real election. In this case, the President Bola Ahmed. Of course, if you're calling the president, you say, I'm one-time presidential candidate of PDP, flanked alongside with P2B, Amoale Sowore, Abutiku Abubakar, Bola Ahmed Tinubu, if you are calling for former presidential candidate, former presidential 2027 aspirant, those governors, the person will come. Mm. But we know the spirit is that PDP most likely will not be taking presidential candidate campaign seriously. Yes, but I'm pretty sure the states where they are from, and that's why Uchenna Ji told you that that of gubernatorial election is a different ballgame altogether.
0: Mm.
2: So in some states and in some constituencies where they feel they are formidable, they will want to go and test waters.
0: But don't you think that that also affirms what the opposition, other parties have been saying, that the PDP is only interested in dividing the vote, splitting the vote, and, you know, giving the president a smooth victory?
2: Which of the opposition parties?
0: I mean, the NDC and the ADC.
2: They're doing the same thing PDP is doing.
0: How do you feel?
2: When they decided to...
0: It's totally different.
2: No,
0: they have presidential candidates who are, they are going to support, and their party will support their presidential candidate. But we have a candidate, a presidential candidate, that is not even sure that the leader will support him. The leader has already declared openly that he will support the president. So how are they the same?
2: So I'm a blunt analyst, and I have to be blunt here.
0: Mm.
2: Both are doing the same work for APC from two different angles. To win the presidential election, it's from the party at the center. We've seen it work out. 2007, ACN actually contested, and then CPC contested. We saw none of them, and the ANPP contested. None of them could win an election. The same thing happened in 2011. They couldn't. By 2015, they all coalesced and formed one big political party, and they won election. 2018, we saw the same happen. You know, PDP on their own. We saw a presidency that was there, formidable, strong, and they couldn't win him. 2023, they went their ways. And we saw the result became worse than what they got as a bunch in 2018. I mean, do you need anybody to tell you that if you want to win the election, you shouldn't scatter your votes? So why are they arguing that they are supporting their candidate to scatter the vote? That's what they're doing. So that's why I say they're doing the same work. They are actually supporting each of them, both PDP, NDC, no, not ADC and NDC. Each of the parties is fielding a formidable candidate. Is it not correct? And each of the party members are supporting their candidates. Each of them is supporting their candidates to win the election. So what they are doing is to scatter the votes of the opposition. Simple. Why PDP fielded a weaker presidential candidate so as to show up vote for Bola Ahmed Tinubu? Is it not the same thing? Doing it from different angle. One man is busy scattering the house of opposition. The other man is busy trying to show off for the government in power. Now doing the same thing now. That's why I say they're doing the same thing, but from different angle. So it's like kettle calling pot black. And that's the way I look at it. And every other Nigerian who has common sense understand clearly. I just choreographed what transpired between 2007 and 2018. Go back and look at the result of 2018. It was a close fight. But look at 2023. They scattered their votes. And when they scattered the vote, look at the result of APC. The result nosedived more. Yet they could not win.
0: Mm.
2: So even when APC was not a popular party, they couldn't win. But look at the combined result of PDP and the Labour Party 2013. Combined result was 66%, 64%. Let me put it clear so that people will appreciate it well. 2015, combined effort of all the political parties was able to defeat Jonathan with about 2.7 million votes. PDP was strong, but the combined political parties had opportunity of defeating him. 2018, combined political weight that came under PDP actually gave a fight to APC under Buhari, and Buhari narrowly won with less than 3 million votes. 2023, combined efforts of each of those political parties, I mean PDP and Labour Party, was able to score 13.7 million votes. We translated about 60% and above, while APC had just about 9 million votes, which was less than 37% of the votes. So can't you see that if they had not scattered their house, maybe they would have won? And 2027, they're repeating the same mistake of 2023. Rather than learning from what PDP, APC did in 2013, they're still repeating it. And you are telling me they're not supporting the president. No, I'm not a good analyst now if I do that. I'm emotional about it. The truth is that we're talking about figures. We're not talking about issues of how you want it to be. This is not what I want to see in Nigeria. But, I mean, that's what the opposition is working hard to do.
0: Let's talk about Goodluck Jonathan. The fact that Turaki-led faction of the PDP presenter submitted his name manually. What do you think about this? I would like to get your reaction. And the fact that he has not even reacted, he has not said anything, he has not debunked it, he has not even affirmed that he is running for the presidency. What are your thoughts?
2: They're just parading the man's name for nothing, and the man decided not to talk to them. Turaki-led the Board of Trustees, am I correct?
0: Mm.
2: Is it Turaki-led Board of Trustees? Or Turaki-led executive, I can't remember. But that Turaki faction, let me put it that way. Are you submitting the name of a man that you did primaries for or you did not do primaries for? Do you have the login details of INEC? I mean, they're just being relevant to make a noise. That's the way I look at it. They are not serious because I would have heard, starting at the state level, that there is faction of PDP, that this is like if you come to Enugu State today, we'll see okay, this faction of PDP presented this gubernatorial aspirant.
0: Mm.
2: They presented this National Assembly aspirant. None of that happened. All of a sudden, you went to the presidency to submit name. Name of who? That's ridiculous.
0: For someone like Goodluck Jonathan, who has such reputation, don't you think that it is more honorable for him to react, for him to respond, you know, either to say that he's, you know, running for the presidency or to say that he's not? I mean, why would he allow his name to be entangled in such,
2: why should a man waste his saliva and energy flogging a dead horse? You said that from, yes, this was, what you said was that I felt I have an issue.
0: Mm.
2: But at the second thought, I felt, I mean, this man had Turaki as his friend and a lot of people as their friend. Why should they come into the arena something he knows that doesn't have any, is not even going anywhere? I don't know if you get what I'm going to point out. Mm. It's not going anywhere. So what is he disturbing himself? Now, INEC has thrown it away. What are they going to do about it? It's ended now. So as soon as you had come out to say, I don't like what Turaki them are doing, you become an enemy to Turaki. Turaki will still go back to his house tomorrow and drink very well. So they're all friends. I mean, he has lost no friend. He has gained no friend. He was with Bola Met 2 days ago. They all know the game. There's nothing happening there. So he, his friends love him. They wanted him to come back a second time. It's out of their genuine love. So the one has obtained his name.
0: Silence can also be perceived as consent.
2: That's in our village. Now we have seen, legally speaking, silence did not depict consent. They have thrown it away now. The silence was it able to push the name into INEC portal or data? He didn't. I don't know if you get what I'm going to point out. So I think the man wants to read his group of friends actually came to him. Turaki was his friend and so many of them. Yeah, you can't, it's not just Turaki that you're seeing.
0: Mm.
2: Turaki is just the name you mentioned. But a lot of friends he respects might have come to him and say, Oga, we want to try. So go and try now. Now they've tried and failed. What is his problem? Maybe if they have tried and succeeded, we will have an issue. But they've tried and failed. And the man is not giving, he's not winking at me. But my own take is, what is the preparatory stages, you know, before Jonathan would evolve as a president? Were there primaries that was held? Were there supporting primaries of, you know, senatorial, local government, gubernatorial, and so on? I mean, a National Assembly? Do they are able to have those? Or you just submitted Jonathan's name? What about the list of others?
0: Mm.
2: So it doesn't make sense to me.
0: All right, let's talk a bit on the ADC, because we have two important people, Atiku Abubakar and Rotimi Amaechi. I don't know if you listened to the interview that Mike had about a day ago. And he said during the briefing that that Amaechi's nomination could be more financial than a reflection of voting strength. And he also went further to say that his influence had steadily diminished over the years. So looking at the fact that Atiku Abubakar has a stronghold in the north, and we have Amaechi, who is supposed to bring his the votes from the south and possibly from the southeast. Do you think he has that political clout to achieve that?
2: He doesn't have it. You see, I'm clear. You know, when you go to, yes, somebody might accuse me of likening Wike, but the truth is that when you talk about sagacity, when it comes to reverse politics, Wike has demonstrated that he's very sagacious. Otumi Amaechi became a governor of the state via the support, you know, not even recruiting Wike. Initially, I thought it was recruitment until I went down to look at, and I found out that it was support of Wike that made Otumi Amaechi become the governor. And they had rough days, you know, when Otumi became the minister, junior minister of education. And they eventually, for one reason or the other reason, Otumi could not return his own candidates. Remember, both of them are from the same area, right? So, somewhat, it's like Wike is more of a grassrooter. Do not ask me who is a better person. I'm not talking about morality. I'm talking about political system. It's like Wike is more of a grassrooter than Otumi Amaechi. You know, Wike has got a mechanism of trying to, you know, get at River State. So in Rivers, it will be difficult for Otumi to gather that support. You have left the system for quite a period now, and in the last 4-3 years, all the drums of war and peace singing in that state have been drumming around Wike and his boys. So if you take a look at it now, the Rainbow Coalition, which Wike had actually formed, you see there are two factions in that state, the Fubara faction and then the Wike faction. Those were the two prominent factions we had over the last few years. And then Rivers was divided, you know, along those two lines. Today, Fubara and the Wike has become one entity, you know, trying to support one candidate. So what you might see is a collapse of other structures or other people supporting Fubara. And that will now mean that they have actually come to realign to one, you know, under one umbrella. Financially speaking, if that team had has more financial prowess than that of Otumi Amaechi. So it'd be, in that state, I cannot say that Otumi is that formidable. You know, that's one. Then you look at neighboring southern states. If you move a little bit to Bayelsa, you see Ababio together with his governor, and I'm pretty sure you might not be able to get to that place, you know, to defeating them. You look at Edo state or Delta state, so it becomes a difficult one. Then there's this P2B factor, which you can't deny, you know, in the southeast and south. So it's going to be a difficult one. But like Wike said, Otumi could offer financial strength. He could offer a whole lot of insight into the, you know, how they could maneuver. They could try, but that will not be a very big challenge, you know.
0: So are we going to say that that is
2: sense
0: of judgment on the part of Atiku Abubakar? Because if we go back to 2023, Okowa was his vice, the running mate, and as much as he was the running mate, he couldn't even win the election. And now we have Otumi Amaechi as his running mate, and who people feel might not really, you know, have that political clout to garner such votes. So are you going to say that it's, you know, maybe a poor sense of judgment on the part of Atiku Abubakar?
2: Let's analyze the situation first. Atiku Abubakar was left with picking a running mate from the three geopolitical zones, south, south, southwest, southeast. Now, southwest was completely off. Picking a candidate from that area would not make any sense. If he was called 0 vote in the southeast and south, south, it means that, one, he does not respect them, he doesn't see them as being, and that person will not even attract any vote to him, so it doesn't make sense. Now, in the southeast, one name was prominent, P2B. That was before P2B left.
0: He left the party.
2: And if P2B was there, nobody would have contemplated whether P2B would have been the vice or not. Right? Now, P2B was not there. So it becomes a difficult one. Yeah, remember, that was exactly what happened to him in 2023. Now, he had no other choice than to, you know, fall back to South South. And running them again, who came second in that their primaries was Jotimi Amaechi. So the only option he has is pick up a person who came second, who is a name, a figure name, who could add value in terms of finance and everything to the political party. So would you ask yourself, what options was there for him to choose from? The choice was completely limited. Remember, we're talking about ADC. We're not talking about the whole Nigerian political parties. We're talking about a party who you must choose one person who is a member of that political party. So the choice is limited. And there was nothing you could have done. Who would he have chosen? Kenneth Okonkwo? Or who else? I mean, I don't know if you get what I'm going to point out. So you would begin to... These are choices. That's why I say it's not a thing of... You make a choice, you say things out of emotion, it's a thing that's on the table. If I make a choice outside of those that are within my political party today, wouldn't I be running against INEC regulation? Wouldn't that disqualify me? Somebody might get up to that and tell me, didn't he say bat Naji, you know, or didn't he say, but these are not his political party members. One, two, somebody might tell me, if you know you had not that choice, somebody will say, what about those that contested the election? The first and second, couldn't two people have been first and second runner up? Would you not cause disaffection within the political party? So the choices are not as big as you might think, and it's something you must sit on the table to make informed choice. It's not something you don't get up and then say, I want to make it because I am. He did that in 2023. And it costed him heavily, if you remember. He made a choice in 2023 without, out of the blues, he chose Okowa. Right? And it costed him heavily. Instantly, he's in front G5. And that G5 was up. In 2018, the same happened to him. He contested the election. Those that felt that they would have been chosen were not consulting. He made a choice of P2B. And you saw a lot of internal sabotage within the political space. So this time around, it's unfortunate. The opposition had all they pleaded for. I don't know the choice tomorrow, but the opposition had all they pleaded for, which is two former presidential candidates that came second and third.
0: Right.
2: From the way to Nigerians, but they couldn't agree to be on the same political party.
0: All right, we'll have to get to the talk lines to get your reactions and your thoughts generally on the topic of conversation. But I would like to see who the FCT minister will be campaigning for when we get into the campaign season, right? And even the presidential candidate of the PDP, whether he's going to campaign against the president. 0916-0004945. Let's get your thoughts. Hello.
3: Hello, good evening, Farmer.
0: Good evening to you.
3: Yeah, I greet your guest.
2: Good evening.
3: Chuke is my name. I'm calling from Enugu.
0: Go on, we can hear you. Yes, we can.
3: Okay.
0: Go on.
3: Okay. So the person, the other man you called, the chieftain of PDP, you see, there was a time you invited him here. And this thing that he's saying, the same thing that he's saying, you are asking him, he said they have their own candidate. And your leader is supporting another candidate. And you said that the opinion of your leader is not your opinion. But you know that the opinion of Wike is the opinion. So let them not tell us that. Just like the analyst said. So nobody, the PDP has, but I wonder how they are going to do it. I'm coming to Goodwill Jonathan, just like you said. Somebody submitted your name, and you didn't even come out to say that you are not contesting or you are contesting. So you're supposed to do that, but though he may be talking about it, maybe just he did as he could be. So as he keep quiet, he good. But what I want to say that PDP, they didn't have any. And I wonder how somebody will come out as a presidential candidate of PDP and not be carried around to say anything. Or we hear that he stepped down. It's very unfortunate. Thank you.
0: All right, thank you very much for your thoughts. Keep the calls coming. 0916-0004945. Hello?
4: Good evening.
0: Good evening to you. Hello? Hello? All right. Do well to call us back if you can. Hello? Hello?
4: Hello, Ifeoma. Good evening.
0: Good evening to you.
4: Yeah. Please, I'm only calling from Enugu. Name's my office.
0: All right, go on.
4: Please, I don't have anything to say. I just want to ask of Madam Obaze. We no longer hear his voice on the radio. Not of all the programs that we are doing.
0: She calls. She's very well.
4: Please, help us get her to call so that we'll hear from
2: she's
4: her.
2: We'll
4: hear her voice.
0: All right, thank you very much. Thank you. She can hear you very well. Hello. Good evening to you. All right, go on.
5: What I want to say is simple. I don't think that any other party are passing to me. Whatever he's saying here is not true. How many times have PDP come out and said this government of APC? How many times PDP under week came out and said something about Nigerians nation? Why other parties have been talking? How can you tell me that other parties are talking? Where? And how? What we're asking is free and fair election. If I am ever come and come,
0: All right.
5: Thank you.
0: All right. Thank you very much for your thoughts. Keep the calls coming. Hello.
6: Good evening.
0: Good evening to you.
6: Good evening, sir.
7: Good evening.
6: All
0: right. Go on.
6: Kedu ka o si bụrụ ka Wike na-akọntrolu PDP? 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
0: All right, thank you very much. Let's take more calls before we get back to our guest. Hello.
8: Hi, good evening. This is Kensei calling from Edge Road.
0: All right, go on.
8: Yeah, what the chieftain of PDP was saying is laughable. How can a person who can be the leader of PDP, you know, who's supposed to be solidly behind PDP, he's saying a different thing. While the man is saying that his position is not the position of the party, and he's still being the leader, and they do not see it that he's sabotaging against the effort of the PDP. He ought not.
0: Hello. Oh, we can't hear you. I think you, if you can, call us. Hello. Hello. Good evening to you.
9: Good evening to Dr. Obasan. Good evening to Mr. Sarel.
0: All right, go on.
9: The contestant under GDP is a pretender. A pretender contestant. So I'm different. I'm the chief from Oman and Kanuwe. Because I asked him, Mr. Sarel, he was watching it. You know, your national leader, who you can't see, will say, I've made it open. That PDP just happened, is going to support Tinubu, and you're still telling us that that is an individual statement that you can be. And your party did not say that what he's saying, that it is unknown. So people are adapted, and they are here telling us, see, Anybody that is contesting under PDP, they are all contender contenders. So people should forget about PDP and focus on NDC and NDC, which we know that NDC all the way. The coming 2027 election, but we to cast our vote based on individuals' characters and personalities. Not every candidate in NDC we are going to vote. Not every candidate in PDP we are going to vote for. We are going to, it's going to be a selective. That's what I'm just begging people. You look into the candidates, look their characters. Even before they started running for this business, they should check that their past record, you know, to cast their vote for them. You're not being whether APC or NDC this time around. All right.
0: All right, thank you very much for your thoughts. We need to get back to Dr. Bassey to react to some of the things that the caller said.
2: You know, when you want to discuss, I ran away from football because I saw that each time I want to watch football, I'm emotional about it. I wonder, I called myself, you know, my heart keep pounding each time, you know, there's match. I wonder, I called myself, I said, if they win this cup, you're an Arsenal fan, no? If they win this cup, you not even see where the cup is. You not touch the cup. What if you die where your heart is pounding here? I started to see it as, you know, as a game. So even if Arsenal lost, like they did over the years, I will feel comfortable, you know. My heart was not troubled. A lot of listeners need to understand that this politics is a game. You know, unfortunately, they are playing the game with us. Bad leaders don't see, or good leaders don't see us the way we are seeing ourselves. It's unfortunate, but if you look at it

0: the bigger macroscopic, you know, point of leadership. That is the way they see us as dispensable tools and human beings. So they look at us from the point of number. That's the point I'm trying to make. When I mentioned that the two people are working for the, you know, two sets, both PDP, ADC, and NDC, that they are busy working towards allowing APC to emerge. I choreographed, you know, what has happened between 2005, 2007, and then 2023. And I said the only one, the only time they had success was when the whole political party, you know, came together, you know, to form one, or majority of the political parties came together to form one formidable alliance, and they were able to push away the government in power. I said, so if you are like Abgar had been doing since 20, since I know Abgar, supporting the presidency at you know, at the center, or you are working against having a formidable party, you are still working for the party at the center. That's what I'm looking at. And I think one of our colleagues didn't understand that. Then on the issue of this NC contradicted himself. He said that a PDP is not, you know, formidable and they're not ready. But at the same time, he says that this time around, people should look at the candidates. I think I'll anchor my final take. Upcoming election, people should look at candidates, not necessarily political parties, because all these candidates in different political parties have actually been romanticized by all the political parties. Some of them have moved from Abgar to Labour, from Labour to PDP, PDP to APC, APC to, they've moved around. So look at their, you know, their characters as the only stability we'll take. We shouldn't be blinded to voting, you know, candidates because of political parties. We should be able to vote candidates because of their characters, because of what they've been able to do, their antecedents, and what they are good. But again, my brothers, please let it be clear to all of us, what they are doing is a game, and each and every one of them is being selfish, including Wike. And for those that may not understand, Wike may be eyeing for vice presidency come 2031, and if that is what he's eyeing for, then why are you disturbing yourself?
1: Vice presidency.
0: I'm just speculating. He might be eyeing, because that's the only thing you could give him after this. Mm. You know, after ministerial slot, the only thing you can give him again is either he becomes a vice president, or maybe if he wants to remain in politics, or he remains as, you know, maybe a senator. But beyond that, if that is his own interest, you might see him trying to rebuild a party that will give him that platform, you know, to that opportunity.
1: All right. Thank you very much, Dr. Bassey. And thank you very much to Barrister Ray Naji, although he was shying away from answering some of the questions. But we'll definitely bring him to the station maybe some other time to talk about all the political development in his party. Thank you so much to you who called in, and those who sent their messages. We couldn't take some of the messages that you sent, but hopefully in our next edition of the Urban Primetime, we'll definitely take all of that. My name is Ifeoma Nwabufo, and Newsbreak will be up next.

0: From the capital of the Southeast to the world.
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Boy announces new collaboration with British singer Ed Sheeran. Details of these and more after this short break. My name is Ifeoma Nwabufo. In a bid to settle outstanding promotion arrears owed to workers, the federal government has assured federal public servants awaiting the payment of outstanding wage awards that they will begin receiving the funds before the middle of this month. The assurance was given today after a meeting in Abuja between the Minister of Finance and Coordinating Minister of the Economy, Taiwo Oyedele, and leaders of the Joint Public Service Negotiating Council trade side led by its national president, Kabiru Minjibia. The meeting addressed unresolved welfare concerns affecting federal workers, including unpaid wage awards, promotion arrears, salary for health workers, and other outstanding allowances. Speaking at the meeting, Oyedele noted that work on several of the issues raised by the union had already commenced before the latest discussions, stressing that the final administrative steps needed to release the outstanding wage awards are nearly complete, making it possible for eligible workers to receive payment before mid-August. To speed up implementation, especially on payment of promotion arrears, Oyedele directed officials of the Ministry of Finance to collaborate with relevant ministries, departments and agencies to resolve all outstanding issues raised by labor representatives. The West Africa Examination Council has released the 2026 computer-based West Africa Senior School Certificate Examination results for school candidates. Speaking today at the official release in Lagos State, the head of the Council National Office, Amos Dangot, revealed that 1.2 million candidates, representing 61.54%, obtained credit passes in at least five subjects, including English language and mathematics. He said the performance represents a 1.42% decline compared to the 2025 results. The examination body said a total of 1,959,668 candidates from 24,207 schools across Nigeria, Benin Republic, Cote d'Ivoire and Equatorial Guinea sat for the examination, which was conducted between April 21st and June 19th, 2026. However, candidates have been advised to check their results through the council portal. The Nigeria Immigration Service has reassured Nigerians that passport services remain fully operational nationwide, despite the recent transfer of additional passport branches to the Central Personalization Center. In a statement issued today on X, the agency explained that the move is an administrative upgrade aimed at improving passport production, security, and enhancing the integrity of the Nigerian passport, not a suspension of services. It also assured Nigerians that passport enrollment centers across the country are operating without interruption, while the production and distribution of passport booklets continue as scheduled. The Nigeria Immigration Service stated that passport capturing centers remain fully functional, with passport booklets being processed promptly and dispatched to local commands within the usual delivery timeline.

The Secretary of the Nigeria Union of Journalists, NUJ Osun State Chapter, Olalekan Akindoji, and international legal attorney Chidi Aniyekwe have reacted to the warning issued by the Osun State Governor Ademola Adeleke to President Bola Tinubu as the August 15th governorship election draws closer. Speaking as a guest on Urban Parliament, Akindoji attributed Governor Adeleke's warning towards President Tinubu to frustration following the recent dispute between their court party and the ruling All Progressives Congress. He added that the governor had made a similar remark to Tinubu last Thursday during the signing of the peace accord, urging him to caution APC members in Osun State to be law-abiding. Aniyekwe, on his end, who also featured on the program, called for the decentralization of the Nigeria police force to curb the abuse of power, alleging that the arrest of the secretary to the state government was an attempt to undermine citizens' participation in the forthcoming election. He also described politics as a game of luck, arguing that until politicians, their supporters and the Independent National Electoral Commission, INEC, understand the true essence of politics, the country's values will continue to decline. Also, a caller from Anambra State, Anthony Karimore, questioned the efficacy of democracy in Nigeria, alleging that the APC is attempting to dominate all elective positions in the country. Recall that Governor Ademola Adeleke had warned President Bola Tinubu not to allow the governorship election to be rigged or risk political violence similar to the one witnessed in 1983. Former Ondo State Governor Olusegun Mimiko has advocated greater devolution of powers as a long-term solution to Nigeria's governance challenges, saying that the concentration of authority at the federal level has worsened many of the country's issues. He made the remark while delivering a lecture titled The Governments and Politics at the Pastor's Seed event during the 74th Annual Convention of the Redeemed Christian Church of God, where he cited the Jethro Principle, recalling how Jethro advised Moses to delegate responsibilities to competent leaders for more effective administration. He also noted that governance is more effective when powers and resources are transferred to lower levels of government, enabling state and local authorities to tackle issues affecting their communities while the federal government concentrates on national matters. The former governor emphasized that Nigeria's diversity makes a highly centralized system ineffective, adding that the true federalism requires empowering subnational governments with greater decision-making authority.

And still in the news, the Osun State government has filed a lawsuit against the Economic and Financial Crimes Commission, EFCC, over the freezing of its bank accounts. The State Attorney General and Commissioner of Justice Oluwole Jimmy Babda said the government was informed that the EFCC had issued a post-node debit directive to First Bank, where several government accounts are held, preventing transactions on the account, describing the EFCC move as illegal and capable of disrupting government activities. He noted, he maintained that although the EFCC possesses the authority to investigate financial transactions, it does not have the power to freeze a state government account without first obtaining a court order, while arguing that restriction on the accounts could significantly hinder the day-to-day administration of government and the delivery of essential public services across the state. He noted that Governor Ademola Adeleke has directed him to institute proceedings before the Federal High Court to challenge the anti-graft agency's action. Meanwhile, the Commissioner for Finance, Shola, has dismissed claims that the state or the state funds were being used to finance Governor Adeleke's re-election campaign, insisting that public resources were not being diverted for political purposes.

And moving on to the foreign scene, United States President Donald Trump has warned that the Strait of Hormuz will reopen very soon, or Iran would face severe consequences as oil prices drop to a three-week low amid hopes of a breakthrough in negotiations. Trump made the remarks during a television interview after Secretary of State Marco Rubio and Treasury Secretary Scott Bessent disclosed that discussions had advanced, raising the possibility that shipments could resume later this week. However, the collapse of previous rounds of talks aimed at easing tensions in recent months has continued to fuel volatility in the global oil market, resulting in higher fuel prices for motorists. Rubio said progress had been made in discussions involving Iran and Oman to facilitate ship movements through the strait. And up next is sports and entertainment news updates after this short break.

Welcome back. You are still listening to Newsbreak on Urban Radio 94.5 FM and in sports. Turkish Super League side Trabzonspor are on the verge of completing the signing of Egypt's captain Mohamed Salah, who received a rousing welcome from fans upon his arrival in Turkey. Hundreds of supporters gathered at Atatürk Airport today in Istanbul to greet the veteran forward, who arrived wearing colours of the club and took time to interact with the cheering crowd. The 34-year-old left Liverpool at the end of last season after a remarkable 9-year spell, during which he scored 257 goals for the Premier League club. Although the financial details of the move has not been disclosed, Salah's status as a free agent is expected to have allowed the club to offer him a lucrative salary package. And still in sports, Kanu Pillars striker Ahmed Musa has rejoined the club as preparations intensify for the 2026-2027 Nigeria Premier Football League season. The former Super Eagles captain trained with his teammates during a session at the Sani Abacha Stadium in Kano State under the supervision of head coach Daniel Ogunmodede. Musa returns to the squad after stepping down as the club's general manager at the end of the 2025-2026 campaign. Last season, he played a key role in helping Kano Pillars avoid relegation, scoring 6 league goals. And that's all for sports. Now some entertainment news updates. Grammy-winning Nigerian singer Burna Boy has confirmed that he will soon release a new song with British music star Ed Sheeran, raising excitement among fans over another international collaboration. Speaking during an interview, Burna Boy revealed that he and Ed Sheeran have been working on a new music, which is expected to be released soon. The upcoming track will reunite the pair after their successful 2022 collaboration titled For My Hand, a song from Burna Boy's Love Damini album, which blended Afrobeat and pop and received widespread international recognition. Also, Burna Boy disclosed that Ed Sheeran played a major role in introducing him to Colombian singer Shakira, leading to their collaboration on her official anthem for the 2026 FIFA World Cup titled Die Die. Popular Nigerian singer Peter Okoye, has also known as Mr. P, has accused his elder brother and former manager Jude Okoye of filing a fresh lawsuit to stop him from performing songs released under the P-Square brand. Peter made the allegation in a video posted on his social media pages while reacting to Jude's earlier claims about the ownership of P-Square and the ongoing disagreement over the group's business affairs. He further explained that the new lawsuit is different from the ongoing case involving Northside Music and government authorities, stressing that he is the only witness in the matter. Peter disclosed that during a recent court hearing, Jude, with the backing of his twin brother Paul Okoye, sought a court order to prevent him from performing P-Square songs, while also dismissing his claim that he brought P-Square to Lagos in 2005, insisting that the group had already established itself before then. The latest development adds to the long-running controversy between Okoye brothers over the ownership of P-Square brand, music royalties, and other business interests.

And that's the news. Just before we go, here's a quick recap of the headlines. Federal government to begin payment of outstanding wage awards before mid-August. NIS assures Nigerians of uninterrupted passport services nationwide. Osun State governments use EFCC over freezing of state accounts. And always remember that your vote gives leaders power, but your vigilance keeps them accountable. Ask questions, demand transparency, and expect results. For breaking news stories and eyewitness reports, please call 0916-457-7098 or you can visit our website www.urbanradio945.com. 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My name is Ifeoma Nwabufo. Many thanks for listening.

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1: 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Kindly treat this notice as important and act accordingly. Management, Enugu State Housing Development Corporation, brings you this message.
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12: At a time when happiness eludes many, Jehovah's Witnesses are inviting the public to attend their annual global convention series with the theme Eternal Happiness. The Witnesses are one of the largest non-profit convention organizers in the world, and this year they will return to various cities across Nigeria, including Enugu State, with a free 3-day program that explores how everlasting happiness can be achieved through spirituality founded on practical Bible principles. Who doesn't want to be happy? Said Ikechukwu Okafor, local spokesman for Jehovah's Witnesses in Enugu State. This year's convention discusses how to be happy and how to remain happy. All in attendance will discover the real joy that comes from a solid hope for the future. This timely event will draw more than 1 million attendees to various cities in Nigeria over the course of 17 weekends beginning May 15th to 17th, 2026. Across the country, the program will be featured in 24 different languages. These annual conventions that will be hosted at Ibagwanike Assembly Hall of Jehovah's Witnesses in Enugu East will draw thousands of delegates to the convention area, with increased activity in key economic matrices like transportation, hotels, lodges, restaurants, tour visits, and others. The program will be featured in 3 different languages, English, Igbo, and Pidgin. Beginning on the weekend of May 15th to 17th, 2026 to August 28th to 30th, 2026. The event will start each day as stated, Friday from 8:20 a.m. to 2:30 p.m. Saturday from 8:20 a.m. to 3:30 p.m. Sunday from 8:20 a.m. to 2:45 p.m. Each day has a 1 hour and 20 minute lunch break. Additionally, the same program will be presented at 19 international conventions around the world throughout the year. These large-scale events will be hosted in countries such as Portugal, South Africa, and Thailand, and will welcome thousands of delegates from all over the world. Along with Bible-based videos and interviews, the Eternal Happiness Convention will present intriguing discourses with topics such as abundant happiness forever. Is it realistic? Why are you anxious? Have you discovered the treasure? Happy are those who wash their robes, going through the narrow gate. Happy are your eyes because they see. The much anticipated episodes 4, 5, and 6 of The Good News According to Jesus will debut on consecutive days of the convention. The 18-episode video series is an accurate depiction of the life and ministry of Jesus Christ and is based solely on the gospel accounts. Episode 1 was released during the 2024 conventions and episodes 2 and 3 in 2025. The Saturday program also includes a live baptism. Last year, Jehovah's Witnesses hosted over 6,000 conventions in nearly 500 languages with the theme Pure Worship. This included 19 international conventions held in 13 countries. Over 12 million people attended. The convention is open to the public and no collection is taken. You are warmly welcome. 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No collections are ever taken. 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

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Here are the headlines for some of the trending stories. Real Madrid to make Vinicius Jr. improved contract offer. Chelsea loses to Juventus in uninspiring friendly match. And LIV Golf reaches agreement with new unnamed investor. More of this in the news. I am Banky All.

The Spanish giant Real Madrid have made Vinicius Jr. an improved contract as they look to keep the Brazil winger at the Bernabeu. The 26-year-old has entered the final 12 months of his contract and has attracted interest from Arsenal in recent weeks. Talks of a new deal at Real Madrid were an impasse, but the Spanish side have now made a new offer to Vinicius, who is understood to be appreciative of the fresh terms. Real Madrid now await Vinicius' decision, but senior managers, including returning head coach Jose Mourinho, are now hopeful he will renew his contract. If he rejects the contract, Arsenal are willing to accelerate the interest in the Brazilian. Vinicius signed a contract extension at Real Madrid 3 years ago, which runs until 2027, and the club and its representatives have been in talks over a fresh deal for the past 18 months. Premier League champions Arsenal have agreed a £75 million fee with Newcastle for their captain Bruno Guimarães. He has been given permission to travel for a medical. Guimarães told Newcastle bosses earlier this summer that he wanted to join Arsenal if a suitable deal is in place for him to join the Premier League champions. And for Bruno Guimarães, joining Arsenal is a next level decision for him to step up his career as it stands right now. And for Bruno Guimarães, he also told the new coach of Newcastle United that he wants to join the Premier League champions.

For Arsenal, their opening bid was rejected, but the 28-year-old now looks set to join the Premier League champions. Guimaraes, who joined the Magpies in 2022 from Lyon for £40 million, has made 195 appearances for Newcastle, scoring 31 times for them. Newcastle had been keen to ensure Guimaraes, who has 2 years left on his contract, plus the club held option for a third, remained at the club, but if this deal goes through as expected, they will have made more than £240 million from player sales this summer. Anthony Gordon joined Barcelona in a £69.3 million deal, and Spurs signed Sandro Tonali for £100 million, while manager Eddie Howe also departed in what has been a turbulent summer at St James' Park.

Real Madrid are currently finalizing deal with RB Leipzig for Jan Diamande. The deal could be worth up to £120 million if add-ons are met. The Spanish giant is set to pay a guaranteed fee of £107 million for the teenager. There are also achievable add-ons included in the deal, which could take it around £116 million plus an additional £4 million worth of bonuses. Deemed harder to achieve, Real and Leipzig are on the verge of completing the transfer, with only the final formalities still to be resolved. Diamande has arrived in Austria for Leipzig's preseason camp and is waiting for permission to have a medical with Real Madrid. The deal is said to be a club record sale for Leipzig.

Premier League club Chelsea failed to ramp up their pre-season preparation as Xabi Alonso's side suffered a 1-0 defeat to Juventus in Hong Kong thanks to Edon Zagrova's stunning second-half strike. The substitutes packed the game into life with the only moment of notable quality when he latched onto Kenan Yedidis' layoff before curling his first-time effort into the top left corner. And for Chelsea, this does not give exactly the kind of energy they wanted to conclude their preseason matches before they move to other matches specified for Chelsea to take on. The game against Juventus today, Chelsea operating in the back four that Xabi Alonso has favoured in preparation for the 2026-27 campaign lacked any real threat throughout, and their best chances of the game came from Marco Palestra, who was denied by Michal Di Gregorio after racing into the box. Palestra has shown promise with Giovanni Quenda making his debut alongside fellow new signing Danny Welbeck in the starting lineup down the right, but creating in a final turn with a stumbling block again for the Blues. They failed to create any clear-cut scoring chances, but we point to the absentees of Morgan Rogers and Cole Palmer, who missed out with a minor injury, and Enzo Fernandez in the starting lineup.

Liverpool and Premier League legend Mohamed Salah is set to confirm signing for Turkish club Trabzonspor, as the Egyptian captain was mobbed by fans on his arrival in Turkey. Hundreds of fans gathered outside the Atatürk Airport in Istanbul today as Salah emerged wearing Trabzonspor colours before engaging with the excited crowd. The 34-year-old forward left Liverpool at the end of last season after 9 years on Merseyside, scoring 257 goals. It is unclear what Salah will earn at Trabzonspor, but as he's a free agent, the Super League club will have been able to commit more of their budget towards Salah's wages. Salah, who has scored 50 Champions League goals, will play European football with Trabzonspor next season after the Finnish toured 8 points behind Champions Galatasaray.

And two more transfer stories. Chelsea are closing in on an agreement with Rayo Vallecano for defender Pep Chavalia. The Blues, who have already agreed personal terms with 28-year-old, are finalising a move worth about £16.3 million plus further add-ons, with all parties increasingly confident about striking a deal. Left-back Chavalia is a key target for new manager Xabi Alonso, having faced him while he was in charge of Real Madrid last season. It has been almost a month since Chelsea had an initial £15 million bid rejected by the La Liga club when talks began at the end of June. Negotiations became protracted amid a belief at Chelsea that Rayo were raising the valuation during the process, asking as much as the full £42.8 million reach clause. At one stage, Chavalia made it clear to Rayo, who lost to Crystal Palace in the Conference League final in May, that he wanted to move to Stamford Bridge.

The Chilean Football Federation, ANFP, has granted an exemption to allow Cape Verde goalkeeper Vazia to wear his nickname on his Colo-Colo shirt. The 40-year-old signed a six-month contract with the Chilean Liga de Primera after garnering global acclaim for his performances at the World Cup. The under league rules is required to play under his legal name Josima Jose Evoras Diaz, with ANFP regulations stating nicknames, appellations or subsequent will not be permitted on playing shirt. However, Colo-Colo successfully secured permission for him to play under his famous moniker, which means little granny in Portuguese. "It is the name I have used my entire life," Vadia said in a news conference. "In Cape Verde, it holds great significance and a rich history, and now it does globally as well." Newly promoted RCT have signed Greece goalkeeper Konstantinos Zoulakis from Olympiacos for a club record fee. The 23-year-old joins the Tigers on a 5-year contract, although neither side has confirmed the fee. It is thought to be around £20 million plus add-ons. All's previous transfer record has stood since 2016, when they paid £13 million for Tottenham midfielder Ryan Mason. Zoulakis has spent his entire senior career with Olympiacos, making 131 appearances and winning 8 trophies, including 4 Greek Super Cup, Super League titles and the 2023-24 UEFA Conference League since his debut in 2020. The months after helping Olympiacos to European success, he made his international debut against Malta and has gone on to earn 9 caps for his country.

And finally tonight, LIV Golf has reached an agreement with a new unnamed investor after Saudi Arabia's public investment fund PIF announced in April it was ending funding to the breakaway league at the end of 2026. It is understood the deal is set to be finalized this month. As part of the arrangement, players will also own a majority equity stake in the league, with a season set to be hosted around 10 annual teams event. The season schedule would also include 5 global team majors staked across different continents. The PIF's decision to withdraw funding from league in April cast doubt over LIV's golf's future. Following a board in restructuring, LIV later announced that it was seeking new long-term partners for the business. But LIV Golf CEO Scott O'Neill revealed that along with the new investor, the league is building a new multi-partner model as it looks to securing its longevity going forward. That's all we have in the news. Talking Point next.

0: All right, and to some friendly matches tonight. Fenerbahce are leading against Stumgrad. That's in the Champions League. They're leading by 2 goals as we speak. 2 goals, one from Talisca. It was an assist from Karim Atakoglu in the 10th minute. And Mason Greenwood with a second goal for Fenerbahce in the 45th minute. And assist from Real Madrid Champions League legend Marco Asensio. So they're leading 2 goals to nothing against Stumgrad. AGF's are leading against Sabah FK 2-1. For the Europa League qualifiers, Fenerbahce and Gornik Zabaze are playing a goalless draw as they speak. In the Conference League, Bran are losing to Apollon Limassol 1-0, while Panathinaikos and CSKA 1948 Sofia are playing a goalless draw. Right, for some of the friendly matches, the game between Real Betis and Arsenal is currently going on right now. It's 8 minutes of football between the Premier League champions and Real Betis as we speak. Right, Napoli against Osasuna. Napoli are leading against Osasuna. That game has ended. Napoli defeated Osasuna 2-1. The first goal of the game was scored in the 27th minute. It was Matteo Politano. It scored in the 27th minute. Then Lorenzo Lucas scored the second goal in the 53rd minute before Antipodemia scored in the 69th minute for Osasuna. So that ended in favor of Napoli, 2-1. AC Milan and Inter Milan played a 1-1 draw. The first Milan derby before the beginning of the season. Yes, the first goal was scored by DeMarco in the 52nd minute. That's a fine goal from Federico DeMarco, and the former Chelsea player with Christopher Nkunku scored an equalizer in the 84th minute from the spot. So between that game ended in a 1-1 draw, and Christopher Nkunku got an equalizer for AC Milan in that game. Right, for Manchester City, they defeated K-League All-Stars 3-1. Goals came in as early as the 9th minute from Ryan Antonori. Then there was an equalizer from Daewoon Kim in the 12th minute. Tiani Reinders and Devin Mubama scored now in consecutive games for Manchester City. They scored the 3rd goal in the 23rd minute. So the game ended, yes, 3-1 in favor of Manchester City tonight. All right, this is Urban Sport tonight, 4.5 Urban Radio, and we have more games to talk about tonight. The friendly between Mallorca and Paris Saint-Germain will be much later tonight. That game is set for 8 p.m. between Mallorca and Paris Saint-Germain. All right, for the Women's African Cup of Nations, lost like I mentioned in the morning, Nigeria will take on Egypt by 9 p.m. The same time, you're going to have the game between Malawi and Zambia by 9 p.m. 0916-000-5945, 0916-000-4945. Yes, you can let us know what you think, what you're expecting from tonight's match, and let's do that under 5 minutes. 0916-000-5945, 0916-000-4945. Those are the numbers to call. Egypt versus the Super Falcons tonight. Nigeria with 3 points, Egypt with no point at all, but they have to make it count in tonight's match. And if you look at the head-to-head between the two teams, you look at the performance of Nigeria compared to that of Egypt, you know that the Super Falcons do not have any question. This will be their first ever meeting with Egypt, and they have to make it count, as they have to make it as loud as possible. So the game is perfectly poised for 9 p.m. The Super Falcons need to win their game tonight, therefore, to win their first match. Now they're in a very difficult position where they have to win their next game, win the game against Egypt so that they can move beyond the current state and stage in the Women's African Cup of Nations. Good evening to you.
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1: It's Oluwaka Demba, designer, the OG.
0: OG, go ahead, my friend.
1: Definitely, I'll talk about the match today. I'm wishing them all the best of luck.
0: Yeah.
1: May they not fall a handle.
0: May they not mess up.
1: I'm telling you, because I don't know what to say, Sha. I wish them all the best of luck.
0: Okay.
1: Please, can you enlighten me up on Man U transfer, anything in the market?
0: And they've been quiet, that's the problem. Since they brought in Andrew Santos from Chelsea and Yuri Tielemans from Manchester, from Aston Villa, and retaining the service of Marcus Rashford, I have to tell you that Manchester United have been quiet in the transfer market.
1: Please, how many players have Chelsea signed?
0: How many players what?
1: Chelsea signed. I'm not a Chelsea fan.
0: I particularly can't tell you, but I'm sure that they've signed up to 4 players in the transfer window.
1: I thought it was 10 players now, sir.
0: 10?
1: Yeah.
0: Well, maybe it's more than 4. We have Anderson, we have Danny Welbeck, two of them which they signed last week, between last week and you know, this week. That's just two of them. And you also look at who they've brought in defense. Maxime Lacroix has joined the defense. So I'm talking about the marquee signing that they've brought into that squad.

0: as Maxine Lacroix of Crystal Palace. I'm talking about Marquis signing that they've brought in into that team. And there's a possibility Pedro Neto will leave. All right?
1: Yeah, no problem.
0: Mm. Thank you very much, my friend. Thank you. Let's allow other people. 091-6000-5945. 091-6000-4945. Those are the numbers to call to be part of the conversation. Good evening to you. Hello?
2: Hello, Banky O.
0: Yes, your name and location.
2: My name is Samuel Eric. I'm calling from my boy in state.
0: All right, Samuel, go ahead.
2: I'm wishing Nigeria Falcon very best of luck. Then what of that end that's the way man you bought before? Did no get it again?
0: No, they no buy ammo. They had an issue during medicals, so they no buy him eventually.
2: So they only three or four players they bought, Abi.
0: They've only brought in about three players, two that I know of. They are marquee signings.
2: Maybe remember say they go play Champions League. Champions League, not the children's competition.
0: We go remind them now. No, be mind you, they'll be fine.
2: Nah, wala de.
0: You'll be fine. Don't worry yourself too much. You guys can play Europa if you get knocked out of the Champions League.
2: Thank you.
0: Baba, me you go to Europa, the flares. You know now, you know to go. All right. All right, 091-6000-5945. This last one. Good evening to you. Hello.
3: Good evening.
0: All right, you have 30 seconds. Go ahead.
3: Actually, I wish a good luck.
0: You wish waiting.
3: The donator is about to leave chest.
0: Yeah, there are bids coming from me for him, Pedro Neto, so he might leave. Very soon. You're gonna play, my friend.
3: They give us 1-0 for friends.
0: Nah, Baba, me they play.
3: Are you never playing the show? They never go Champions League for the past 8 years now. Adi.
0: Yeah, thank you very much. I have to let you go now. Okay, thank you, guy. All right, we'll be back tomorrow morning, 8 a.m. and 7:30 p.m. on 94.5 Urban Radio. All right, my name is Banky O. Good evening to you.
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0: Glory be to God. Welcome to Ascension Quarter Hour. Good evening, my wonderful listener. This is your pastor friend, Reverend Sunday Moses Ogo of Christ Ascension Church, 108 Amich Road, Topland, Enugu, Nigeria. Ascension Quarter Hour is another golden opportunity to have an encounter with God and divinity. 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Shall we pray? Our battle axe, our deliverer, the restorer of our faith, the anchor of our life. We bless your name because you are a faithful God. This is the first edition of Ascension Quarter Hour for the month of August. We thank you for the previous month. Thank you for what you will do through this program this month. Father, we ask that you send a refreshing word to us tonight, that at the end, let sinners be won to Christ, let souls be blessed, and let testimonies follow this message. May the name of the Lord be glorified. In Jesus' mighty name we have prayed. Amen. Child of God, turn with me to the book of Judges, chapter 1. We read from verse 4 to 7. The book of Judges, chapter 1, we read from verse 4 to 7. Then Judah went up, and the Lord delivered the Canaanite and the Perizzite into their hands, and they killed 10,000 men at Bezek. Then they found Adoni-Bezek and fought against him, and they defeated the Canaanite and the Perizzite. Then Adoni-Bezek fled, and they pursued him and caught him and cut off his thumbs and big toes. Verse 7. And Adoni-Bezek said, 70 kings with their thumbs and big toes cut off used to gather scraps under my table. As I have done, so God has repaid me. Then they brought him to Jerusalem, and there he died. May the name of the Lord be praised in Jesus' name. I want you to look at verse 7. I want to repeat verse 7. And Adoni-Bezek said, 70 kings with their thumbs and big toes cut off used to gather scraps under my table. As I have done, so God has repaid me. Then they brought him to Jerusalem, and there he died. Child of God, tonight I will be preaching on the subject, provoking the judgment of God upon Adoni-Bezek. For about 3 weeks now, we have been on a marathon program titled Provoking the Judgment of God Upon Adoni-Bezek, a 57 days marathon program. So this night, want to deal with that subject, provoking the judgment of God upon Adoni-Bezek. Child of God, I'm trusting God that after this program tonight, every Adoni-Bezek in your life and your family, every Adoni-Bezek that is sitting on your glory, the Lord will judge them in the name of Jesus. Who is Adoni-Bezek? Number one, for you to understand why God needs to judge Adoni-Bezek, for you to understand why you need to provoke the judgment of God upon Adoni-Bezek, it will be wise for us to know whom Adoni-Bezek is, the activities of Adoni-Bezek in the life of a man, and at the end of the day, we trust God for God to judge every Adoni-Bezek in your life. Number one, who is Adoni-Bezek according to the Bible? Adoni-Bezek was a powerful Canaanite king who ruled over the city named Bezek. The name Adoni-Bezek means the Lord of Bezek. The Lord of Bezek. The Lord of Bezek implies the authority of Bezek. The Lord of Bezek means Adoni-Bezek have dominion over the city of Bezek. The Lord of Bezek means I am the owner of Bezek. Anytime a man calls himself a lord, It means he is the ownership of something. The person is claiming the ownership of something. So for Adonibezek to be named the Lord of Bezek, it means he is claiming of the land of Bezek. The Lord of Bezek means he was exercising power and authority over the land of Bezek. Adonibezek was in control, was in charge of Bezek. Beloved, Adonibezek, as the Lord of Bezek, exercises power. As the Lord of Bezek, he exercises authority. As the Lord of Bezek, he had dominion and power over the citizenship. He has the power over his subject. Beloved, who is Adonibezek? Meaning, Adonibezek is that powerful man in your family. Adonibezek is that powerful uncle. Adonibezek is that demonic witch in your family, that witch in the community that is terrorizing and exercising authority over people in the community, controlling the lives of people, controlling the destinies of men. But child of God, listen to me tonight. Anyone that represents Adonibezek in your life, anyone that is claiming ownership of your life, anyone that is claiming ownership of your family, anyone that feels they have the power to control your life, to control your family, to control your destiny, to control your business, in the name of Jesus, I declare today, any Adonibezek in your life, the Lord will expose them in the name of Jesus. I declare the judgment of God upon Adonibezek in the name of Jesus. If you believe that man that claims the ownership of your life, that claims to be in charge of your life, that God is going to expose them, shout a louder amen. Amen. Who is Adonibezek? Adonibezek is that powerful man in the family, that strong man in the family that is holding down the destiny of others. Beloved, anyone under the sound of my voice whose destiny is under the control and torment of a strong man, a strong deity in the family, in the name of Jesus, the Lord is going to expose them. The Lord is going to judge them in the name of Jesus. Who is Adonibezek? Adonibezek is a destroyer of mighty men. Who is Adonibezek? A destroyer of kings, a destroyer of men and women ordained and destined by God to become something meaningful in life, to be great in life. From where we read in the Bible, the book of Judges chapter 1 verse 7, Adonibezek said, 70 kings with their thumbs and big toes cut off. They used to gather scraps under my table. I want you to underline 70 kings. They were not ordinary men. They were mighty men. They were men with great destiny. They were men who supposed to be ruling, who supposed to be in charge. But child of God, Adonibezek cut them. Adonibezek cut them, cut off their thumbs. Adonibezek cut off their big toes and made sure that he destroyed their life. He made sure that he destroyed their destiny. I don't know that Adonibezek in your life that has vowed to destroy your life, that has vowed to destroy your greatness, that has vowed to destroy every great man, great woman in your family and your lineage. Anywhere they are, I declare the judgment of God upon their life in the name of Jesus Christ. In the book of Ecclesiastes, chapter 10, verse 7, I have seen a servant on horses, white princess walking on the grass like servant. That was what Adonibezek did to this king. Men ordained by God to be kings, men ordained by God to be in their palaces, but child of God, Adonibezek reduced them to nothing, destroyed their life. I declare upon anyone under the sound of my voice, anyone that is standing as Adonibezek around your life, anyone that is standing as Adonibezek in your family, I decree today, may the Lord judge them. May the judgment of God come upon them in the name of Jesus. Beloved, I don't know that Adonibezek in your life. I don't know that Adonibezek in your village. I don't know that Adonibezek in your working place, waiting to destroy and to waste mighty men in your family. I declare today, the destroyer shall be destroyed in the name of Jesus Christ. Beloved, look at what Adonibezek did to these 70 kings. According to the Bible, Adonibezek said, I cut off their big thumb. I cut off their big toes. Child of God, he made sure that he subjected them from feeding on scraps. What does the thumbs signify? What does the big toes that are done the best I cut off, what does it signify? Number one, the thumbs signify identity. The identity of the mighty men, the identity of the 70 kings, Adonibesi took it away from them. Child of God, I don't know who vowed that nobody will know you. I don't know who vowed that nobody will recognize you. Beloved, anytime you want to trace a man, you will trace that man through the thumbs. But child of God, Adonibesi make sure that he cut off their thumbs. I don't know who took away your identity. I don't know who vowed that nobody will recognize you. But child of God, if I am serving a living God, I declare anybody that wants to change your identity, anybody that wants to make sure that they cover your identity, I decree the Lord will deliver you in the name of Jesus Christ. What does the thumb signify? It is for holding things tightly. It's for holding things strong. Beloved, if your thumbs have been cut off, it will be difficult for you to hold things tight. Child of God, so many of us, you cannot hold your marriage, you cannot hold your business. Any good thing that comes into your hand will fall out of your hand because spiritually, the devil has taken away your thumbs. But child of God, today, anyone whose thumbs have been cut off by the devil, whose thumb has been cut off by this Adonibezek, I see divine restoration in the name of Jesus Christ. Child of God, what does the big toes represent? The Bible said the Adonibezek, he held the 70 kings, cut off their thumbs and cut off their big toes. The big toes is for balance. You cannot balance in life when your big toes are cut off. You cannot have a speed in life. We cannot run as a man, as a woman, when the big toes are cut off. So in order to make sure that this king will no longer balance in life, he cut off their toes. In order for them not to move far in life, in order to limit their life, in order to make sure that he confided them in a place, he cut off their thumbs. Child of God, I don't know who doesn't want you to balance in life, who doesn't want you to balance in your business, who doesn't want you to balance in your marriage, who doesn't want you to have a say anywhere you are. I come in the name of he that died and resurrected. May the Lord judge them in the name of Jesus. You will balance in life, you will balance in your marriage, you will balance in your working place in the name of Jesus. Any power that wants to confide your life, that wants to limit your life, in the name of Jesus, I declare today, may God arise and judge them in the name of Jesus. Look at what God did. The Bible declared when they caught Adonibezek, the Bible said they went straight, they cut off his thumbs, they cut off his big toes, and he shouted and said, what I do to others, they have done to me. Glory be to God. That is the judgment of God. Any man that have been dealing with you, dealing with the members of your family, may my God judge them. The same way Adonibezek died, I decree the judgment of God upon those who are dealing with you in the name of Jesus. So shall it be in the name of Jesus. Anyone under the sound of my voice, I pray that the Lord will fight your battle. I pray that the Lord will bring down your Adonibezek in the name of Jesus. So shall it be. In the name of God the Father, and of the Son, and of the Holy Spirit. Amen. Glory be to God. Child of God, if you have not received Jesus today as your personal Lord and Savior, here is another opportunity for you to accept Jesus as your personal Lord and Savior. Say after me, dear Lord Jesus Christ, come into my life, be my personal Lord and my Savior. The Lord bless you. May the Lord bless everyone under the sound of my voice. Feel free to worship with us at Christ Ascension Church, 108 Amage Road, Topland, Enugu, Nigeria. 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Zenith Bank. The Lord bless you. I remain your pastor and your friend, Reverend Sunday Moses Ogo of Christ Ascension Church, 108 Amich Road, Topland, Enugu, Nigeria. May the Lord judge your Adonai Bezek in the name of Jesus. See you same time, same station next week. God bless you.
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2: 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I say stand number 10. Inside ESBS, Independence Layout, Enugu. If you take my medicine, within 2 to 3 hours, you go begin to see the work. I pray say sickness, injury or accident, no go collect hand or leg. For our handle, Amio. My telephone number na 090-6954-6690. Again, 090-6954-6690. You will not fit worker with your two leg from one pole to another without walking stick. Every time I so body pain and that get waist pain, you they complain. Abi, one of your leg or two legs swell like say they put water inside. In they vibrate and they hook you. They prepare you join. If you sit down for one place to stand up in a big wahala. If you enter keke or okada to come down from okada or keke na big wahala. Abi, your hand and your leg they vibrate. If they do shake shake all the time and you know fit hold something very well or you get serious accident. What be say since then, your body no be am again. Abi, you match something for ground or for your farm. We don't paralyze your body. Or you get serious wound for leg. You don't try making go. E no gree go. Abi, you been taking medicine for many, many years. You don't go here and there. And there is no result. Come out to Oga Kpata Kpata for vein and bone. Chief Akintola, a.k.a. health is wealth. Therefore, stand number 10. I say stand number 10. Inside ESBS, Independence Layout, Enugu. That now why we dey tell our customers say any medicine where you take 2 to 3 days and it no work, the liver and root no complete. My telephone number na 090-6954-6690. Again, 090-6954-6690. I don't tell una say any medicine will no work. Now be say the liver and root no complete. God bless you now.
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5: 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Waist pain, even pie. 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
8: 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Eye problem, they different too. So you must ensure to know your own problem. Because eye is the most important part of the body. Anything way affect eye, don't affect your life. Oh. Don't wait until tomorrow. Because tomorrow may be too late. Come to stand number 17. I say stand 17 for ongoing herbal exhibition at ESBS Independence Layout in Enugu. Maybe you have been taking medicine for years. Or maybe na bad people do you. Whether na spiritual problem, just visit me because I'm a Yoruba man. This is my first time of coming to the East. God go answer your prayer. You go now say God bless Nigeria with correct roots and herbs. Don't forget na only eye problem at the handle. If you know the fit read text message, your eye they read. If they come out water, abi you know they drive motor for night. Maybe you don't go test. They confirm say na high sugar level. It may be in your blood or in your urine. Due to inability of pancreas to produce natural and insufficient insulin, it can result to excess urinating, most especially at night, 5 to 10 times before daybreak. I've been thirsty every time. Loss of memory, dry mouth with mouth odor. All this can affect the sense organ, make it look like say harmattan they cover eyes every time. I, Master David Ogbonge High Medicine, where we they call Vicar and Ologbojo Cleanser. Don't forget to Babi Muli, aka the Light Eye Man. Day for stand 17. I say stand 17 for ongoing herbal exhibition at ESBS Independence Layout in Enugu. Sometimes, sir, if person stand for your front, it go come be like say two people stand for your front. Abi the no cover for taste, say na cataract, glaucoma, short-sightedness or long-sightedness, whatever it may be. 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Also, having long-term bacterial infection, which is not well treated, can cause a worm-like movement in the eye. 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I dey for stand number 17 for ongoing herbal exhibition at ESBS Imprintis Layout, Enugu. 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Bye for now. Greetings, my people. From inside ESBS Independence Layout, Enugu, I bring you good news from Chief Ifalere, a.k.a. Oko Oloyun, the husband of all pregnant women. Baba testimony, I be elderly Yoruba man with old experience. Husband and wife, where they look for the fruit of the womb. Whether you don't try, carry belle, but belle no gree come. Abi you don't get one before, and another one no gree come. People still they call you auntie and uncle. After years of marriage, you they feel hotness inside your body. Abi you they piss 6 to 7 times before they break. Or if they hide you to piss, or if you they piss, it go they pain you. Abi something they move inside your belly, like pikin. No be pikin on a fibroid. Or you never reach 35 to 40 years, but your monthly visitor know the flow well. Or you know the flow at all. You think say you don't enter menopause, but no be so. Or you get irregular menstruation. You'd experience noisy stomach or infection like gonorrhea, staphylococcus, or sexually transmitted infection. Or you get eye problem, or your eye, they come out water, or you no fit see far. I, Chief Ifalere, the husband of all pregnant women, Baba testimony, they life and direct himself for stand two. I say stand two. Inside ESBS Independence Layout, Enugu, my telephone number na 070-6408-5787. Again, 070-6408-5787. If you forget my name, don't forget my stand number for stand two. I say stand two. Visit Chief Ifalere, a.k.a. Oko Oloyun, the husband of all pregnant women. Baba testimony. Also, you will be man. To go near woman, they shame you. 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You they get quick ejaculation, watery sperm, low sperm count, low libido. 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Come on, let me use my elderly experience to handle your matter. 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This is my phone number, 070-6408-5787. Again, 070-6408-5787. Bye for now.
9: 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He don't land for Enugu town with his natural herbal remedies for all kinds of vein and bones related problems. He occupies stand number 20. Stand number 20 for inside ESBS radio compound for independent layout, Enugu. For stand number 20 of Chief Babalola, a.k.a. Baba Possibility, the vein and bone specialist. We know they do blind treatment though. We go first check your problem physically with our analyzing machine before any remedy is given to you. And if your own problem as a result of attack or leg poison from enemy, whether you match something for ground, I be then send them to you for dream, I be something like mosquito bite you for leg or hand, and since then to work away in a problem, I be you get wound for leg where no gree go, you don't take many medicine, you go work small time, you no go work again, I be medicine no they even work for your body at all again. Make una come out, come and see the wonders and possibilities of natural natural herbal medicine. If you get any kind of vein or bone problem, hand or leg paralysis, body paralysis, bone breakage, bone dislocation, fracture, serious or acute pain on the back or waist, abi na the one wey dey affect your spinal cord, abi you get stroke, rheumatoid arthritis, vein blockage, and so on, make una no lose hope at all, because it still dey very possible for you to walk out with your two leg, jump up and bend down freely. It still dey very possible for you to stand up for that wheelchair. It still dey very possible for you to throw away unnecessary clutches and walking stick. God will make it possible for other people to get back to their feet through our natural medicine, therapy, and body massage. Go do your own. Amen. 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To climb step, jump or run with your two legs, na problem. Are you a victim of paralysis or you get accident or injury that affected your spine or waist? Abi you fall from tree or upstairs, can't get bone breakage, dislocation or fracture, or you get shaking of hands, shaking of legs due to arthritis and rheumatism? Abi your leg they bend, they make noise if you they waka, or you they waka with pains? So tell if you no take pain relief daily, na wahala due to serious body pain and waist pain. 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Abi you get small pikin wey get leg problem wey no gree waka? Come and experience the power and the effectiveness of nature. 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Because with faith and God, all things are possible. Chief Babalola, aka Baba Possibility, specialize only on vein and bone problem, such as hand or leg paralysis, bone breakage or dislocation, fracture, acute pain on the back or waist, stroke, rheumatoid arthritis, and so on. He dey live and direct for stand number 20. Stand number 20 inside ESBS Radio Compound, Enugu. Im telephone number na 090-6345-6694. 090-6345-6694. Stand number 20, Chief Babalola, the traditional vein and bone specialist. Thank you.
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12: 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And God, my Peter, they make me pass for where others don't feel. I don't come with what I sabi. So, what it be your complaint? Now, long time, stubborn infection, toilet infection, where don't go settle for your damn belly? It make your belly big, come make you the pass gas. I be your own, and the one will no allow your monthly visitor come the way it's supposed to come. I be if they come black, or he don't seize your monthly visitor, where be say, if you see him for 3 months, another 3 months before you go see him again. Abi you get rashes and crocro all over your body? Abi you they experience waist pain, pain inside your belly or movement like stone or worm? You they carry belly, the belly they come down and you don't know what in the cause up. Abi you don't do test. Them said a long time infection. PID, ovarian cysts, STD, fibroids, hormonal imbalance, syphilis, or Staphylococcus aureus cause wahala for your body. Abi naim cause you delay. Well, make your indoor never come for omugbo. No matter the years of your delay, get ready for your blessing.
13: I dare for stand 15, stand number 15 inside ESBS registration in Enugu State. 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
12: 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Me, Madam Washing and Setting, occupy
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9: 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Baba Possibility, now the chairman of the whole traditional vein and bone specialist from Oyo, Saki Kingdom. He don't land for Enugu Town with his natural herbal remedies for all kinds of vein and bones related problems. He occupies stand number 20 for inside ESBS radio compound for independent layout Enugu. 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We know they do blind treatment though. We go first check your problem physically with our analyzing machine before any remedy is given to you. And if your own problem as a result of attack or leg poison from enemy, whether you match something for ground, I be then send them to you for dream, I be something like mosquito bite you for leg or hand, and since then to work away in a problem, I be you get wound for leg where no gree go, you don't take many medicine, you go work small time, you no go work again, I be medicine no they even work for your body at all again. Make una come out, come and see the wonders and possibilities of natural herbal medicine. If you get any kind of vein or bone problem, hand or leg paralysis, body paralysis, bone breakage, bone dislocation, fracture, serious or acute pain on the back or waist, abi na the one where they affect your spinal cord, abi you get stroke, rheumatoid arthritis, vein blockage, and so on, make una no lose hope at all, oh, because it's still very possible for you to walk out with your two leg, jump up and bend down freely. It's still very possible for you to stand up for that wheelchair. It's still very possible for you to throw away unnecessary clutches and walking stick. God will make them possible for other people to get back to their feet through our natural medicine, therapy, and body massage. Go do your own. Amen. Chief Babalola, a.k.a. Baba Possibility, day for stand number 20. Stand number 20 in telephone number na 090-6345-6694. So if you dey for Enugu, abi you dey any neighboring state or local government where dey close to Enugu, and you get any kind of joint pain, acute pain or body pain, any bone or vein related problems, make una come out. 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To climb step, jump or run with your two legs, na problem. 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Abi you fall from tree or upstairs, can't get bone breakage, dislocation or fracture, or you get shaking of hands, shaking of legs due to arthritis and rheumatism? Abi your leg they bend, they make noise if you they waka, or you they waka with pains? So tell if you not take pain relief daily, na wahala due to serious body pain and waist pain. 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Come and experience the power and the effectiveness of nature. 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Because with faith and God, all things are possible. Chief Babalola, aka Baba Possibility, specialize only on vein and bone problem, such as hand or leg paralysis, bone breakage or dislocation, fracture, acute pain on the back or waist, stroke, rheumatoid arthritis, and so on. He dead live and direct for stand number 20. Stand number 20 inside ESBS Radio Compound, Enugu. In telephone number na 090-6345-6694. 090-6345-6694. Stand number 20, Chief Babalola, the traditional vein and bone specialist. Thank you.
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16: 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Chief Abiola, aka Baba Common Sick Lady with your two eyes, the king of all eye problems. Akara ekwentị ya bụ 08032451459, 08032451459. Stand number one, Chief Abiola, Baba Common Sick Lady with your two eyes. 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
17: 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If you take my medicine, within 2 to 3 hours, you go begin to see the work. I pray say sickness, injury, or accident, no go collect hand or leg. For our handle, Amio. My telephone number na 090-6954-6690. Again, 090-6954-6690. You will not fit waka with your two leg from one pole to another without walking stick. Every time na so body pain and acute waist pain you dey complain. Abi, one of your leg or two legs swell like say they put water inside. In they vibrate and they hook you. They prepare you join. If you sit down for one place, to stand up na big wahala. If you enter keke or okada, to come down from okada or keke na big wahala. 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If they do shake shake all the time and you no fit hold something very well, or you get serious accident, where be say since then your body no be am again. 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Abi, you been taking medicine for many years, you don't go here and there, and there is no result. Come out to Oga patapata for vein and bone, Chief Akintola, aka Health is Wealth. Therefore stand number 10. 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My telephone number na 090-6954-6690. 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
8: 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Eye problem, they different too. So you must ensure to know your own problem. Because eye is the most important part of the body. Anything way affect eye, don't affect your life. Oh. Don't wait until tomorrow. Because tomorrow may be too late. Come to stand number 17. I say stand 17 for ongoing herbal exhibition at ESBS Independence Layout in Enugu. Maybe you have been taking medicine for years. Or maybe na bad people do you. Whether na spiritual problem, just visit me because I'm a Yoruba man. This is my first time of coming to the East. God go answer your prayer. You go now say God bless Nigeria with correct roots and herbs. Don't forget na only eye problem at the handle. If you know the fit read text message, your eye they read. If they come out water, abi you know they drive motor for night. Maybe you don't go test. They confirm say na high sugar level. It may be in your blood or in your urine. Due to inability of pancreas to produce natural and insufficient insulin, it can result to excess urinating, most especially at night, 5 to 10 times before daybreak. I've been thirsty every time. Loss of memory, dry mouth with mouth odor. All this can affect the sense organ. Make it look like say harmattan they cover eyes every time. I, Master David Ogbonge High Medicine, where we they call Vika and Ologbojo Cleanser. Don't forget to Babi Muli, aka the Light Eye Man. Day for stand 17.

0: Isestan 17 for ongoing herbal exhibition at ESBS Independence Layout in Enugu. Sometimes, if person stand for your front, it go come be like say two people stand for your front. Abi the no confer for taste, say na cataract, glaucoma, short-sightedness or long-sightedness, whatever it may be. Stop applying self-medication. Just visit me, the light eye man. Also, having long-term bacterial infection, which is not well treated, can cause a worm-like movement in the eye. Don't lose hope, my people. Just visit me, Babi Muli, aka the light eye man. I dey for stand number 17 for ongoing herbal exhibition at ESBS Independence Layout in Enugu. 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
1: I greet you all, my good people of Enugu State in general. God bless you all. This message now from Prince Oba Ayodele, Action Koboko, the man energy. I am a tradomedical about specialist from Abeokuta, Ogun State, and I handle only man erectile related problems. So if you be man, we no fit maintain correct strong balance and lasting erection for a good time satisfaction with your partner when it is time for action as a result of total loss of urge of feelings for woman, weakness of erection, quick ejaculation at point of play, your body they do rise and fall. Abi, you know they even rise at all. If you do any small thing at sharp, you don't tire. Abi, you wake up for morning for your body to stand up strong and active like your fellow man on our Allah. Abi, you be man who will get problem with the quality and quantity of your semen production. You get low sperm count. Watery sperm, abi absence of sperm cells. That is, your body no dey produce any water at all to impregnate your partner. Make una worry no more, because Prince Oba Ayodele, Action Koboko, the king of man problems, don't land with complete body checkup equipment plus better natural herbal medicine to help all man body the strong and active kakaraka as a complete man. I day for inside ESBS radio compound for independent layout to Enugu. I occupy stand number four, Prince Ayodele, Action Koboko, the man energy. Stand number four. My telephone number na is 07066590001. Abi, you be man, we carry big body, but your engine is small past your age, or you notice you say one or the two of your down egg, the biggie pass the other, make una come out too. Abi, you de pee 3 to 6 times before they break, or you no fit urinate freely because of pain or delayed urination, or you notice bloody stain inside your urine, you no fit old pee for body reach toilet, any small thing you don't pee for body. Abi, you de pee with support of pipe as a result of prostate or urinary tract infection. Abi, you get diabetes, maybe high blood sugar. Abi, you get pile where they cause pain and bloody stain if you want toilet. Or you get vein problems like stroke, paralysis, serious accident around your waist or spine will affect any of the vein where they supply power down to your manly functions. Abi, you get any kind of bacterial infection, see, make una come out too. Abi, you be man of 50 to 70 years and above where they claim to say, I be old man, na age make me weak. My brother, no be so, as age no stop you from enjoying yourself if you are physically fit enough. I advise all man to stop taking unnecessary hard drugs or manpower, all in the name of enjoyment. It is never a solution to your weakness at all. Come out. My Enugu office day beside Castle Majestic Hotel, Ogui Road, Enugu. For Unsoka, we day for Odenigbo Road, opposite Ebano Plaza, Unsoka. 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My telephone number na is 070-665-90001. 070-665-90001. Stand number four, Action Koboko. Bye for now.
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